0: Taupo. It is mainly fine. There are areas of cloud or fog. Patchy high cloud coming your way tomorrow. For Taranaki through to Wellington, cloudy periods. Isolated showers, mainly inland. For Gisborne, Hawke's Bay and Wairarapa, also Taihape, it is mainly fine today. You've got some cloud and isolated showers developing about Wairarapa tomorrow afternoon, then spreading north in the evening. For Nelson, Marlborough and Canterbury, partly cloudy. Some scattered rain developing about Canterbury tomorrow morning and in Nelson and Marlborough tomorrow evening, easing at night. For Bulla through to Westland, cloudy periods with a few showers. Otago, Southland and Fiordland, it is mostly cloudy. Some rain developing about Fiordland and Stewart Island this evening, spreading elsewhere tomorrow morning, then clearing tomorrow afternoon.
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2: 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What you'll get is the Holy Spirit. And when the Holy Spirit comes on you, you will be able to be my witnesses in Jerusalem, all over Judea and Samaria, even to the ends of the world.
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It is. Jamie McDonald won't let go on Life FM. Hey, she is hanging out with you on your Monday. It's Requests Hour, and I would love to play your favourite song. Janelle has got in touch. Asking for some equippers.

0: 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Coming up for you next, Janelle. 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

It is the afters. New day, new life. Hey, 20 past 12. We're already 20 minutes into requests hour. I had a text in from somebody. They've just said, up Forest Frank. So this is for you, my friend. Text ending 742. I hope you love it. I was

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0: 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It is Praise You on Life FM. Hey, you got Shez hanging out with you on your Monday. Now, you don't have to ask me twice for Rapture Ruckus. Time around, throw your hands up if you go make it down and say no. We're never gonna be in crowd. Text ending 332 got in touch, just gone 10 past 12, and they said, could you please play In Crowd by Rapture Ruckus? Absolutely, my friends. It's coming up for you next.
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0: Pastor Mike Jr. It's Sunday morning on Life. Hey, we got 20 minutes left on Request Hour. If there is anything you would like to hear on your Monday afternoon, maybe something to pump up the party a little bit and get you through the first day of the working week, I'd love to play it for you. Hey, text on through, all right? 8168. Start your message out with the keyword life. And like I said, 20 minutes left on Request Hour. 20 minutes left to fill the playlist with your favourite songs.
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9: I don't know much about the royal family in Great Britain, but I do know this. When Prince William goes home to Buckingham Palace, he certainly does not climb over the side wall and try to sneak in the servants' entrance. Whenever he goes back to the palace, he walks up to the gates, he is saluted, he is escorted to the front doors, he is saluted again, and he walks around the palace like he owns the place. Now, he doesn't own the place, but his grandma does. The title deeds to the palace are in the family. The Bible says that the earth is the Lord's and everything in it, which means that if you are a child of God, you're in relationship with Him, the title deeds to this planet are in your family. 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My name is Glenn Barrett.
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It's Coachman and Co. Stand My Ground, rounding out requests hour with a last couple requests. You got Shares hanging out with you, and Dean has messaged through asking if we could please play Brandon Lake's Hard Fought Hallelujah. I feel you, my friend, going through some tough stuff at the moment, so I hope this song helps just a little bit.

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2: In this update, iconic Kiwi entertainer Dame Jules Topp has died aged 68 after 22 years with breast cancer. She spent decades with guitar in hand, charming Kiwis as one half of musical comedy duo The Topp Twins. New minimum language requirements under the Accredited Employer Work Visa will be extended to Skill Level 3 roles from next week. The jury has been sworn in and the trial is underway of an Auckland family accused of manslaughter over a body found wrapped in plastic in Gulf Harbour. The Prime Minister is defending a new roof for his official Wellington residence, saying they've been careful with taxpayer money. A child has escaped serious injury after being hit by a car outside Christchurch's Pariawa Banks Avenue School. Acting Principal Jan Thompson says two girls were crossing on a green light when one was struck by a car. That's news.
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2: In sport, the Warriors will run out at Eden Park on Anzac Day next year against an as-yet unconfirmed opponent. The last time they featured at the ground was 2014. The boss of the NRL, Andrew Abdo, is standing down to take over at Tennis Australia. Another impressive point-scoring effort for Liam Lawson at Formula One's Canadian Grand Prix. He's brought his Racing Bulls car home seventh, having climbed five spots from his starting point of 12th. Lawson's been reprimanded by the FIA stewards but suffered no time penalty for a yellow flag incident at the start of the third formation lap. He bagged 6 points to retain 10th on the championship ladder after five rounds. That is sport. I'm Raylene Ramsey.
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3: Northland, you have cloudy periods. There are a few showers in the north, easing overnight, then clearing tomorrow afternoon. For Auckland through to Waitomo, including the Bay of Plenty, Taumarunui and Taupō, mainly fine. There are areas of morning cloud or fog, patchy high cloud coming your way tomorrow. Taranaki through to Wellington, cloudy periods, isolated showers, mainly inland. For Gisborne, Hawke's Bay and Wairarapa, also Taihapia, it is mainly fine today. Cloud and isolated showers developing about Wairarapa tomorrow afternoon, then spreading north in the evening. For Nelson, Marlborough and Canterbury, partly cloudy, scattered rain developing about Canterbury tomorrow morning and in Nelson and Marlborough tomorrow evening, easing at night. For Buller through to Westland, cloudy periods and a few showers. Otago, Southland and Fiordland, it is mostly cloudy. Rain developing about Fiordland and Stewart Island this evening, spreading elsewhere tomorrow morning and then clearing tomorrow afternoon.
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0: you what, that is the number one song on Life FM at the moment. Suffer Well. If you want to go vote for it for the U-Chart countdown, just jump online, lifefm.co.nz. Let's have a look. These are the current top four songs. Ray with Joy in at number four. This is number three. From We Are Messengers in at number three. Of course, it's Jamie McDonald in at number two. And then, yeah, we just had it. Suffer Well from Good Weather Forecast in the number one spot. That's why you voted it to be number one. If you would like to go cast your votes ahead of the top three at 3:30, jump online, lifefm.co.nz.
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0: It's Whispers. Isn't that such a nice song, Tasha Layton? It's in at number 23 on the U-Chart Countdown. Now, really, really enjoying New Zealand Music Month. We're in the final week of May. So if you have been meaning to film a video and send it through to us, you better get onto that, my friends.
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0: We are giving away a really cool concert. Not just one, but two. You could have this song. You may go things. Sung by Omega Levine. Or this one. From Lily Lynn Scott. Sung, literally, live in your lounge. We are giving away two concerts at your place, your vibe, your private show. You can invite as many or as little people as you like. But with time running out on this one, you just need to show us the space. Send us a video of where you want Omega Levine or Lily Lynn Scott to play. And then to wrap up New Zealand Music Month, you could just win a live private concert at your place with either Lily Lynn Scott or Omega Levine. 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

0: your song, your plan on Life FM. 1:30 almost on your Monday afternoon. It's great to have your company. I'm Sharon. I'll be hanging out for another hour and a half through until 3 o'clock this afternoon. I've got Lauren Daigle up next. As well as some Albert Street, New Zealand music from these boys. Their song Front Porch on the way for you in the next few minutes.
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0: Life FM, that is Tori Kelly with her song Unbothered. Tell you what, if you're a Tori Kelly fan, you probably already know this, but she is next month releasing not just one or two songs, no, a whole full-on album, and we are so excited about this. The 12th of June is the date you need to write down in your calendars, because God Must Really Love Me is dropping from Tori Kelly. Now, this is really cool. She says that, she's actually already released a couple singles off the album. If you want to go and take a listen, they are out now. But yeah, whole album, whole bunch of new music from Tori Kelly coming out on June the 12th.
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9: Hi, I'm Amanda Salmon. We have the opportunity to change the atmosphere wherever we are. In Ecclesiastes 10, it says, "The words of a wise person are gracious. The talk of a fool self-destructs." Gracious words have eternal value. They are sweet and life-giving. They don't boast. They are not harsh. They don't lord it over others. This sounds familiar, doesn't it? Sounds like 1 Corinthians 13. Gracious words make way for others. They are not self-seeking or selfish. Gracious words cover another's dignity. Gracious words honor and elevate. They add value and enhance. They are not empty and they do not flatter. Gracious words are merciful and they are loving kindness. This is the dialogue of the kingdom. This is the language of heaven. As followers of Jesus Christ, this is how we speak.
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It is Bodhi on Life FM. That is his new song, Obsessed. Hey, Shia's hanging out with you on your Monday. Today is the 25th of May. Today is actually the first day of the last week of May. Yeah, that makes sense, right? It's the last week of May. And I tell you what, we're going through until Friday with your chance to win a pretty cool experience, a private show at your place with either Lily Lynn Scott. Talking about all month, because it's New Zealand Music Month, we would love to send either Omega or Lily round to your place for a private concert. All you need to do to get yourself in the drawer is send us a video of the space. Where do you want to host the concert? Maybe it's in the pool. Pool party. Yeah, maybe it's beginning a bit cold for that. Maybe it's in the cow shed. Maybe it's in the backyard. Anything goes, but get that video into us by the 28th of May, which is actually Thursday. Not too much longer to get that sorted out if you've been meaning to do it. Right now, this is Katie Nicole. It's her song, Have Your Way, coming up on 2 p.m.

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2: In this update, Jules Topp of Topp Twins fame has died, ending a decades-long career of punchy, foot-tapping, homegrown music and down-to-earth comedy with her sister Linda. She was 68. From next month, wealthy immigrants entering with active Investor Plus visas can put up to 20% of the required investment into charities, conservation projects or philanthropic funds. One person has died out of two on board a small boat that capsized this morning near Kaikoura's Goose Bay. A seven-day rahui applies to water around the Kahutara River mouth. More than 30 Auckland faith leaders and clergy have penned an open letter criticising the bill aiming to let police move on people sleeping rough, begging and being disorderly. Fuel supplies are at normal levels, with 49.1 days of diesel in the country or en route as of last Wednesday, 53.1 days of petrol and 53.7 of jet fuel. That's news.
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2: In sport, Roger Tuivasa-Sheck's NRL career may be over. Sydney's Daily Telegraph reports the Warriors fear he suffered a season-ending ACL injury in the win over the Dragons at the weekend. He's reportedly due to undergo scans today, but the Warriors are thought to be privately fearing his season is over. Tuivasa-Sheck's heading to Wakefield Trinity in the UK Super League after this season. Meanwhile, the Warriors are taking their 2027 Anzac Day home NRL match to Eden Park. Scott McLaughlin has gone some way to vanquishing the demons of his heartbreak last year at the Indy 500 with a third placing 1 year on. He sneaked through for a third in a frenetic finish. That's news and sport. I'm Raylene Ramsey.
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4: Northland, you have cloudy periods. There are a few showers in the north, easing overnight, then clearing tomorrow afternoon. For Auckland through to Waitomo, including the Bay of Plenty, Taumarunui and Taupo, mainly fine. There are areas of morning cloud or fog, patchy high cloud coming your way tomorrow. Taranaki through to Wellington, cloudy periods, isolated showers, mainly inland. For Gisborne, Hawke's Bay and Wairarapa, also Taihapia, it is mainly fine today. Cloud and isolated showers developing about Wairarapa tomorrow afternoon, then spreading north in the evening. For Nelson, Marlborough and Canterbury, partly cloudy, scattered rain developing about Canterbury tomorrow morning and in Nelson and Marlborough tomorrow evening, easing at night. For Buller through to Westland, cloudy periods and a few showers. Otago, Southland and Fiordland, it is mostly cloudy. Rain developing about Fiordland and Stewart Island this evening, spreading elsewhere tomorrow morning and then clearing tomorrow afternoon.
0: From the Word. Joshua 1 verse 9. Haven't I commanded you? Strength, courage. Don't be timid, don't get discouraged. God, your God, is with you every step you take.
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1: 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Coming up next.
2: 2:15, the old and the new.
1: We have got this. 2:15, the old and the new. 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One of their new songs and one of their really, really old songs. So today in the hot seat, Tasha Layton.
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1: 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I've paired this with this one.
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9: Blessed are the pure in heart, for they will see God. This is the sixth beatitude from the Sermon on the Mount that Jesus gave, from Matthew chapter 5. To be pure in heart means to be free of all selfish intentions and self-seeking desires. How many times have any of us performed an act perfectly free of any personal gain? Such an act is pure love. God is the one who purifies the heart, and the instrument with which he cleans it is faith. Therefore, trust in the Lord with all your heart, and you will see God. Blessed are the pure in heart, for they will see God.
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0: Casualaton with Whispers. It is new music on Life FM, and that was a part of today's
1: 2:15, the old and the new.
0: Yeah, love playing for you. These at 2:15 every day. It's the old, and in there before that was this
1: the
0: one.
1: The old.
0: Paired with the new. Both of these songs from Tasha Layton. Honestly, that song was from 2019, which means it's less than 10 years old. So it's not really that old, is it? But it works for 2:15, the old and the new. And there before that, the new song Whispers. It's doing pretty well on the U chart countdown. If you would like to vote for that one, lifefm.co.nz. But there you have it. Today's 2:15, the old and the new.

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Hey, you got Shez hanging out. I saw this video on social media. It's a busker and he is singing a praise song and everybody in the London train station gets involved. It's so cool. Take a listen.

0: standing around, raising their hands, jumping, dancing, and honestly, the acoustics in the underground train station sounds so cool. I thought that was something cool to share with you on a Monday afternoon.
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0: 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That is Oscar Ironside with Hope for a Living on Life FM. Hey, 20 away from 3. Nearly time for me to head on out of here, actually. But before we do, still 20 minutes left. We've got music coming up from Jamie Grace, Edgar Sandoval Jr., and the Bible Boost with your friend and mine, the Reverend George Pink. Now, today, for the 25th of May, it is titled Help for the Journey, and it's coming up very shortly.
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2: 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Zoom's the future, Stella. 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
10: Yesterday in the Christian calendar, it was the Feast of Pentecost. We remembered the way the Holy Spirit descended on the early Christians gathered in Jerusalem on the day of Pentecost, 50 days after the first Easter. For this Bible Boost, we're hearing something Jesus said to his disciples about that event before it happened. He told them the Holy Spirit would come to guide, strengthen, and help them. These are verses from John 16.
11: When the Friend comes, the Spirit of Truth, He will take you by the hand and guide you into all the truth there is. He won't draw attention to Himself, but will make sense out of what is about to happen. And indeed, out of all that I have done and said, He will honour me, He will take from me and deliver it to you.
10: John chapter 16 verses 13 and 14 from the Message version. Jesus says, when the Friend comes, He will take you by the hand and guide you. What a beautiful picture of the Holy Spirit. Not distant, not abstract, but personal, present, and deeply involved in our lives. Running a marathon is a demanding physical challenge. Trust me, I know this from experience. I have run one full marathon, and only one. 42 kilometres is a long way. I was very relieved when I finally crossed the finish line. There's a powerful video I saw online from near the end of the London Marathon. One runner, just metres from Buckingham Palace, begins to stagger. His legs wobble. He looks like he's about to collapse. But then another runner comes alongside him, grabs his arm and holds him up. A moment later, a second runner joins on the other side. Together, the three of them move forward, step by step, all the way to the finish line. It's only a short clip, filmed on someone's phone, but it's a striking picture of support. not just the support we can offer one another, but the support God offers us. Because like those two runners who came alongside the struggling one, God helps us to the finish line. He doesn't leave us to run alone. He doesn't watch from a distance. He comes beside us and helps us by his Spirit. Jesus promised a friend who would take us by the hand and guide us into truth. The Spirit is the helper who strengthens us. He's the presence who leads us forward when we feel like we can't take another step. Maybe today you feel tired. Maybe the race feels long. Hear Jesus' promise. The Spirit will guide you. He will help you. He will support you. The Holy Spirit gives us the strength to keep going.
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Sandoval Jr. with Hallelujah on Life. Hey, that is it from me for your Monday afternoon. Thank you so very much for hanging out, keeping me company. Rachel is in next for the Arvo Bravo. No Beatty today. He is away sick. So, you just got Rach from 3 p.m. I will say, ka kite au pōpoe te whānau. Kia pai tōra. Have a great day. And, catch you same time, same place tomorrow. 10 a.m. for the Life FM Day Show. This is Jamie McDonald.

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2: In this update, environmental projects around the country could benefit from investor visa rule changes. Wealthy migrants applying for the Active Investor Plus visa can put up to 20% of their required investment into charities, conservation projects, or philanthropic funds from next week. More than 30 Auckland faith leaders are asking the government to find solutions for homeless people instead of move-on orders. A person's died after a small boat capsized off Kaikoura this morning, with a second person on board uninjured. The Congolese government says suspected Ebola cases have passed 900. In neighbouring Uganda, 5 confirmed cases were reported in connection with the outbreak in eastern Congo. Comedian Joel Vinson has won this year's Billy T Award, and David Correo scored the Fred Award, named after Fred Dagg. That's news.
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2: In sport, World Surf League photographer Ed Sloan says he's doing okay after being bitten by what's suspected to be a sea lion on the final day of the New Zealand Pro at Raglan. The in-water snapper's been hospitalised after the incident during the second men's semi-final at Manu Bay this morning. In a statement, Sloan says he has bites on his left foot. Roger Tuivasa-Sheck's NRL career could well be over, with the Warriors reportedly fearing he's ruptured his anterior cruciate ligament. Rugby player agent Simon Porter has been appointed as the new boss of the New Zealand Cricket Players Association. Porter replaces Heath Mills, who signalled his intent to stand down earlier in the year. That is sport.
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4: For Northland, cloudy periods, a few showers in the north, clearing tomorrow afternoon. Auckland to Taumarunui, including Coromandel Bay plenty and Taupō, it is mainly fine, areas of morning cloud or fog. For Taranaki and Taihape to Wellington, mainly fine today, isolated showers tomorrow, especially inland. For Gisborne, Hawke's Bay and Wairarapa, it is mainly fine today, but the odd shower in Gisborne, showers developing about Wairarapa tomorrow afternoon, then spreading north in the evening. Nelson, Marlborough and Canterbury, cloud and increasing, with scattered rain developing around Canterbury tomorrow morning and in Nelson and Marlborough tomorrow evening. For Bulla Grey and Westland, cloudy periods for you and a few showers. And for Otago, Southland and Fiordland, rain developing about Fiordland and Stewart Island this evening, then spreading elsewhere overnight before clearing it tomorrow afternoon.
0: From the Word. Matthew 6, verse 33. Steep your life in God reality. God initiative, God provisions. Don't worry about missing out. You'll find all your everyday human concerns will be met.
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4: Good afternoon. No mai, haere mai, Rach and not Beatty today. But I do have a friend with me. Eloise, thanks for filling in for Beatty today. Welcome to the Arvo Bravo.
5: I know. I'm not going to be here the whole time, though.
4: No,
5: I
4: still have to do the night show tonight.
5: Yeah.
4: You have a little break, late lunch break in between, I guess.
5: Yeah, I guess an early dinner break, eh?
4: Yeah, well, we did just have lunch, so yes. I guess that makes a bit more sense. Yeah, we got lots coming up on the show. Going to the Moon is a game we play on a Monday, and I think you've heard us play it before.
5: I've always wanted to play. Yeah. I've always been a bit too busy to play, but sometimes, you know, if I'm, off on a Monday or something, I might hear it while driving around. But I'm excited to be a part of it.
4: So I don't know if you know this, but Beatty is, and he'll be the first to admit this, really bad at this game. Like, he never gets it. So I wonder if you're going to do better than he does.
5: I hope so.
4: Which I think actually would be quite easy to do. But there are, for those also listening who haven't played this game before, there are 3 things that I'll give next that are similar in some way, and it's over to you to decide how those things fit together, what the common denominator or the rule is. So I'll let you know what those things are next, but also don't forget to vote for the U-Chart. You can vote at lifefm.co.nz. Here is Rua Young, and this is Running.

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1: 5, 4, 3, 2, 1.
0: And as always, on a Monday, still blasting off to the moon. Now, we've just explained this game. Eloise, this is going to be your first time playing. But yeah, there is going to be a rule, something you have to try and figure out what these things have in common. So I'll give you the first three things that I am taking to the moon.
2: Okay.
0: That is sheep.
2: Oh!
0: A spacecraft, which, you know, handy. And pants are coming to the moon as well. So those are your first three things. There is something they all have in common, and you can text through if you think you know what it is, 8168 keyword life, or just throw something out there. I'll let you know if it can come to
2: mind. Okay, I feel like I already know.
0: Really? Okay, wait, hang on.
2: Okay, but I need to think of something because I'm not just going to say it outright.
0: Yeah, maybe say something and I'll see if you're on the right track.
2: Oh no, now I need a moment. I feel the pressure. Can I take to the moon? Oh, no, I can't even think now. I feel like I know the rule, but I can't.
0: But I don't want you to say it.
2: No, I know.
0: Because then, it's just over.
2: I can't do this right now, but I've just got to think. The pressure.
0: Okay.
2: But I feel like I know.
0: This is going to be hilarious if you do, because Beatty takes a long time to get it. But maybe I'll give you some time to think of an example. But again, those words are sheep.
2: Oh, okay. Sorry.
0: Okay.
2: Give me a word. Wait, give me a list.
0: Spacecraft, pants.
2: Can I bring pants?
0: No.
2: Oh, what?
0: Okay. You don't have it.
2: I don't have it.
0: Wait, what did you think it was?
2: I'm so confident.
0: What did you think
2: I'll
0: it was?
2: I'll tell you off,
0: yeah. Okay. No, sorry, you can't bring pins. Get in touch, though. 8168 keyword life or 0508 Life FM. What are you bringing to the moon? What do you think the rule is?
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13: Kia ora tātou. Welcome to A Minute in History with The Hope Project. In New Zealand today, women enjoy a level of equality with men almost unequalled in human history. And while women are still underrepresented in church leadership roles, there certainly are women in church in leadership. currently including some of our nation's leading parachurch ministries also. But it wasn't always like this, and there is a story to tell. September 2018 was the 125th anniversary of women getting the vote. What's tragic is that amongst the many speeches at that time from national leaders, few if any mentioned Jesus. We're starting a new topic in these Minute in History thoughts, and I'll lay it on the line. If Jesus hadn't come and Christianity hadn't done what it did, there's no way women would have got the vote or gained various other freedoms that they have today. In fact, without Jesus, there's nothing to suggest we'd even have had the context for this conversation to take place. Let's understand our history and tell the story. See hopeproject.co.nz for more.
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0: It's Josh Mack, Pure Bliss on Life FM. Rach and Aloise with you today, filling in for Beatty. But as usual, we are in the midst of going to the moon. And so far, not many guesses coming through.
1: Should I say what I thought it was?
0: Yeah.
1: Okay.
0: Well, hang on. I'll give first. These were the three things that I said at the beginning could come. Sheep, spacecraft, and pants.
1: So then I guessed pens, and that was a no.
0: Yeah. But why did you guess pens?
1: So I was like, I wrote these words down, and I thought, oh, okay, so these three words, they all have an S and a P in it, so that's why I said pens.
0: Which is a good guess, it's just not correct, but it's a good guess. I'll give you, this is just going to make it seem like that was the rule, but I'll give you another word that can come.
1: Okay.
0: Another thing that can come. Species. Can come.
1: Are you sure it's not to do with the letters S and P?
0: It's not to do with the letter S and P, but species can come, and also so can rice.
1: Oh, you
0: which
1: really
0: doesn't have, it doesn't have a S or a P in it. So we've got sheep, spacecraft,
1: and there's
0: pants,
1: four letters there.
0: Species, so rice.
1: I then started to think maybe it's to do with the number of letters in the words.
0: It's not that. To do with the number of letters.
1: It's not that. Okay.
0: Do you have any other theories?
1: Hang on.
0: Okay, don't look at the text machine because someone has got it.
1: Okay.
0: So just close that.
1: let me just close that quickly then.
0: Well done, Celia. You are correct. You've got it.
1: Okay. Okay, I'm going to say this word, but I don't know why, if that makes sense.
0: Okay.
1: Can shoes go to the moon?
0: No.
1: Oh, what?
0: Shoes cannot go to the moon.
1: Okay.
0: So sheep, spacecraft, pants, species, and rice, not shoes, not pens.
1: Ugh, this is hard.
0: I'm also going to bring to the moon trout.
1: What? That makes no sense.
0: See, I'm trying to make it a little bit more obvious, but not too obvious.
1: So you're sure shoes can't?
0: Yeah, I'm sure.
1: I'm
0: sure shoes cannot come to the moon, but trout can. Trout is allowed on the moon. I will say as well, I cannot come to the moon, and neither can you. Yeah, you can't go either. I don't know if that's helpful or not.
1: It's not helpful, Rach. Okay. Interesting.
0: You can text through if you think you know what the rule is.
1: It's really hard.
0: Or you can call 0508 Life FM. What are you bringing to the moon?

0: 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Moongini with Halfway on Life FM. He was actually one of our Discovery Session artists for Festival One earlier this year. So super cool to have him on the playlist. But you've been struggling a little bit there,
1: Eloise.
0: I've been stressing
1: and struggling, trying to figure out what can go to the moon.
0: So the things that we've got so far that can go to the moon, these all have something in common, is sheep, spacecraft, which you said was tripping you up, pants, species, trout, and rice can all go to the moon.
1: So my next guess, which is a no, was, oh, okay, it has to have at least two vowels in it, in the word.
0: Which is a good guess, because so, well, actually no, pants only has one vowel.
1: Oh, I didn't think about that one.
0: But the rest have two. Let's go to the text machine. Jareen has guessed, or has asked, can a fishing rod come to the moon? Unfortunately not. Someone else on the text machine getting it right. You are correct. I will say, because Ophia, you
1: wait,
0: said...
1: Wait, did they say a guess? Or did no, they say what the role is?
0: Yeah, they've texted what the role is.
1: Okay. Can you say what you'd bring to the moon could go to the moon?
0: I'll give you some more ideas that can come. Money and homework can come to the moon.
1: We don't want homework.
0: But we do want money, right?
1: Yeah, obvi.
0: Okay. Money, homework can come to the moon. I'm also going to bring tweezers to the moon.
1: Tweezers. Yeah. What are you going to say? Toys.
0: Toys cannot come. But tweezers can. You said earlier, does it have something to do with plurals?
1: Yeah.
0: And I would say...
1: Wait a minute!
0: That you may be closer than you think you are.
1: No, that's not helpful. But money. Money's throwing me.
0: Just thinking about it.
1: No, actually quite a few of these.
0: Sheep, spacecraft, pants, species, trout, rice, money, homework, and tweezers. They all have something in common.
1: Okay.
0: And I'll give you this. It does have something to do with plurals.
1: Okay.
0: Get in touch if you think you know what it is. 8168 with the keyword life. Or you can call 0508 Life FM.
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0: 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You can vote for all of these songs at lifefm.co.nz. Because Eloise will be back tonight at 8 o'clock with the top 10 songs on the U Chart. So make sure you vote before then. But right now, number three, this is Joy. It's Ray on Life FM.
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0: That is Jamie McDonald, Won't Let Go on Life FM. Number two on the U chart, you can vote at lifefm.co.nz. But we've got to figure out once and for all, what is the rule for going to the moon? Now, a couple of texts have come through. I'm going to read them because I think they will help you
1: figure out what it is.
0: Okay, so
1: I'm
0: as
1: so
0: a reminder,
1: lost.
0: The things that can come to the moon, and all of these things will have something in common, is sheep, spacecraft, pants, species, trout, rice, money, homework, and tweezers. So, let's go to the text machine. Tish has asked, can fish and wool come to the moon? Yes, both of those things can come to the moon.
1: What?
0: Lindley has said, well, actually, no, I'm not going to read that because that pretty much gives it away. I think you're correct, Lindley. This one I'll read out because she's half right. Rachel has texted in and said, you gave it away. Plurals with no S, which is half right because obviously there are some plurals in here that do have an S, like tweezers, species,
1: yeah, species pants.
0: But it is to do with plurals. Okay, I'll ask you a question that hopefully will help you out.
1: Okay, please.
0: If you have one sheep, you have a sheep, right?
1: Right.
0: If you have two sheep, you have...
1: Oh, socks?
0: What?
1: Like, can you... Sorry, I just disregarded your question. Can socks go to the moon?
0: No.
1: What? What do you mean?
0: I thought that was your answer to the sheep question. If you have two sheep, you have socks. If you have two sheep, you still have sheep, right? If you have... one.
1: Yeah, well, can you have one sock? Oh, yeah, you can. Sorry.
0: Yeah, you can.
1: It made sense in my head, okay, before I said it out loud.
0: So, basically, the rule is that anything can come as long as the word...
1: Water.
0: Yeah. That's a tricky one. Because, yeah, it's anything can come as long as the word doesn't change when it becomes a plural.
1: Mm.
0: So, you don't have sheeps. And, like, money, for example.
1: Yeah.
0: You don't have
1: monies.
0: Water, I guess, well, because people say the waters covered the earth, right? So I don't actually know, but then you don't say, can I have a glass of waters? So I'm going to say it can come.
1: Okay.
0: But that was the rule.
1: Right.
0: Does it make sense now?
1: So, okay, what's the rule again?
0: So the rule is anything can come as long as the word doesn't change when it becomes plural.
1: Okay. Yeah, I don't think I was ever going to get that.
0: Okay, well, maybe I'll save this one and give it to Beatty and see if he would have gotten it. I don't think he would have. But well done, too. Let's look at the text machine. Lindley, Rachel, you kind of got it. Tish, Mary, and also Celia, who all got it correct. Well done. The rule today is as long as the word doesn't change when it becomes a plural, it can come to the moon. But here's number one on your U-chart.
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10: That sinking feeling when the low battery warning flashes across your phone. 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Prayer, worship, scripture, these are all of our charges. They don't just keep us going, they fill us up with the strength to live fully. The warning signs often show up before we notice. That irritability, emptiness, exhaustion that no amount of sleep can fix. Those are our spiritual low battery alerts. And the solution isn't shame or striving harder, it's plugging back into God's presence. The good news? God's power supply has never run out. His spirit doesn't overload or wear thin. His presence is constant, available, and abundant. So maybe this is your reminder today. Check your soul's battery

0: That is Lecrae Kirk Franklin. Sunday Morning is the name of the track. You got Rach and Eloise with you on your Monday. Eloise filling in for Beatty. And as always, jumping into our historical prayer this week from St. Macrina the Younger, circa 379.
1: You have released us, O Lord, from the fear of death. You have made the end of life here on earth a beginning of true life for us. You have opened up for us a path to the resurrection, having broken down the gates of hell. O thou who hast power on earth to forgive sins, forgive me that I may be refreshed and may be found before thee when I put off my body without defilement on my soul. But may my soul be received into thy hand spotless and undefiled as an offering before thee. Amen.
0: Amen.

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2: In this update, a new gas transition loan guarantee scheme will help businesses switch fuel sources with government backing, letting lenders pass on lower interest rates. Auckland faith leaders have written to the government saying letting police move on homeless people won't help and asking it to find better solutions like housing. An environmental group's calling for an inquiry around the government climate law changes, suggesting reports it was briefed by Z Energy and Fonterra before making moves to outlaw legal challenges over climate damage. Repeated vandalism has forced Gisborne to dump its coin-operated parking meters in the city centre for cashless machines using PayWave and QR codes. Jules Topp, long-time entertainer, musician and campaigner, has died. She was 68. With her sister Linda, she created the Topp Twins. That's news.
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2: In sport, five-time world surfing champion Carissa Moore has claimed the women's event and Brazil's Italo Ferreira the men's on a dramatic final day of the New Zealand Pro in Raglan. Auckland's Eden Park will host the Warriors Anzac Day NRL fixture next year for the first time. The San Antonio Spurs have put their NBA Western Conference final series on level pegging. San Antonio have cruised to a 103-82 win over Oklahoma City Thunder in Game 4, led by 33 points to Victor Wembanyama. The series is now locked at 2-2. Game 5 is on Wednesday. That is sport. I'm Raylene Ramsey.
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4: For Northland, cloudy periods, a few showers in the north, clearing tomorrow afternoon. Auckland to Taumarunui, including Coromandel Bay of Plenty and Taupō, it is mainly fine, areas of morning cloud or fog. For Taranaki and Taihape to Wellington, mainly fine today, isolated showers tomorrow, especially inland. For Gisborne, Hawke's Bay and Wairarapa, it is mainly fine today, but the odd shower in Gisborne, showers developing about Wairarapa tomorrow afternoon, then spreading north in the evening. Nelson, Marlborough and Canterbury, cloud increasing with scattered rain developing around Canterbury tomorrow morning and in Nelson and Marlborough tomorrow evening. For Buller Grey and Westland, cloudy periods for you and a few showers. And for Otago, Southland and Fiordland, rain developing about Fiordland and Stewart Island this evening, then spreading elsewhere overnight before clearing it tomorrow afternoon.
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4: It is Life FM's Arvo Bravo. No mai, haere mai. Welcome to the show. You got Rach and Eloise with you today.
6: Nice to be filling in. 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
6: Yes.
4: From 7, which is nice. Thanks for hanging out with me. We wanted to talk on the show this afternoon about plot holes and movies that have a big plot hole, the biggest plot hole in cinema history, because I think there's actually quite a few the more you think about it. You can text in for that, 8168 keyword life. But also later on in the show, we will have a space to pray. So if you have a prayer request, you can text it through 8168 keyword life or put it up on the prayer wall, lifefm.co.nz. But yeah, coming up next, what is the biggest plot hole in cinema history?

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1: Looking forward to seeing you tomorrow. 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

0: It's Charlotte Adele, Count It All on Life FM. Rach and Eloise with you. We want to know on the show this afternoon, what is the biggest plot hole in cinema history? 8168 Keyword Life or call 0508 Life FM. But do you have any examples of this, Eloise?
1: So, yes, one I thought of. I mean, I don't know if this is like the biggest in cinema
0: history.
1: Or
0: just one that really annoys you when you watch it.
1: Yes. So, Monsters, Inc. I think the original Monsters, Inc. movie came out in 2001. I would have been at primary school at the time. Anyway, we watched it. And then Monsters University comes out years later. Like, I think, was I even at university? Or must have been after my university time when this came out. So a long time later, right? And here's the thing. Monsters University has Mike and Sully, the two main characters in Monsters, Inc., right, meeting for the first time at Monsters University. However, in the very first movie in Monsters, Inc., they talk about, like, knowing each other since, like, fourth grade, which I think is, like, primary school or something.
0: Oh.
1: And I'm like, but then Monsters University is their meeting at university, so I don't understand that.
0: That doesn't make sense.
1: Right.
0: And I feel like you're like, well, if I know that, surely the people who wrote the movie could have figured that out and made it.
1: I know.
0: Yeah, that is annoying. I saw, as I was driving into work today, there's a Toy Story 5 coming out because it's like plastered.
1: Yeah.
0: I didn't know that, but one of the plot holes.
1: I think it's, is it June 19th?
0: Yeah.
1: It comes out, yeah.
0: Wow. I love that you know the date.
1: Well,
0: of when
1: I know
0: it's
1: that
0: out.
1: Date for a different reason.
0: Yeah, this is true. Taylor
1: if you're a Swiftie, you'll know.
0: But I saw this, somebody commented this on the Facebook one. If Buzz doesn't think that he's a toy, because the whole thing is that he thinks he is a real astronaut. Why does he freeze when a person comes into the room, like Andy?
1: Right.
0: That's what I don't get, because obviously the toys, you're not meant to know that they're real, that they're alive.
1: Yeah.
0: But Buzz thinks that he's not a toy.
1: Yeah.
0: There's a plot hole.
1: Not gonna lie, when I was a kid, and, you know, obviously I was a kid when Toy Story came out, I...
0: Did you try and catch your toys moving? I feel like everyone did that.
1: Surely every child has done that.
0: You would like slowly close the door and then kind of like
1: open it.
0: Peek through.
1: Yeah, all that.
0: Yeah.
1: Oh, man.
0: No, I definitely did that as well. Someone else texted through about Lord of the Rings, which I also saw that someone replied to it and explained why it's not a plot hole. But basically, I haven't seen Lord of the Rings in ages.
1: Yeah.
0: But they have, like, I don't know if they're eagles or something else. They have the big birds that fly, come and rescue them just in time. But also, why didn't they just fly on the eagles to Mordor and drop the ring in? Like, why will Mount, what's it called, Mount Doom? Look,
1: no,
0: I haven't seen it in a very long time.
1: Right.
0: But I feel like it would have been over. The movie would have been 10 minutes instead of three movies if that had happened. But get in touch. What is the biggest plot hole that annoys you the most in a movie? Or maybe a book, if it's a popular book. 8168 Keyword Life or call 0508 Life FM.
2: 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I've been listening to it on repeat, did you know? Can you see? 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
8: 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The worst bit was pulling out the number 8 wire that secured the top of an old fence. Pulled straight as a die for the last 5 years, I started to take it down and put it in the grass to reuse somewhere else. Amazingly, after 5 years of being tensioned straight, the wire immediately sprung back into its original coiled shape. Even though it had been under a major load for years, it quickly popped back to how it used to be. This got me thinking. For many of us in our Christian walk, we do the right things, sing at the right times, and from the outside, look like we've got it all together. However, what shape do you spring back to when no one's looking? Remember, spending quality time with God will start to mould you into a new default shape, making you more and more like Christ every day. I'm Tom O'Neill, author of The 1% Principle.
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0: It's Forrest Frank, Sunrise on Life FM. Rach and Eloise with you on your Monday, filling in for Beatty today. And asking this question, what is the biggest plot hole in a movie? The plot hole that annoys you the most, or you just don't understand why they did that? Someone texted through this. Now, I guess this is kind of a movie, but also kind of a book, kind of a nursery rhyme? No, that's fairy tale. That's the word I'm looking for. Someone has said, why doesn't the wolf just eat Little Red Riding Hood in the woods when he meets her and then go off and eat her grandma at her cabin? Like, why did he do it this huge convoluted way, I guess? Which now that I think about it, I'm like, yeah. He really made...
1: Wait, there was an animation that was made. What was it called? Was it... Oh, I can't remember.
0: Hoodwinked?
1: Yes, actually,
0: yeah,
1: yes.
0: I used to love that movie.
1: Oh, isn't it so funny?
0: Yeah.
1: It's so good. But yeah, no, that's a very good question.
0: Yeah, I guess you just don't think about it. Now, this one is one that I've thought of for a while, and I know you haven't seen Gremlins, and to be honest, I don't remember a lot of the movie, but they're like, it's a Christmas movie, which is weird because it's kind of scary. But
1: is it like a Christmas movie in the way that Die Hard is a Christmas movie? It's just set at Christmas time.
0: It might just be that. There's definitely like Christmas trees and stuff, but I don't think the plot really has, as far as I remember, much to do with Christmas. But there's these little gremlins and there's like a few different rules, like don't get them wet, don't feed them after midnight. But then don't feed them after midnight where? Like, I guess in that time zone? Or then at what point can you feed them again? Because if you feed them at 4 a.m., is that now, because it's always after midnight, right?
1: Mm.
0: So if you feed them at 4 a.m.,
1: right,
0: is that feeding them after midnight? Or what's the cutoff point where you can now feed them again? Like, when can they have breakfast, you know?
1: And is that, do they ever feed them in the show? I mean, in the movie?
0: Yeah, well, that's kind of how they, obviously, I mean, spoiler alert, but they eat something and then it's bad for everyone involved. Honestly, I can't remember
1: that
0: much about
1: so
0: this
1: confusing
0: movie. It's one of those movies that I think I watched it when I was too young and then it kind of scared me because I think,
1: you
0: go into it being like, it's a Christmas movie. It's going to be nice and lighthearted and there's just a few things in there that just scared me a lot
1: There was quite a few movies from, what era was that, 90s? Early 90s?
0: Yeah, I think it was the
1: late
0: 90s.
1: 80s? Yeah. Yeah, no, there's a few things around that era that I think are scary. Like, I don't know if you've seen the Labyrinth movie. That was kind of scary.
0: No, I haven't. And now I'm like, maybe I won't watch that one.
1: I don't know. It's just weird. I'm like, how is this a kid's movie? This is so scary.
0: Yeah. Another one that to me has always been probably the biggest plot hole, and I'm surprised no one has said this yet, is in, I think it's the second Jurassic Park. There's that scene where the boat comes in and it comes in really fast and it crashes into the port because everyone on the boat has been eaten by dinosaurs. But then when they go on the boat, all the dinosaurs are locked up. So it's like, how did they get out, eat everyone, and then lock themselves back up? Like, that just has never made sense to me. That one really irritates me.
1: Okay.
0: But what is the biggest plot hole that annoys you the most? One that we haven't said. 8168, keyword life. You can get in touch that way, or you can call through 0508 Life FM. Here is Brandon Lake and Nick Jonas. This is The Author.

0: It's Brandon Lake, Nick Jonas. That is the author on Life FM. Eloise and Rach with you on your Monday. Eloise filling in for Beatty, but asking, what is the biggest plot hole in movie history?
1: Now, I have been watching a lot of Moana. My two-year-old's obsessed. So that is the movie she'll request to watch.
0: Her comfort show. Well, yeah. Not show, but yeah, movie.
1: Yeah, comfort movie, honestly. I feel like we watched it like 4 times on the weekend.
0: Oh my goodness.
1: I know. Yes.
0: That's a lot.
1: I know there's quite a lot that I know about that movie. I don't know it word for word yet, but there's definitely, I can quote quite a bit of it. And sometimes someone will say something and then that triggers a line from the movie for me and I have to say it out loud. Anyway, but here's something that I've been thinking about while watching it. So I don't know if you've seen Moana, but basically Maui has to restore the heart of Te Fiti. I'm not going to explain that. I'm just going to say that. But spoiler alert, in the end, Moana does it. And I'm not sure about how that works because it was a whole thing about had to be Maui, but it's actually not him that does it.
0: He specifically had to do it.
1: Yeah. Mm. I mean, he was there and like he was helping, but he wasn't the one that actually, like, he wasn't the one that physically did that.
0: Yeah.
1: Like with the, anyway, it's a whole thing. So
0: is that
1: in
0: the first one or the second one?
1: First movie. I'm looking online, some people trying to explain it, like, you know.
0: But if you need a whole, like, online thing to explain it, maybe it's just like...
1: Right.
0: Yeah. No, that is frustrating. There's a couple other ones that have come through. I don't know if you've seen, have you seen Ant-Man?
1: Not recently.
0: Yeah, I haven't seen it in ages either. But someone said the entire premise of Ant-Man was that there was these particles that would decrease the space between molecules, which that sounds very sciencey.
1: Yeah.
0: But it would make the objects smaller, but their weight, their mass would still be the same. But then they're like, why then are they carrying around cars and skyscrapers if the weight's meant to still be the same? Because how would they be able to lift that?
1: Right.
0: This is very true. That is definitely a plot hole.
1: Mm. Is it because like ants can lift like a decent amount?
0: Actually, you know what? That probably makes a lot of sense.
1: Here's a plot hole. Have you seen The Lion, the Witch, and the Wardrobe?
0: Yes, yes.
1: Great. It's a great movie. Books are awesome, by the way. I don't know if you read those
0: child. I've read the books, and that movie also made me really want to try Turkish Delight. But then when I actually tried it, I was like, it's not as good as I thought it would be.
1: But have you tried, like, we're not talking about the chocolate Turkish Delight,
0: no,
1: right?
0: Just
1: you're talking about
0: like the stuff that you get from...
1: I think it's quite nice.
0: Oh, okay.
1: Anyway, so the pothole, The Lion, the Witch, and the Wardrobe. So when Lucy first goes in, right, she's there for, like, hours. She comes out, no time has passed. But then when they all go in, they're there for, like, ages. Like, they grow up, right, in there. And they come out, and then no time has passed either. So, like, I don't understand how that makes sense.
0: But isn't it just the magic of, like, the wardrobe?
1: So just, like, doesn't matter how long you're in there, whatever, it's, like, no time passes anyway. Like, is there no correlation between, you know what I mean? Like is it, I thought, like, if you're in there for a few hours, it's like, that's, like, a minute.
0: Oh,
1: like, do you know what I mean? Like, what's
0: what
1: is it? Anyway, it just doesn't really make sense.
0: Yeah, I feel like with all of these, there'll be somebody who's, like, studied the lore of a particular movie and they'll be like, this is why I'll explain the plot hole for you.
1: Yeah.
0: But yeah. Now get in touch. What is the biggest plot hole in movie cinema history? Or the one that annoys you the most? 8168 keyword life. Also making some space very soon in the show to pray. So if you have a prayer request, you can text that through as well or post it anonymously if you choose on the prayer wall, lifefm.co.nz.
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2: Yeah, you need to show us your space of where they could be performing. 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I'm quite impressed with some of the production that's gone into this.
0: Yeah, someone did like an AI mock-up of what the space would look like, which is really cool. Someone else had a pony as well. Did you see that
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0: Yeah, you need to do this soon because there's only a few more days before we're going to be choosing somebody for Omega Levine, somebody's house for them to go perform at, and also for Lily Lynn Scott. So make sure you do it ASAP at Life FM. 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
11: In Mark chapter 4, verses 35 to 41, there's some scary storm stuff happening. Boat about to go bottom up, killing all aboard. Yet Jesus was relaxed because he knew that they would make it through. We say, that's all right for Jesus, but the disciples didn't have his it's going to be okay prior knowledge. But, well, they and we are offered that reassurance, actually. Before getting in that boat, the disciples had seen Jesus heal. So to be recognized as the Son of God by spirits and people, they probably had a fair idea of his power, but they still freaked out. The storm was raging and their own panic was enough to wipe their memory of Jesus' miraculous power. Familiar? We can see God do miraculous, amazing things and feel like we know him. But then the boat starts rocking and we panic. We shout, God, can't you see me drowning here? And we forget to breathe. We forget he's already shown us over and over that he has the storm under control. When Jesus said that the Holy Spirit will remind you of everything, it includes his promise of peace. If we know God, then we have heard of or seen his death-defying, life-fixing power. And while it's natural to panic when the water starts coming in our boat, the peace that he promises means that we can take that breath, remember his goodness, and ask for his power to come. So what now? Lock into your memory the times when Jesus was there for you in a storm. Then remember that next time you face a rough time.
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0: That is Only Brothers Tonga is the name of the track. You got Rach and Eloise with you. And as always, before 5 o'clock, making some space to pray. A reminder, you can always post your prayer request on the prayer wall at lifefm.co.nz. But this one came through from Anonymous earlier today. Please pray for my wife. She is in desperate need of an operation and is waiting on the public system. So, yeah, Lord, we bring this person's wife before you, Father. We pray that you would make a way for them to be able to get this operation as soon as they need, as soon as they can, and that the right doctors, surgeons would be operating on her, Lord, that you would make a way for this to happen if it's a financial situation, and that you would give this family peace as they wait for this operation. Amen.
1: Amen. Another anonymous prayer here. And by the way, there's so many prayers here. If you want to check it out, it is on the prayer wall on our website, lifefm.co.nz. This prayer here, can I get some prayer, please, as I have to get a biopsy done. I'm really nervous about having it done. I'm praying for a good outcome and that everything goes smooth, as I have a lot of anxiety. Thank you so much, everyone. God bless. Dear Lord, we just lift up this person to you. We pray that you just bring them peace, and we just pray, I guess, the nerves away, Lord, and that they can go into this biopsy feeling confident, Lord, that you have got them, and that you are just watching over them at all times, Lord. And please take away any anxiety that they may have. In your name, Jesus. Amen.

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2: In this update, the finance minister says many businesses can hook into a $1.2 billion scheme supporting switching from gas. The Crown will guarantee 80% of lending under the Gas Transition Loan Guarantee Scheme, so banks pass on lower interest rates. Energy Minister Simeon Brown says this won't impact household power bills. Crown prosecutors have outlined details of the alleged kidnapping and killing of Xu Lai Wang, whose body was pulled from Auckland's Gulf Harbour in March of 2024. A family of four are on trial for manslaughter at the High Court at Auckland. Cruises are being scaled back further next summer season, with ports already feeling the pinch. Heartfelt tributes for Dame Jules Topp, who's died at the age of 68 after 22 years with breast cancer. She and her sister Linda entertained and delighted Kiwis for decades as the Topp twins. That's news.
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2: In sport, the Warriors believe Eden Park is the perfect venue for their Anzac Day fixture after 2 years away. After the match returned to New Zealand in 2024 at Mount Smart, the Warriors have since taken the Anzac fixture to Christchurch last year and Wellington last month. Rain has brought an early end to an emotional NASCAR race in Charlotte in the US. Daniel Suarez has claimed the race after officials pulled the pin with 27 laps to go as heavy rain made conditions too dangerous. Two surfing world champions have savoured victories at the New Zealand Pro in Raglan. Five-time world champ Carissa Moore claimed the women's final. 2019 world champ Italo Ferreira won the men's. That is sport. I'm Raylene Ramsey.
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4: For Northland, cloudy periods, a few showers in the north, clearing tomorrow afternoon. Auckland to Taumarunui, including Coromandel Bay, plenty, and Taupō, it is mainly fine, areas of morning cloud or fog. For Taranaki and Taihape to Wellington, mainly fine today, isolated showers tomorrow, especially inland. For Gisborne, Hawke's Bay and Wairarapa, it is mainly fine today, but the odd shower in Gisborne, showers developing about Wairarapa tomorrow afternoon, then spreading north in the evening. Nelson, Marlborough and Canterbury, cloud increasing with scattered rain developing around Canterbury tomorrow morning and in Nelson and Marlborough tomorrow evening. For Buller Grey and Westland, cloudy periods for you and a few showers. And for Otago, Southland and Fiordland, rain developing about Fiordland and Stewart Island this evening, then spreading elsewhere overnight before clearing it tomorrow afternoon.
0: From the Word. 2 Timothy 1 verse 7. God doesn't want us to be shy with his gifts, but bold and loving and sensible.
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4: It is Life FM's Arvo Bravo. Just Rach with you now. Eloise joined me for the first 2 hours of the show, which is very nice of her. She's out of the kindness of her heart. She'll be back on night show from 7 p.m. and hopefully Beatty will be back tomorrow. He is off sick today. If you could spare a moment to pray for him that he's feeling better, that would be amazing. But as always, on the way, we have got the next line to give from Lepani and the listeners, and he has messaged through not only the line for today, but also the line that he chose for Friday. So the last couple of lines of the song so far, it's what we do, ain't nothing new. Aroha all around. And then this is the line he chose on Friday, as we travel from town to town. And then the next line he's given for today is very short and sweet. It's just windows down. Windows down, dot, dot, dot. What is the line that comes next after that? 8168 keyword life if you want to text through a suggestion, or you can call the studio 0508 Life FM for Lepani and the listeners.

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2: 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My guitar.

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0: Now, we are writing together a hit single that is you, the listeners, and Lupani, who you may know from a bunch of songs on the playlist. The line that he has given us today is short and sweet. It is just two words, windows down. So as a reminder, this is kind of a road trip song. It's meant to be, I guess, a little bit summery is the way it sort of turned out. It should feel very Kiwi because, of course, we're doing this to celebrate New Zealand Music Month. And we know that it is, well, petrol is very expensive at the moment, so we can't go on a road trip unnecessarily in person, but we can go there through song. So this is what we've got for the last part of the song. Take a leap of faith, be brave, be bold. It's what we do. Ain't nothing new. Aroha all around as we travel from town to town. And then the next line that Lapani has given us is windows down. So now it's over to you. What is the next line in the song? What do you reckon? 8168 with the keyword life, or call 0508 Life FM. Couple of texts coming through. I really like this one. Someone has said, I feel you with me like surround sound. That's poetic. Windows down, feel you with me like surround sound. Someone else has texted, my chains are gone, no longer bound. It rhymes. It's good. Do you have a suggestion? It should rhyme, or I guess you could sing it in a way that makes it rhyme. Your love is all around. It's just come through. I feel you all around, or your love is all around. Lots of people rhyming off the word around or surround. Windows down. What comes after that? What comes next in this song we are writing together? You can text 8168 with the keyword life.
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It's Limma Blaze on Life FM. Come and See is the name of the track. You got Rach with you on your Arvo Bravo. No Beishi today. But as always, we are looking for the next line in Lepani and the listeners. Of course, you are the listeners. So what have you got for the line after this one, which Lepani has given us? Windows down. It's a short one today. So aroha all around as we travel from town to town. Windows down. And then what's the next lyric, the next line after that? You can text your suggestions through 8168 with the keyword life. I like this one. It doesn't rhyme at all, but it sort of encapsulates, I think, just driving in a car with the windows down. Someone has said, windows down here in my face, which is actually quite annoying, but could be, you know, poetic. Here in my face, I'm just carefree. Doesn't rhyme though. I mean, that doesn't mean it can't be in there. Somebody else has said, and I like this, windows down, love's a verb, not just a noun. I don't know how much that fits with like the flow of the song, but it definitely rhymes, so it's a good one. No other texts have come through, but I've been thinking, again, just my two cents, I'm producing this, so not really writing the lyrics, thank goodness. But I've thought, well, what are some words that rhyme with the word down, windows down? I thought, well, mound kind of rhymes. You could be talking about the hills as you pass by. Crown, I don't know how you would work that one in, or crowned. And then I thought, well, maybe you could use wound or found. Workshopping those ideas. I'm not sure how we would make that into a lyric. But there you go. If you want to text through 8168, keyword life, or call 0508 Life FM, what is the next lyric in the song? Lepani and the listeners are looking for your lyric after windows down. Windows down, and now it's over to you. Get in touch, 8168 with the keyword life.

0: That is brand new from Capital Kings. Get Lifted is the name of the track. Rach with you. And looking for the next line in the song that we're writing together, this hit single, we're already calling it. Lupani gives a line and then we come up with a line. And by we, I mean you come up with the line that we put forward to Lupani. He chooses his favourite and gives us the next line. So the line today is Windows Down. And a couple more texts coming through. You can text as well, by the way, 8168 keyword life. Someone has said, we made it to the top, now we'll take the crown. Windows down, we made it to the top, now we'll take the crown. Creative, I like it. Someone else has said, and I really like this one, what my heart was seeking, now it has found. Because it actually reminds me of that verse which says, seek and you shall find, knock and the door will be open to you. What my heart was seeking, now it has found. Windows down, what my heart was seeking, now it has found. So you can text through as well, because reminder, I will be sending all of these texts, all of these suggestions that come through to Lupani. He will choose his favourite one, the one that goes with the flow of the song the best, and then he will give us another line to rhyme with tomorrow. By the end of this month, and actually, I think the end of this week even, we will have a song that Lupani has produced and you could be part of writing it. You could say when you hear it play on Life FM, I wrote one of the lines in that song. So text through 8168 with the keyword life, your line for Lupani and the listeners.
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That is David Dunn, Start Living on Life FM. Rach with you on your Arvo Bravo. No baby today, but hopefully back tomorrow. Something I have done yesterday, which I'm still deciding whether it was a good idea or not, I have put my entire phone into a different language. So I'm really wanting to go to Europe next year. I've been wanting to go for a while, but I thought, you know what, let's save this year for the rest of this year, and then next year we'll go to Europe. One place I've always wanted to go is Italy, and I've actually been learning Italian. Well, I say learning. I've been, I guess, vaguely learning Italian since I first started studying piano when I was 10 years old, and obviously a lot of music directions are in Italian. I ended up learning a bit more of it, and then I got the Duolingo app and kind of fell off learning it, and I've probably forgotten a lot of the words that I did know. So I thought, what better way to upskill myself before I go to Europe in a year's time? So, you know, I've got lots of time to plan this, by putting my phone in a different language. So I'm basically forced to learn how to speak Italian, because otherwise I don't understand what I'm looking at on my phone, which in theory is a great idea. But this morning I woke up to my alarm, and it was not in English. And I was very confused when I saw it, because I'm like, I mean, I know where the snooze button is because I press it every day, let's be honest. But yeah, it was just like, it took my brain a moment to realize what I had done. If I go to, I mean, right now, if I go to my settings, everything is in Italian. I don't know why I'm surprised by this. I put it in Italian. But what I am realizing is I think it is actually working, because I'm learning new words all the time about, I mean, what things are. Some of them I do, like earlier today when I was trying to post something on Facebook for the show, I did have to just quickly Google Translate a few words to make sure I wasn't doing something really random on the Facebook page. But apart from that, I mean, if you want to do this, I think it is a good way to upskill in a language. You just will need to make sure that you don't need to do anything quickly, because sometimes you do need to use Google Translate. But life hack, I think it works. It's been less than 24 hours, but so far I'm enjoying it. I can see that today is lunedì. Today is Monday, 25th of May. Again, I already knew those words, but that makes me happy to see words that I'm learning in Italian. So if you are learning a language, maybe a good way to help yourself learn is to put your whole phone in that language, so you are basically forced to learn.

0: Jamie McDonald won't let go on Life FM. Something I often do on the show when it is just me hanging out is the Birdle. Now, the Birdle is something you can play along yourself. Birdle.nz, so B-I-R-D-L-E.nz. It is very much like the Wordle, but instead of a word, each day it will be mystery bird. And then it will give you some clues as to what the bird is. You listen to the sound and you make your guess as to which bird it is. I think you've got five different guesses, like with the Wordle. So I thought we could play together today. This is the bird in question. This is what it sounds like. Honestly, not a very pleasant sound, if I'm being honest. Quite screechy. But here are some facts about this bird to help you figure out what this bird is. This bird eats fish. It is a medium to large bird. Its feet are adapted for swimming, and it lives in a marine, coastal, and aerial environment. Do you know what the bird is? Which bird this is? It's a bird that I had not really heard of. I mean, I've heard of it, but I don't think I could have told you that's what it is if I saw it. 8168 keyword life to text through if you think you know what the bird is for today's Birdle.
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6: There is a form of Japanese pottery repair called kintsugi. It involves taking a piece of broken pottery, like a vase or a bowl, and repairing it using a substance that has gold and silver and platinum mixed into it. This is rubbed into the cracks in the vessel so that they are strengthened, but in the process, the cracks are highlighted. The result is that the vessel is repaired, but its beauty now includes its brokenness. When we think of the broken places in our own lives, what we want is for them to be fixed or at least hidden from others. But God's word says that his power is made perfect in our weakness. His work of repairing our lives doesn't involve taking our weaknesses away, but pouring his grace into them so that our brokenness becomes part of the beauty that he is creating in our lives. As we learn to embrace being broken but grace-filled vessels, we'll learn the truth of the scripture that says, "When I am weak, then I am strong." I'm Reuben Munn from Shore Community Church. Find us at shore.org.nz.

Lamb of God. Franny Cash, Raised by Wolves on Life FM. Rach with you. It's time to reveal the answer of today's Birdle. Again, if you want to play this each day, you can go to birdle.nz and play for free. It's like Wordle, but with a different bird of New Zealand each day. So this is the bird today. Lots of people on the text machine guessing, is it a gannet, the Australasian gannet? That is a good guess, but no, it is not. It's actually a much rarer bird, so a reminder, these were the clues. It eats fish, it's a medium to large bird, its feet are adapted for swimming, and it lives in a marine, coastal, and aerial environment.

environment. This bird is the shearwater. Now, there are actually two types of shearwater in New Zealand. There's the sooty shearwater, which I think is just a great name, obviously because it looks like a soot colour. And then there is the lesser known short-tailed shearwater, which looks very similar, but it's not as big as the sooty shearwater. So there you go. Now you can tell people that you know more about birds. Birdle.nz if you'd like to play. But today, it is the short-tailed shearwater.

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2: In this update, it's possible taxpayers could fund losses from a budget policy to help businesses transition from gas. The government's announced a $1.2 billion loan scheme to make lending cheaper for firms wanting to switch fuel sources. The scheme also hopes to protect jobs. A jury's had the foundations laid for the trial over the death of Shulai Wang. The 70-year-old's body was discovered floating in bags in Auckland's Gulf Harbour early 2024. Four leaders of a private Christian sect from one Orewa family are before the High Court at Auckland, charged with her kidnap and manslaughter. ACT-aligned councillor Davina Smulders is spreading claims the Far North District Council plans to sign agreements ceding sovereignty to five iwi. And Dame Jules Topp has died at the age of 68. She and her sister Linda made up the musical comedy duo The Topp Twins. That's news.
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2: In sport, the Warriors appear resigned to Roger Tuivasa-Sheck's NRL career being over. The dual international limped off the field in the win over the Dragons with a knee injury, which the club believe is an ACL rupture. Tuivasa-Sheck is due to head to Wakefield Trinity in the Super League after this season, and an ACL recovery time would be well beyond the end of the NRL season. Club CEO Cameron George says he's gone for scans, but it doesn't look good. Some late State of Origin drama for New South Wales. 2 days out from the series opener in Sydney, 5'8" Mitchell Moses is in doubt after pulling up with hamstring tightness following today's training session. That is sport. I'm Raylene Ramsey.
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4: For Northland, cloudy periods, a few showers in the north, clearing tomorrow afternoon. Auckland to Taumarunui, including Coromandel Bay, plenty, and Taupo, it is mainly fine, areas of morning cloud or fog. For Taranaki and Taihape to Wellington, mainly fine today, isolated showers tomorrow, especially inland. For Gisborne, Hawke's Bay and Wairarapa, it is mainly fine today, but the odd shower in Gisborne, showers developing about Wairarapa tomorrow afternoon, then spreading north in the evening. Nelson, Marlborough and Canterbury, cloud increasing, with scattered rain developing around Canterbury tomorrow morning and in Nelson and Marlborough tomorrow evening. For Buller Grey and Westland, cloudy periods for you and a few showers. And for Otago, Southland and Fiordland, rain developing about Fiordland and Stewart Island this evening, then spreading elsewhere overnight before clearing it tomorrow afternoon.
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0: 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One night the Master spoke to Paul in a dream. 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
4: Good afternoon, good evening. Rach with you on your Arvo Bravo. No Beatty today, but as always, just around the corner, your feel-good Friday fun fact on a Monday, bringing the Friday vibes to the beginning of your week. We've got a fact today that is about dreams. And dreams are one of those things that are just bizarre at the best of times. So I'm excited for this fact because I think it's also partly a life hack. If you've ever been worried about being in a place in your life where you're going, is this a dream or is this real life? People always tell you to pinch yourself. And I don't even fully know why that is. Is that because it's not supposed to hurt in a dream, or is it because pinching you wakes you up if it is a dream? I actually don't know, but this is better than pinching yourself. What you do when you're in a dream is you try to read, and I'm going to explain why this is a life hack and why it is a Friday fun fact on a Monday coming up next. But here's Tyrone Wells.

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1: Josh Wilson, Who's My Neighbour on Life FM. It is time for your Feel Good Friday Fun Fact on a Monday. Now, we're talking about dreams today. I said earlier, if you are in a dream, the way to figure out if you're actually dreaming or if you're not, which again, I think this kind of relies on you being able to control your dreams, lucid dreaming, which I can't do. I don't think a lot of people can do that. What you should do, instead of pinching yourself, is you should see if you can read. Open up a book or look at a road sign or whatever and try and read the words. Because if you can't read the words, either you need glasses or you are actually in a dream. And this is quite interesting because the way that you see in a dream is not the way that you see in real life, even if it seems to be that way. So when you're dreaming, the part of your brain that actually reads words, that handles logical reading and language, is basically shut down during REM sleep. So the part of your brain that is imagining, is putting together these worlds, it's working overtime. It's generating all of this weird imagery. But it's kind of in a way like ChatGPT or some sort of AI thing where quite often one of the ways, at least with early AI, that you could tell something was not real was by the fact that the text didn't make any sense. It might look like text. It looks like, oh, I can see that that's meant to be writing. You can't actually read it. And this is exactly the same thing that your brain does, where because that logical part of your brain is offline, when you're dreaming, you can tell that you're in a dream if you can't actually read properly. Or again, maybe you just need glasses, which I think is really interesting because I've always wondered if I somehow, some way was able to capture my dream, like, I don't know, be hooked up to some wires or something, and then plug it into a computer the next day and watch it back, what would it look like? And I kind of did some research on this, and basically what researchers have found who have done a version of this, they have used like the electrical signals that the brain is making, and they've also used AI to generate a reconstruction of the dream, is that your brain, what it thinks it's seeing and what actually is happening in your brain are two very different things. And if you were to somehow, again, it's impossible, but if you were to plug your dream into a computer and play it back, it would just be really blurry and fuzzy. Nothing would really make sense. It would be like a fever dream, even if when you're actually dreaming it, in your head, it makes perfect sense. And this is, again, because the part of your brain that deals with logic and goes, hang on, this doesn't make sense. Why are we suddenly jumping to this random location? That part is offline. So in your brain, you're just like, yeah, it's normal. Of course I'm wearing my pajamas in my year five classroom. Why wouldn't I be? But then when you wake up, you realize that was a bit odd, which, man, I hope that one day we can do that. We can actually plug our dream into a computer because I think it would be hilarious watching your dreams back and just going, why did I think this was real? But there you go. That is your Feel Good Friday fun fact. You cannot read, at least how we read in real life, in your dreams.
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11: Yesterday in the Christian calendar, it was the Feast of Pentecost. We remembered the way the Holy Spirit descended on the early Christians gathered in Jerusalem on the day of Pentecost, 50 days after the first Easter. For this Bible Boost, we're hearing something Jesus said to his disciples about that event before it happened. He told them the Holy Spirit would come to guide, strengthen, and help them. These are verses from John 16.
12: When the Friend comes, the Spirit of Truth, He will take you by the hand and guide you into all the truth there is. He won't draw attention to Himself, but will make sense out of what is about to happen. And indeed, out of all that I have done and said, He will honour me, He will take from me and deliver it to you.
11: John chapter 16 verses 13 and 14 from the Message version. Jesus says, when the Friend comes, He will take you by the hand and guide you. What a beautiful picture of the Holy Spirit. Not distant, not abstract, but personal, present, and deeply involved in our lives. Running a marathon is a demanding physical challenge. Trust me, I know this from experience. I have run one full marathon, and only one. 42 kilometres is a long way. I was very relieved when I finally crossed the finish line. There's a powerful video I saw online from near the end of the London Marathon. One runner, just metres from Buckingham Palace, begins to stagger. His legs wobble. He looks like he's about to collapse. But then another runner comes alongside him, grabs his arm and holds him up. A moment later, a second runner joins on the other side. Together, the three of them move forward, step by step, all the way to the finish line. It's only a short clip filmed on someone's phone, but it's a striking picture of support. Not just the support we can offer one another, but the support God offers us. Because like those two runners who came alongside the struggling one, God helps us to the finish line. He doesn't leave us to run alone. He doesn't watch from a distance. He comes beside us and helps us by His Spirit. Jesus promised a friend who would take us by the hand and guide us into truth. The Spirit is the helper who strengthens us. He's the presence who leads us forward when we feel like we can't take another step. Maybe today you feel tired. Maybe the race feels long. Hear Jesus' promise. The Spirit will guide you. He will help you. He will support you. The Holy Spirit gives us the strength to keep going.
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Toby McGough did it on Life FM. Coming up next, some news you might have missed. We are travelling to Egypt for this news, to a town, or actually I think it's a city, on the banks of the Nile River called Luxor. And this is a place where they have been digging up some things. And I found this news in a place where I quite often find fun news, right? It's called the Good News Network, and it has news that is uplifting, that is lovely to hear about. But I actually wonder if this news is quite scary, because it also does seem like it could be the first part of a horror movie. And I'll explain why coming up right after the afters, some news you might have missed.

0: It's the Afters, new day, new life. It's brand new music on Life FM. But time now for some news you might have missed. We are travelling to Egypt, to ancient Egypt, in fact, where they've just unearthed a crypt of 22 singing priests unsealed for the first time in this city called Luxor. 22 priests and 8 mummies, which, again, I said before, this kind of sounds like the start of an Indiana Jones film or something, because these coffins have been here undisturbed for the last 2,600 years. But in saying that, you know, they have opened them. They're doing some work to conserve them and to make sure that they don't deteriorate even further. They have described it as an information gold mine, because buried with the mummies were a whole bunch of things that are actually in really great condition. They have found jars, 8 sealed jars with original clay seals, so perfectly preserved, and they're able to actually look at how these people lived and find out more information about it, which is really cool. But I just, the headline gets me, because the fact that they're described as singing priests, I mean, that was obviously the job that they did in this temple 2,600 years ago. But yeah, it does sound like the start of a movie where people open things and then realise, oh, it's going to be hard to put that back.
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1: So I just love how it's just so good. The music's always different. 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It's just so good. And you can message you guys. 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It's just awesome.
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0: It's good weather forecast. That is Suffer Well on Life FM. But it is time right now for your verse of the day. From Psalm chapter 28, verse 7, it says, "The Lord is my strength and shield. I trust him with all my heart. He helps me, and my heart is filled with joy. I burst out in songs of thanksgiving." And I love that last part, "I burst out in songs of thanksgiving," because one of the things that I always think when I am watching a musical, right, is this fact that the characters do just burst out into song. Is random and sporadic as it is, and we understand what that is in the context of a musical, but I often think, man, imagine if we did that in real life, right? We just burst into song about any random thing. But actually this verse says that, "I burst out in songs of thanksgiving." And while I don't think that means we have to go around just randomly singing, you know, in inappropriate moments, there's something about that just shows the level of gratitude and joy that David had as he wrote this psalm, that he's so grateful, he's so happy that the Lord is his strength and his shield. He trusts him so completely, and his heart is filled with so much joy that it almost is like he's one of those characters in a musical that just randomly bursts into song and can't contain that joy within him. And I think it's such a beautiful, poetic way to show the way we should be filling our hearts with the joy that comes from God. It says in Nehemiah that the joy of the Lord is my strength. And again, the Lord is my strength, this verse starts with, and shield. I trust him with all my heart. He helps me, and my heart is filled with joy. I burst out in songs of thanksgiving. Loving that verse today. It is from Psalm chapter 28, verse 7. It is your Bible Society verse of the day.
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8: Don't call me Naomi, call me Mara. These were Naomi's words after losing her husband and two sons. Don't call me Naomi, meaning pleasant. Call me Mara, meaning bitter. What she had been through had changed the way Naomi saw herself. And this can be the same for us. We can go through struggles, have hurtful things said or done to us, and it can change the way we see ourselves. But what happened to you, friend, doesn't determine your identity or value. Just because you failed at something doesn't make you a failure. Just because you are rejected doesn't make you a reject. Just because you were unplanned doesn't make you an accident. And just because somebody said you're no good doesn't make you worthless. You're not a product of what happened to you, but a product of who you belong to. And you are a beloved, valuable child. I'm Ben Cherry, pastor of City Point Church, Auckland.
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categories. Unfortunately, no goodbye for you. Although it means you can stick around and hang out with Eloise just after 7. She'll be in. But let's start with the broad category. 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No goodbye to you today if you filled up with petrol this morning. I'm going to say if it was before 12, if you filled up with petrol before midday, no goodbye to you. An ultra-specific category, no goodbye to you if you bought a bag of lollies from a dairy today. Yum, but no goodbye, unfortunately. Although, I love a good bag of dairy lollies. So good. I feel sad that I feel like the $1 bags now are so small compared to what they used to be. But no goodbye to you if that was you buying a bag of lollies from the dairy. And hey, if you did get a goodbye, let me know. 8168 keyword life. If you didn't, stick around. Eloise will be in just after 7.

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1: Matthew 28, verse 19. Jesus, undeterred, went right ahead and gave his charge. God authorized and commanded me to commission you. Go out and train everyone you meet, far and near, in this way of life, marking them by baptism in the threefold name, Father, Son, and Holy Spirit.
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3: Kia ora koutou, Eloise hanging out with you. Happy Monday, 25th of May today. I hope it was a good one for you. Not my first time on Life FM today. I don't know if you heard it, but earlier I actually joined Rach on the Arvo Bravo show. Baby is away, so I filled in only until about 5 p.m. so I could have a wee little break before doing the night show. Now, something I mentioned on Friday is something I want to bring up again, because there's a bit of a follow-up now to this, and I thought it'd be good to, you know, update you on it. So that is coming up. Basically something that I've decided I would love to go and do. I have an update about it. And now, I mean, I still would love to do it, but financially, I don't know if I can. But we'll see. But hey, I'll share that on the way. Right now, it's Jeremy Camp and Skillet, No Survivors.

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1: Dante Bo, it's Joyful on Life FM. Eloise here. Now, I'm half Filipino. My mum is from Davao, which is down south in the Philippines. And the dialect that they speak is called Bisaya. So that is actually something that I can understand. I definitely can understand it more than I can speak it. I feel like that's usually the way with languages, right? You usually understand more than you can, I guess, speak. But I would say I'm maybe 80% fluent, maybe. I don't know. I do have a bit of an accent, though, which I am working on. However, I do not know the universal language of the Philippines, which is Tagalog. Well, in saying that, I know one phrase, or I know a few words, right? Because some of the words are quite similar or the same in Bisaya as they are in Tagalog. But I would love to learn Tagalog. I think it'd just be so good to have. You know, usually most Filipinos can speak Tagalog or understand it, no matter, you know, where you're from in the Philippines. So I realized that's something I want to look into. I want to see if there are any classes in Auckland to learn Tagalog. Well, I did a bit of research over the weekend. And guess what? I found a class that is starting in term 3. So it starts towards the end of July. However, because they did get back to me with like the details, it's for 10 weeks of term 3. So it's, you know, all of term 3. It's a bit expensive. It's about $345. Now, I already do ballet and I go to 2 classes on the same day, and that's already, I think, like $300 and something. So I just, it's just so hard, because while I would love to go to this class and learn Tagalog and, you know, understand and learn more about the culture, I just don't think financially I can afford that. So I don't know what to do here. But yeah, I don't know. I know people have suggested, you know, get an app, try and learn for free that way, or watch YouTube. It's just, I think it would be better to, like, for me at least, to go to a class and learn that way. I think I would learn better that way by going to a class. So I don't know, maybe I have to, you know, just keep looking, see if there are other classes out there. Maybe $345 for 10 weeks is actually reasonable. That's about, like, you know, $34 per class, right? I'm not sure. Not sure. I just don't know financially if I can. Maybe I just got to find someone who speaks Tagalog and would be good at teaching. I don't know. That's also another thing, right? Anyway, that is sort of where I'm stuck at the moment. But yeah, I'm not too sure what I'm going to do yet, but that's sort of where I'm at. I still really would love to learn the language Tagalog. I just don't know if this particular class that I have found is the way to do it.
2: Let's be honest. We've all been there. You're reading your Bible and suddenly you hit a verse that's just bizarre.
3: What? How bizarre.
2: You could skip it. You could Google it and get overwhelmed.
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2: Hey, it's Joy here. Let me pose a question. How often do you use social media to check up on people who aren't in your life anymore? I'm talking ex-friends, ex-partners, or ex-bosses. They say out of sight equals out of mind, but these days it's not as simple thanks to social media. I personally struggle with this, especially when I know God has distanced them for my own good. Perhaps your motivation is curiosity, validation, or a desire for what once was. No matter the reason, it keeps you in your past. Sure, it's tempting to privately look at your past through social media, but the negative consequences eventually become public. You can end up feeling unnecessarily lonely, frustrated, discontent, or jealous. I love what Edna Mode says in the film Incredibles. "I don't look back, darling. It only distracts from the now." God desires us to move from strength to strength, to move from one season to the next without getting hung up on past experiences. Choose your future over your past. This is Joy Rivella.
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Josh and McGregor, it's ruined my life on Life FM. I actually saw a reel he posted. I saw this on Instagram earlier today. And on the video, he says, when you're promoting your song, Ruin My Life, but you ruin your phone instead. So he had set up his phone, I think on a tripod or something, to try and film a reel to obviously promote the song. And the phone then falls out of the tripod. I don't know if he actually broke his phone or what, but definitely could have done some damage. Go and give him some love, by the way, on Instagram and follow him. You can find him on Insta. His handle, Instagram handle, is Joshua McGregor_. So there you go. He, of course, is now living in California, by the way, but he's a Kiwi artist at heart. This new song by Tasha Layton and Claire Leslie, it's Whispers on Life. I wish it was so-

0: Toby James. It's Born Ready on Life. Now, yesterday, we actually went and got Belle a scooter. We promised Belle would buy her a scooter when she was, you know, toilet trained. And she's been very good. We have been working hard on this over the last little while now. She really did just pick it up so easy. I will say she's not like 100% out of nappies, you know, for like naps and bedtime. Obviously, still has a nappy, and that's quite normal. Quite normal to do when they're toddlers. But I would say she's very much toilet trained now. It's always weird to say toilet trained because I kind of just think of when we toilet trained our dog. And obviously she's not a pet. She is our child. But anyway, we went and got her a scooter. This was a really cool thing that I found out. There are some scooters out there that have bubble machines attached to them that you can turn on and then, you know, they just blow bubbles out the back as you're scootering around. Who would have thought that was a thing? And I would say they're not too expensive, you know, for that kind of scooter. So I think her scooter was about $50, which I think is pretty good to have, you know, to have the bubble machine attached to it. And it does have some lights as well. She doesn't really know how to use a scooter. I thought she sort of had an idea, but she doesn't. She just puts both feet up on onto the, I guess, the platform bit, and she's holding on and she says to us, push me. But she'll get there. She'll get there. And I'm sure she'll be scootering around in no time. Now, of course, we bought her a helmet as well, and she selected a Bluey helmet because she's obsessed with Bluey. Now, when we saw it at the shop, of course, we made her try it on so we could, you know, make sure it fits and the sizing's correct. She didn't want to take it off, so we let her walk around the store with the helmet on. We took it off, of course, to scan at the checkout, and then after we paid for it, we let her put the helmet back on. But safe to say, we're not going to have issues with fighting her to try and make sure she's wearing her helmet when she scooters around. I think the issue will be, you know, trying to get the helmet off when she's not scootering around.
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1: Micah Tyler, perfectly on Leafy FM. Now, this weekend, by the way, it's a long weekend. You got Monday off next week. Well, depending on what kind of work you do. But Monday is a public holiday nationwide here for Aotearoa. King's birthday weekend. So King's birthday, the first Monday of June, which is, of course, this coming Monday, week from today, where it is the 1st of June, actually. Now, here's something. It was formerly known as Queen's Birthday. I grew up knowing it as Queen's Birthday weekend. And in the last few years, of course, you know, there was that name change when the Queen died and officially renamed following the accession of King Charles III to the throne. Here's something, though. I kind of thought it would take a bit more time to get used to saying King's Birthday weekend, because yes, growing up I knew it as Queen's Birthday. It didn't really take that long. I feel like this was the first year, though, maybe, that I heard King's Birthday weekend coming up or said that, and it didn't seem weird for me. I don't know if that makes sense, but maybe I've just like been overthinking it. Now, here's something. King Charles III, he was actually born on the 14th of November, so that is when his actual birthday is. But of course, you know, the Commonwealth nations celebrate the monarch's official birthday in June because it actually coincides with the warmer, dry UK summer weather. And I think they have like parades over there during this time. But yes, it's a long weekend this weekend, in case you forgot.
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1: Number three. Gave me hope. Suddenly it all seems brighter than before. Number two.

These are your top three songs on the U-Chart on Friday night. Have they remained the top three or have things changed around? We'll find out a little later. Kicking it off, of course, with number 10 at 8 o'clock. Right now, this one is new to Life FM, just added today. It's by Ivy Asher, her song Free.

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2: 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Starting with this song. This song actually dropping down the U-Chart by a number of votes. Number 5 on Friday night. It's now number 10. Sansone with his song, Stand On You.
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1: Sanctus Real City. It's number 9 on the Life FM U chart tonight. That song only moving one spot. It was number 8 on Friday. So yeah, only dropping down one spot on the U chart. Hey, we'll take a quick break. Coming up, of course, continuing with the U chart and getting into your number 8 very soon. However, I just want to play for you what is coming up. So these are the next 4 songs on the Life FM U chart. This is what's on the way in no particular order. Morning, hi.

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6: Hi, Bryce here from Christians for Israel, New Zealand. 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
7: Hebrews 4 verse 12 says that the Word of God is living and active. 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That's why we encourage people to consume the Word, meditate on the Word, ponder on the Word, because it is a living and active Word. It has the answer to every problem in your life right now, and you're going to find it in His Word, in the Scriptures. 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
1: We are messengers halfway home. That new song of theirs is number 7 on the U chart tonight. Make sure you're voting for your favourite songs. You can have your say and get voting through the website, lifefm.co.nz, or vote through the Rima Media app. Now, I will say this isn't the first time we're going back-to-back with the same artist, nor is it the first time we're going back-to-back with this particular artist on the U-Chart. I think this happened last week as well, but here we are now, back-to-back. We are messengers because I've got this song, Faith, Hope, Love, in at number 6 tonight.
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1: 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We're excited about that. It's like, you know, the business end of things. And I have to say, these are the songs coming up. They have been very popular on the U chart. Usually in the top five, or they have been in the top five, at least they were last week. So I feel like not really any surprises here, but this is on the way, your top four in no particular order. I'm gonna cry.

0: 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Of course, number four is coming up. Which one will it be? 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

0: That was number three.
1: Good weather forecast. Their song Suffer Well is number three on the U chart tonight. That song only dropping down one spot. It was number two on Friday night. So number three, you know, not too bad, I'll say. I think, you know, being in the top three is pretty good. 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But if you're on the Life FM homepage, if you scroll down to under, like, the song that is currently playing, you'll be able to see U chart there. Click on that, get voting that way. Easy as that. Let's continue now in at number two. This song jumping up a couple of spots. It was number four on Friday night, now number two. It's Ray, Emma, and Absolutely with Joy.
0: Number two.

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1: Such a wonderful song that one is. Ray, Emma, and Absolutely, their song Joy is number two on the U chart tonight. 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This is when we do the countdown. Coming up, of course, your number one song on Life FM at the moment. Not surprised. And it is up by 3 votes. So ahead of your number two by 3 votes, which I'd say is pretty decent at the beginning of the week. Number one song on the U-Chart is coming up real soon, and I feel like we all know what this song is. It's on the way.
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8: Hi, I'm Amanda Salmon. To some degree, I think that we've been sold a bit of a lie. We are so intent on waiting for the next big thing or breakthrough or success or opportunity that we miss out on what God is doing right now. We miss the joy of today. We miss the sacred and holy moments found in the seemingly mundane tasks that take place day in and day out. Following Jesus is a wonder of discovery, and oftentimes we find treasure in the places we least expect to, in the last places we would choose to go. But it seems to be in these places especially we connect with the heart of God. I would like to encourage you to rethink success. Yes, we are all called to greatness. However, greatness in the kingdom of God looks like servanthood. It looks like sacrifice. It looks like gentleness and kindness and perseverance. It looks like love.
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1: 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And no surprise here, it was number one on Friday night. It was number one for most of last week, I believe. Jamie McDonald with Won't Let Go.
0: Number one.

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1: Jamie McDonald, her song won't let go. It's number one on the U chart tonight and was number one on Friday as well. 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It will be back tomorrow at 8 p.m. So make sure you go and vote tomorrow for your favourite songs to have your say.
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0: Zoe Music, somebody on Life FM. Eloise here. Now, over the weekend, Sharon and I went to the arcade. That's right, Sharon, who does the day show. We're pretty good friends. We don't really hang out too much outside of work because, you know, life is busy, right? We're both mums and whatnot. So I thought, though, because we hadn't hung out for a while, I thought we need to do something. So we kind of planned it earlier in the week, and we went to the arcade on the weekend. Very fun. We sort of put all our money that we had together onto one card, and we just went around and played all the games we wanted to play. We did the basketball game, so shooting some hoops. My arm very, very sore the very next day. Just the one arm, though, that I was using to, like, you know, shoot the hoops. My right arm. And I'm not sure if Sharon's was as sore as mine, but I really felt it. Maybe that just goes to show I need to do, I don't know, some more arm workouts or something. Well, I don't even do any, to be fair. But anyway, that was quite humbling, perhaps you could say. Why also are those claw machines, you know, the ones with the soft toys in them, why are those, I don't want to use the word addictive, but I don't know, you keep playing them, you don't win anything. Very slim chance of winning something. I will say, though, in the past, you know, I have gone on a claw machine and I have won a soft toy. So I think there's that, those past experiences that know it's not super impossible to win. I have won before. But it's also, you know, the chance of winning very low. So I think that's where most of our money went, to be fair. And this arcade didn't have our favourite game, which is, I think it's called Down the Clown. You throw, is it like a ball or something at all the clowns that are lined up? Definitely one of our favourite games that we've played at an arcade before. This particular arcade didn't have them. Not sure if it was just this particular arcade or maybe that game was just going out of order, maybe not many people playing that game. It was a very fun one, I thought. We did play this, like, drum game. We have to, you know, you got drumsticks, both of you, and you have to, like, drum, like, on the beat. I was useless at it. Sharon was very good. I realize now my rhythm, not very good. Not very, yeah, I'm just not onto it like she is. Anyway, it was very fun, though. We had a great time at the arcade. Honestly, would recommend going to the arcade with your bestie. So much fun. Oh, with your bestie and some money to spend.
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7: You know how when you're in love, you sometimes do crazy things? Well, one day, in an unusually sweet moment of gratitude with God, I asked him how I could love him more, to which I felt him simply reply, love my people. Wow, sucker punch to the face. It reminded me a little bit of John 13, where the challenge is laid. A new command I give you, love one another. As I've loved you, so you must love one another. You see, the Great Commission isn't meant to come from a place of ticking boxes and sales pitches. It needs to come from the same place of love that met us. 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Doing our part in the Great Commission is simple. It's being compelled by love. It's letting God so love us until we can't help but so love others. It's our co-mission with him. 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

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On the night show, love sharing with you the guided scripture from the YouVersion Bible app. And today's verse is from Psalms 23, verse 3. He renews my strength. He guides me along right paths, bringing honor to his name. Finding rest in God. Can you remember the last time you drank cold water after being outside in the hot sun? Or maybe diving into a lake in the middle of summer? It feels good to be refreshed physically, and all of us have different ideas about how to get refreshed. God's word tells us that God is like a shepherd who takes care of us. He protects us from harm and he makes sure we're nourished. One of the jobs of a shepherd is to provide the sheep with refreshment. This is why the writer of Psalm 23 says the Lord leads him into quiet places and lush spaces. Those things were refreshing to his soul. Have you checked on your own soul lately? Sometimes when we haven't been refreshed by God, we end up living in a hurry. We keep our souls and minds busy going from one thing to the next. We become anxious. After long enough, we begin to think there might be something wrong with us. In John chapter 10, verse 11, Jesus says that he is the good shepherd and we are his sheep. This means that Jesus provides the right path that we should walk, spiritual protection and guidance through prayer, and also spiritual refreshment for our soul. When we spend time with Jesus, part of his job is to refresh us. But in order to do that, we have to follow him into those quiet spaces. We have to leave the noise and notifications of the world behind us and learn the slow pace of Jesus. We don't have to hurry in our time with him. When we learn to quiet our souls by removing distractions, we can begin to enjoy simply being with Jesus. When we learn to enjoy Jesus, then he will do his job of refreshing our souls that are parched and weary without him. So take some time without distractions tonight and spend time with Jesus. If you find that difficult, that is an indicator that your soul isn't used to resting. Your life will be so much healthier and satisfying if you make it a daily habit to be refreshed by God. And the prayer that goes with today's guided scripture is this. God, thank you for refreshing my soul. Thank you for being my shepherd, for leading me along the right paths. Please guide every aspect of my life. Help me to navigate my relationships, my calling, and my choices. Help me to live a life that's honoring to you. In Jesus' name, amen. That is from the guided scripture on the YouVersion Bible app. You can find it on the homepage if you have that app. Otherwise, download the app for free, of course. This is new music on Life FM, by the way. It's Mongeni with his song, Halfway.

0: Austin French. It's Wake Up Sleeper on Life FM. Very exciting news if you follow the NRL, because State of Origin is this Wednesday. I feel like that's kind of just come around so quick. It is the 27th of May, so yes, Wednesday night. And I don't know about you, but I'm very excited about it. First game of this series this year. It's going to be exciting. What team are you supporting if you support a team? 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Or perhaps New South Wales Blues is who you support? Now, on a every day or perhaps every week sort of NRL basis, I am a Warriors supporter. But for State of Origin, stick with the same colour. Yes, that's right. Supporting New South Wales Blues. Reason being, and this is the main reason, that's the team my husband supports. So that's the team I support. Obviously, I could have gone against that. I know my sister supports New South Wales and her husband is a Queenslander fan. None of us have any really connection to Queensland or New South Wales. But it's always fun to choose a team, right? Choose a team and support them. And blue is a nice colour, personally. I'm a big fan of the colour blue. So there you go. I will be supporting New South Wales this year and, well, always, I guess, for State of Origin. But very first game kicks off 10 p.m. Wednesday night.
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0: Rue Young, it's Runnin' on Life FM. Came across this decluttering checklist, or perhaps decluttering calendar for the last week of May. 15 minutes, that's all it will take for each of these things. The idea is that you do one of these things a day, right? It's a 15-minute reset. So today's declutter area is your living room. Go through the living room, remove things that don't belong there. Pick up things that are obviously out of place. Maybe that's dishes, could be mugs, could be toys. Just random items, perhaps shopping bags or, you know, whatever may be in the living room, and put them away. Now, this has been on my to-do list since the beginning of the weekend. It is now Monday night. It has not been done. Unless my husband did that this afternoon when he got home. Not sure. I guess I'll find out later when I get home. But if it's only going to take, you know, 15 minutes or even less than that, might take you less than that, right? If something will take you 5 minutes, do it then and there. Your future self will thank you for it. That is something I need to do more of. I know Sharon, who does the day show, she's pretty good at that, right? I get inspired by her sometimes because, yeah, she said if it's going to take you 5 minutes, do it now. If you obviously have that 5 minutes. And a lot of the time, I do. I would. Sometimes I just spend like, I don't even know how long doom scrolling on my phone. Then I have regrets about the doom scrolling. And then I maybe continue to doom scroll a bit longer because I'm feeling bad. I don't know. Does anyone else get into that sort of spiral sometimes? 15 minute reset. Today's thing that you can do, or tonight's thing perhaps, go through the living room, remove things that don't belong there. Pick up things that are obviously out of place and return them to where they belong. And that's key, right? Making sure every item or everything has a home, and then they can go to their home so that you can tidy up quicker.
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6: Hi, I'm Paul Trebilco. There's a song called My Lighthouse. It's mainly for children, but it has a powerful message for adults too. The words about God are so true. It says, in my wrestling and in my doubts, in my failures, you won't walk out. Your great love will lead me through. You are the peace in my troubled sea. In the silence you won't let go, in the questions your truth will hold. Your great love will lead me through. You are the peace in my troubled sea. My lighthouse, shining in the darkness, I will trust the promise. You will carry me safe to shore. Great words, aren't they? God will guide us through. God is like a lighthouse guiding us in our troubled world. Life is fragile, but God, our lighthouse, keeps us off the rocks and guides our way through life. I'm Paul Tribulco from the Theology Program at the University of Otago.
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Cochrane and Company, Stand My Ground on Life FM. Now, coming up, I'm going to share with you an idea that I had over the weekend. And I honestly think this is something that every friend group could do. Or perhaps just you and a bestie, right? Doesn't matter if you're a group of guys, doesn't matter if you're a group of girls. I think this needs to be a thing. I'll talk about that coming up after 10. Here's Switch. It's their song, Upside Down. I'm

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1: Isaiah 41 verse 10. 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I'm with you. 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I'll give you strength. I'll help you. I'll hold you steady. Keep a firm grip on you.
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0: Madison Ryan Ward, it's Amin on Life FM. Eloise here. Now, over the weekend, I was in the craft section at a store, and that is when I had a brilliant idea to do a monthly craft night. This is something that I know people do, and this is something that I guess have thought about but haven't really, you know, started up or anything. And what I thought, I could ask Sharon, who does the day show, I could ask Rach, who does the Arvo Bravo, and then Tabby, who produces the Morning Wake Up, if there is like a Saturday that we could do once a month for craft night. And, you know, there's ideas out there where you could just, you know, bring your unfinished crafts to this night and you all just work on your own thing. Or we will do the same craft together and it changes up every month. Love that idea. However, you know, maybe every second month we could do the unfinished craft idea, because who doesn't have an unfinished craft? You know what I mean? Rach and I were talking about this earlier. She said she started this like cross stitch years ago and she's yet to complete it. And I brought up the fact that there's this painting that I started years and years ago, I think potentially 10 or more years ago, that I would love to finish. And I probably still have it somewhere, right? Still have the paintbrushes. I still have paint. And it's something that I would love to complete and then frame. So that is an idea that we're thinking of implementing and starting up. But look, if you're a group of guys, you know, maybe crafts isn't your thing. Maybe it is. You could always do like a games night. Those are pretty fun. Otherwise, my husband and his group of friends, they started what they call social club. And it's basically like a different thing they do every month. And the loser gets to choose what they do the next time. So one of the things they have done is, you know, going to the driving range. I know they've played lawn bowls before. They've done like axe throwing. I think they've done archery, maybe. Or maybe with something else. But anyway, that's another idea, of course. Laser tag, you know, that kind of thing, right? And yeah, they call their thing social club. It's every month. And yeah, the loser of the event or thing from the previous month gets to decide what they do the next time, in the hopes that they may have an advantage or something like that. But crafts night, I'm a big fan of that idea. But what about you? Has your group of friends got something that you do frequently? Maybe it's like a games night that you do every month or so. Would love to know what that is, and, you know, how it's going for you. Or maybe you are wanting to start this up. Do it. Honestly, I think we need to do more of these things in our lives.
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2: 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She's great. 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
8: Kia ora tātou. Welcome to A Minute in History with The Hope Project. Our society believes in caring for its poor. What many are unaware of is how rare our levels of generosity are in the world. Indian philosopher Vishal Mangalwadi has commented on how the principle of karma affects ideas of charity in India. While a level of care can be shown for the poor, too much kindness might change their circumstances, and this would be a bad thing because it interrupts their karma and disadvantages them in the next life. Put differently, the word good doesn't mean exactly the same as it does for us, because doing good refers to living within the expectations of the class or caste you were born into. And the result? While some really are generous, today more poor can be found in just seven provinces of India than the entire continent of Africa. You see, here in New Zealand, we have a specific culture from a specific history, and it's a specifically Christian history. This isn't a bad thing. See hopeproject.co.nz for more.
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Rim Collective, Do It All Alone on Life FM. Hey, coming up real soon, the draw along, a favourite part of the show for me. I've got this visual diary and on every page, well, maybe not every page just yet, but on the pages at the top is a drawing prompt from a Life FM announcer. So I asked Rach earlier today if she could write a couple more because I knew I had run out of drawing prompts. So she's written some. And then tomorrow, I need to make sure I ask the morning wake up to write some drawing prompts so that the draw along can continue. Anyway, if you want to take part in the draw along, all you need is a pen or a pencil, just something to draw with, and of course, something to draw on. Piece of paper, notebook, whatever it might be. I'll share with you that drawing prompt coming up soon, and we'll just spend a couple minutes drawing that same thing together. Okay, sound good? I think it's time for a mini break. The draw along is on the way in a couple of songs' time.

0: It is Life FM. That was We Are Messengers with Love. Time now for the draw along. Love doing this on the night show. I just share the drawing prompt with you and we spend a couple minutes drawing that same thing. It's like a mini break. I think we need one right now. So let's take a look at the drawing prompt provided to us by Rach from the Arvo Bravo. Oh, this is cute. She obviously knows my dog's name. Today's drawing prompt is Ponyo, either my dog with Ponyo from the movie. Oh, wait, is that Ponyo or Pongo? Because I know Pongo is also a character from a movie. I'm going to go with Ponyo, where the Studio Ghibli movie about the fish that turns into a little girl. I don't know if you've seen it. That kind of sounds odd. But it's a very cute movie. And that is where my dog's name came from. That is how we were inspired, because I think it's a cute movie. And I was trying to think of, you know, character, animated character names, girl names for our dog, for our puppy before he got it. And Ponyo was the one that my husband really liked. So I have a mini schnauzer, by the way. So if you know what a mini schnauzer looks like, feel free to draw that. Otherwise, I don't know if you need to look it up. They are terrier dogs. She's very, what's the word, territorial, honestly. She will bark at anything that she sees in the vicinity of our area. So a bird will land on the porch, she'll bark at it. Look, birds can land anywhere, you know. She's not in control of that. Our neighbours will walk past to get to their house. She'll bark at them. They're not trespassing. They can very much walk past, but she doesn't understand that. She's sweet, though. Love Ponyo, sweetie. I'm just drawing her nose now. Oh, right now she is looking quite shaggy. She's very much in need of a haircut. That's the thing with mini schnauzers. They're non-shedding, which means they actually need to be groomed. And yeah, you got to take them in for a haircut very often. I can't always forget, and then all of a sudden can't really see Ponyo's eyes. Okay, I've drawn my dog now, Ponyo, and now I'm going to draw Ponyo from the movie. I think might just draw her as the fish, because that's probably easiest for me. I mean, the little girl is probably more what she is in the movie. Very cute, though. Very cute, I will say. Okay, I've drawn my fish. So cute. All right, there we go. Ponyo, my dog, with Ponyo, the fish from the movie, or the little girl. Well, the fish that turned into the little girl from the Studio Ghibli movie. That is the drawing prompt for tonight. I hope you had fun with that one. Look, you may need to look up what a mini schnauzer looks like. You might also need to look up Ponyo, the Studio Ghibli movie, and then have a go at drawing that.
1: 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To find out more about this formal complaints process, go to their website, bsa.govt.nz.
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0: 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To celebrate New Zealand Music Month, we're sending Omega Levine or Lily Lynn Scott to your lounge. That means it's your place. 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In the lounge, perhaps. Show us your space to enter the competition by sending us a video. A video of where Omega Levine or Lily Lynn Scott could perform. And like I said, to wrap up New Zealand Music Month, you could win this live private concert at yours. The winners will be announced this Friday. So if you were thinking about entering this competition, you got to do it now. You really have to do it ASAP. We're making a bit of a shortlist, I think, of, I guess, the finalists. And yeah, like I said, the winners will be announced at the end of this week. Omega Levine or Lily Lynn Scott, live in your lounge with Life FM.
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12: In Mark chapter 4, verses 35 to 41, there's some scary storm stuff happening. Boat about to go bottom up, killing all aboard. Yet Jesus was relaxed because he knew that they would make it through. We say, that's all right for Jesus, but the disciples didn't have his it's going to be okay prior knowledge. But, well, they and we are offered that reassurance, actually. Before getting in that boat, the disciples had seen Jesus heal. So to be recognized as the Son of God by spirits and people, they probably had a fair idea of his power, but they still freaked out. The storm was raging and their own panic was enough to wipe their memory of Jesus' miraculous power. Familiar? We can see God do miraculous, amazing things and feel like we know him. But then the boat starts rocking and we panic. We shout, God, can't you see me drowning here? And we forget to breathe. We forget he's already shown us over and over that he has the storm under control. When Jesus said that the Holy Spirit will remind you of everything, it includes his promise of peace. If we know God, then we have heard of or seen his death-defying, life-fixing power. And while it's natural to panic when the water starts coming in our boat, the peace that he promises means that we can take that breath, remember his goodness, and ask for his power to come. So what now? Lock into your memory the times when Jesus was there for you in a storm. Then remember that next time you face a rough time.
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Jessica Sandoval Jr. It's Hallelujah on Life FM. Hey, coming up to 11 p.m. That means on the way, our worship hour. The hour, the river, our worship hour is every night, by the way, on Life FM, 11 p.m. until midnight. A beautiful way to end the day, praising and worshiping God. And actually to kick us off for the hour tonight, I've got a wonderful worship song coming up by Elevation Worship. You may know it.

Celebration Worship. Do it again. This is coming up for the hour tonight. It'll be the very first song that plays at 11. It's On The Way.

0: is beyond the course of what others have had to face. All you need to remember is that God will never let you down. He'll never let you be pushed past your limit. He'll always be there to help you come through it.
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Wickham with Abel on Life FM. Eloise here. Thanks for hanging out on your Monday night. Look, we've just started the hour, the river. Well, we're kind of like 12-ish minutes in now. But it's so cool that we get to do this every night, right? We've got a full hour of worship music to end the day. 11 p.m. until midnight is when the hour is on. So from now until midnight, all the songs you'll hear are worship songs. Such a great way to end the day. Hey, coming up with you very soon, I'll be sharing today's gospel reading. So that's on the way. For now, let's get back to the worship. This one by The Belonging Co. It's The Joy on Life.

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1: Mosaic MSC, this is how I thank the Lord on Life FM. Coming up to halfway through the hour, the River Our Worship Hour, and this is a great place to just pause and reflect on God's Word. Tonight, reading from John 19, verse 25 through to 34. Near the cross of Jesus stood his mother and his mother's sister, Mary, the wife of Clopas, and Mary of Magdala. Seeing his mother and the disciple he loved standing near her, Jesus said to his mother, "Woman, this is your son." Then to the disciple he said, "This is your mother." And from that moment, the disciple made a place for her in his home. After this, Jesus knew that everything had now been completed. And to fulfill the scripture perfectly, he said, "I am thirsty." A jar full of vinegar stood there, so putting a sponge soaked in the vinegar on a hyssop stick, they held it up to his mouth. After Jesus had taken the vinegar, he said, "It is accomplished." And bowing his head, he gave up his spirit. It was preparation day, and to prevent the bodies remaining on the cross during the Sabbath, since that Sabbath was a day of special solemnity, the Jews asked Pilate to have the legs broken and the bodies taken away. Consequently, the soldiers came and broke the legs of the first man who had been crucified with him, and then the other. When they came to Jesus, they found he was already dead. And so instead of breaking his legs, one of the soldiers pierced his side with a lance, and immediately there came out blood and water. This is today's gospel reading. If you want to reflect on it some more, you can find it in John 19 from verse 25 through to 34. Let's get back into the hour, the River Our Worship Hour. This one by Maverick City Music and Chandler Moore. It's More Than Able on Life.

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1: Well, oh, it's just a great way to start the day and get into the Word and just have God present in my day. 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I mean, God's presence, so it's keeping going.
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It is Life FM. That song there is called I Thank God by Housefires and Jay Walker's Worship and Ryan Ellis. Now, earlier in the show, I shared with you the guided scripture from the YouVersion Bible app. Such a good app to have on your phone. You know, you've got access to the whole Bible on there, and you get to select the translation of the Bible that you have on there as well, which is awesome. There's lots of different devotionals on there, you know, different themes that you can work through too. And what I love is that on the homepage, there's the verse of the day. And with that, there's also the guided prayer and the guided scripture. Now, I like to take a look at the guided scripture, and that is what I share with you earlier on the night show. And I just want to share the prayer that goes with the guided scripture again with you now. God, thank you for refreshing my soul. Thank you for being my shepherd, for leading me along the right paths. Please guide every aspect of my life. Help me to navigate my relationships, my calling, and my choices. Help me to live a life that's honoring to you. In Jesus' name, amen. Again, that is the prayer from the guided scripture. You'll find this on the YouVersion Bible app. If you have the app, you can check it out there on the homepage. Otherwise, download the app for free. Let's get back into the hour. This one from Souvenirs Worship. It's Inhabit on Life.

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Bethel Music, no longer slaves on Life. Eloise here. Thanks for hanging out tonight. This is where I'll say goodbye, not the end of the hour. Our worship hour actually goes until midnight, so a couple more songs to fit in before then. Hope you have a blessed evening, and I'll catch you tomorrow. Ko marie, ma te atua koe e manaaki. Good night, and may God care for you.

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8: Welcome to Bible Boost. If you're new here, this is a simple, short moment in your day to hear scripture and reflect on what it means for us. Today we've got a couple of verses from 1 Peter.
9: In the same way, you who are younger, submit yourselves to your elders. All of you, clothe yourselves with humility towards one another, because God opposes the proud, but shows favour to the humble. Humble yourselves, therefore, under God's mighty hand, that he may lift you up in due time.
8: 1 Peter chapter 5, verses 5 and 6 from the NIV. St. Peter is talking about humility, and he quotes the book of Proverbs when he says, God opposes the proud, but shows favour to the humble. Pride and humility. They are two very different ways of living. Bishop Robert Barron reflects on this contrast, and he makes a striking point. In the great Christian tradition, pride is seen as the root of all other sins. And why is that? It's because pride is what happens when we try to take God's place, when we put ourselves at the centre, when we act as though everything depends on us. But if pride is the deepest distortion, then humility is the greatest healing. Bishop Barron describes humility as the greatest virtue because it opens us up to God. When we lower ourselves before God, not in shame, but in honesty, we become receptive. We make space for God's wisdom, God's transforming work, God's grace. Humility is not about thinking less of ourselves. It's about recognizing who God is and who we are in relation to him. But as most of us know from experience, humility doesn't always come naturally. In fact, every one of us resists it. Because pride is woven into the human condition. We want control. We want recognition. We want to be right. And yet, the path of humility, even though it's difficult, it's the path that leads to healing, freedom, and growth. That's why St. Peter urges us to clothe ourselves with humility. It's something we put on intentionally. It's something we practice. And it's something we can ask God to help us with. We can be honest with him about our pride. We can pray for a humble heart. We can ask him to shape us into people who reflect Christ. As Peter says, we should humble ourselves under God's mighty hand. True humility is about placing ourselves in God's hands, trusting that he will lift us up.
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3: Outside of my window, sometimes I hear the tooing. 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If you listen carefully, you'll notice clicks and whistles, even the odd squawk woven in. On its own, each sound might seem strange, but together, it's stunning. Worship can feel like that. My voice might sound thin, yours might crack, someone else might be off key completely. But when we gather, our mixed offerings rise together into something that God calls beautiful. He delights in the layers, not just the polished bits. Sometimes I think my worship has to be perfect. The right words, the right posture, the right tone. But if God delights in Tui, surely he delights in my imperfect song. Layered with everyone else's, of course. The beauty is in the blend, not the solo. So sing, even if it feels squeaky and strange. Offer your notes and trust that God is weaving them into something far richer than you can even hear. I'm Mickey with inbetween.org.nz, and I hope this sparks your thinking. Let's see what God does with it.
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4: Have you ever been to a wedding where there's a long gap between the ceremony and the reception? It's often because the bridal party are having their photos taken, but it means the guests have quite a bit of time to fill in. It can be an awkward in-between time that you're not sure what to do with. I remember one wedding when a few of us ended up at McDonald's between the ceremony and the reception, all dressed in our wedding clothes because we didn't have anything else to do during that time. In some ways, that's a picture of the time we're all living in. The life, death, and resurrection of Jesus was like a wedding ceremony. Through those events, we have become united with Christ and part of his kingdom. But the wedding reception is yet to come, the time when Christ returns and establishes the fullness of his kingdom on earth. So we are living in between those two events, and it can feel a bit of an awkward time, like eating McDonald's in your wedding clothes. But the assurance of what Jesus has already done and the hope of what is yet to come should motivate us to live faithfully for God in the present. I'm Reuben Munn from Shore Community Church. 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
4: I can still remember playing the snake game on my Nokia phone in high school and thinking it was the best thing ever. Now, owning a Nokia is almost unheard of because they failed to adapt to a changing world. As our world is constantly changing, we too need to be flexible or we will soon become irrelevant and fruitless. While tradition can have its strengths, the way we do life should not be decided simply by our sacred cows or what has always been done. Tradition should never triumph over fruitfulness. We need to ask ourselves the difficult question, is what I'm doing fruitful in my business, work, marriage, church, and personal life? Is it actually producing the results I'm wanting? And we need to be flexible to adapt and grow, asking God to help us live a fruitful life. Fresh fruit is always better than sacred cows. I'm Ben Cherry, pastor of City Point Church, Auckland.
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1: 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This is for the question marks. This is for the outcast soul, lost control, no one knows. 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
5: Hi, I'm Julia Grace. 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
7: Children are generally not afraid to speak their mind and ask questions. Some research shows that children ask between 144 and 390 questions a day, depending on their age. They're still building up the picture of their world. To them, new truth is amazing and wonderful. And when they're told something that makes sense by someone who they trust or love, they accept and believe it. They depend on those trustworthy people to help them build their picture of how life works. What does this mean? Well, in Matthew 18, the disciples argued who was the best, and Jesus called them out over it. He called a little child to him and placed the child among them. And he said, "Truly I tell you, unless you change and become like little children, you will never enter the kingdom of heaven. Therefore, whoever takes the lowly position of this child is the greatest in the kingdom of heaven." That's in Matthew 18, 2-4. Ever shied away from asking God something? It's okay to ask Him. He wants us to. And that's part of what it means to come to God the Father as a child, to sit at His feet and unashamedly ask for what we need for the day, week, situation that we're in, as if He has the answer to everything, because, well, He does. So what now? Think about a child that you know. See if you can have a conversation with them about God in the next week. Ask what they think about Jesus.
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5: I've got an approach to life that I call moment making. Starting towards my degree in psychology, I learned that people remember their life in highlights. They remember a special birthday, a trip away, or unique moment that sort of came about randomly. It's vital we look back on our years with wonderful memories of a life well lived, not a whole bunch of white noise that we can't quite recall. As my wife and I have two young boys, living this principle is even more important. As parents, we must actively make moments that create memories that build lives. Most of these moments don't need to cost much money and could be as simple as camping overnight in the back lawn, a weekend away at a motel, or discovering a new park, beach or cafe. A very wise friend of mine, Pastor Guy Rook, says, be intentional in your living. The reward is living out a positive, ongoing legacy for your family, your friends, and your community. I'm Tom O'Neill, author of The 1% Principle.
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3: Hi, I'm Amanda Salmon. Jesus says, enter through the narrow gate, for wide is the gate and broad is the road that leads to destruction, and many enter through it. But small is the gate and narrow the road that leads to life, and only a few find it. His words indicate the kind of life we live when we choose to follow him. In the midst of a society and culture which applauds the seen and the big and the unglamorous, we are the ones who choose to do the humble work, the unseen, the unglamorous. In the face of hate and brutality and injustice, we are the ones who love and forgive and extend mercy and grace when everything within us wants to retaliate and get revenge and hold on to offence. We are the ones who choose integrity over opportunity. If we have to sacrifice love to get what we want or to succeed in life, then we're going against the way of the kingdom. And essentially, we miss out on the abundant life he has for us.
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5: I love Jesus in Matthew 6 verse 25. He says, don't be anxious about your life. Don't be stressed. Don't be worried about situations that are going to take your energy, your mental capacity, your strength, your emotions. In moments of difficulty, trust God. And I know I've said this, that it's easier said to be done, but you must trust God. You must lay your heart before Him on a daily basis and tell Him that you don't have the capacity, that you don't have the strength to deal with things that you are faced with. God will always take you on a journey of getting more intimate, and this journey will require more of your surrender. Whatever we surrender to is what takes the driver's seat in our life. So I want to encourage you in this season. Don't be anxious about your life. Don't be stressed. Don't be worried, because God has your life in His hand. It's Joshua Singh, and you can find out more information about me on joshuasingh.com.
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3: Have you ever thought of sharing your faith with someone and kind of chickened out or wondered if you really had something worthwhile to offer? Whenever I feel a little unsure, I think of Romans 14:17, which says, "For the kingdom of God is not a matter of eating and drinking, but of righteousness, peace, and joy in the Holy Spirit." Now, I don't know about you, but more than ever before, I'm seeing anxiety rates rise through the roof. What we need is peace and the peace of God that sustains. I don't know about you, but I'm seeing discouragement and hopelessness at an all-time high. I think what we need is joy, and not just a momentary high, but genuine joy from above. And I don't know about you, but more than ever before, I'm seeing the wrong thing being called right and the right thing being called wrong. We need righteousness. So before you start to discount if the hope you carry is worth sharing, just remember that the kingdom of God is righteousness, peace, and joy in the Holy Spirit. God, fill us up with more of you.
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6: Kia ora tātou. Welcome to A Minute in History with the Hope Project. In the late 1700s, England had become a dark place. As broadcaster Eric Metaxas explains, many of the elite had embraced French Enlightenment thinking and had become anti-Christian. They would sneer at those with authentic faith, thinking, I'm wealthy because I deserve to be wealthy. Very similar to the fatalism of the caste system in India. And so they spent their money on themselves and left the poor to suffer. It was into this environment that an authentic group of Christians arose in Clapham, England. Inspired by Jesus' teachings, they challenged the slave trade and spawned a movement that, between 1780 and 1844, started a staggering 233 charitable organisations to fight slavery, hinder colonisation, alleviate child abuse, poverty and illiteracy, help prisoners and more. They made charity fashionable again, and this attitude affected British culture, which affected us. This is part of our cultural story. Find out more at hopeproject.co.nz.
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2: In this update, a new bank loan scheme comes as welcome news to businesses wanting to reduce their reliance on gas. The Employers and Manufacturers Associations, Ellen MacDonald, says dwindling supply and high prices are creating a lot of pressure, so this is timely. A new law making stalking punishable by up to 5 years in prison is now taking effect. The legislation defines stalking and harassment as a pattern of behaviour an offender knew was likely to cause their victim fear or distress. A surge in visits by international business delegates. Stats NZ data shows more than 16,000 attended events were held here from January to March, contributing an estimated $54 million. Arrivals are up more than 50% year on year. Dame Jules Topps being remembered for the generosity, courage and compassion she brought to the breast cancer community. The beloved Topp Twins musician and comedian died at her home on Saturday, aged 68. That's news.
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2: In sport, four women's top seven seeded players have advanced to the second round at the French Tennis Open. Elena Rybakina, Iga Swiatek, Amanda Anisimova and ASB Classic winner Elena Svitolina are through, although the latter needed to win the deciding tiebreak 10-3. 41-year-old three-time major winner Stan Wawrinka has departed for a final time in the men's draw, beaten by Jesper de Jong. England have trounced New Zealand by 7 wickets, chasing 81 with 37 balls to spare in the deciding rubber of their three-match women's T20 cricket series at Hove. And injured 18-year-old Barcelona forward Lamine Yamal has been named in Spain's World Cup football squad, which does not feature any Real Madrid players for the first time. That's sport. I'm Jodie Gill.
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4: For Northland today, mainly fine with isolated showers north of Whangarei. You should be clearing this afternoon. Auckland to Taumarunui, including Coromandel Bay of Plenty and Taupō, mainly fine. Some areas of morning cloud should be clearing. Taranaki and Taihape to Wellington, fine with cloudy areas. Isolated showers about the ranges north of Kapiti Coast. Gisborne, Hawke's Bay and Wairarapa, mainly fine. However, isolated showers are developing this afternoon, mainly north of Napier. For Nelson, Marlborough and Canterbury, mostly cloudy. Some scattered rain developing in Canterbury this morning and Marlborough during the afternoon. Buller, Grey and Westland, cloudy periods and a few showers. And for Otago, Southland and Fiordland, a period of morning rain should be clearing to mainly fine this afternoon.
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4: 6:03. Good morning. Welcome to your Tuesday. It's 26th of May today. You got Tabs and Bjorn with you. No Salah today. Again.
7: I'm sorry. I don't have any sports thing to bring up this morning.
4: Oh, no.
7: I didn't consume any sports yesterday. I'm sorry.
4: Oh, let me start.
7: Okay.
4: Messi, he's injured his hamstring.
7: What?
4: I know.
7: That's going to ruin the whole game.
4: It will, if he can't sort it out by the World Cup.
7: How long will it take to recover?
4: So you know, obviously, Lionel Messi,
7: yes.
4: Argentina's
7: yes.
4: hope no, and greatest ever football player.
7: I do recognise the name.
4: Yeah. Defending champs of the Football World Cup, which is about to kick off again. He's going for his record 6th World Cup.
7: Mm.
4: Unbelievable. Anyway, he's just tweaked his hamstring.
7: Oh, that's bad news.
4: So maybe, who knows? Hopefully he can turn it around. Some of that magic juice in there from the enhanced games.
7: Oh, yeah.
4: Or whatever, or traditional rehab, whatever.

0: as long as he's back on the field.
1: I haven't accused him of anything. That was you.
0: Anyone will be happy if that can work out. Welcome into the show. By the way, if you want to text in, we always love that. 8168 with the keyword life. You can message the show anytime. Yeah, Stella really not feeling good. He had this wicked cough on like Friday.
1: You seemed fine to me. I believe you.
0: He was battling. He keeps it quiet. He made his way out of here quickly, so who knows whether he'll be back this week. Maybe. On the show today,
1: Brotherhood Musique are coming on the show for New Zealand Music Month. They are doing a worship mashup, live performance.
0: I wonder if this is going to be modern. Is it going to be kind of throwback mashup?
1: Yeah.
0: Really looking forward to this a little bit later on. Amazing voices, those guys.
1: Yeah.
0: So, real treat. Plus, we want to talk about niche groups that you're a part of. We heard about a festival yesterday that I really had no idea this was like a thing, but apparently pretty big. People travel from all over to be a part of it. So we'll talk about that a little bit later on after 7 o'clock. Up next, though, we'll rip into your bog. Let it kick off the show. You can get yourself a morning wake-up air freshener or two. Just got to figure out what the heck we're talking about. I'll give you the clues next. Here's Jamie McDonald on Life 96.5.

0: Jamie McDonald on Life. Won't let go. It's 6:08. Good morning and welcome into the show.
1: Oh gosh, I seem to have spilled the tea.
0: How you been living, Tabs? What's cracking in your world?
2: I had a riveting day yesterday. I made dinner.
0: For the whole flat?
2: No, just the
0: solo
2: two of
0: project.
2: Us. Just
0: right.
2: The two of us.
0: Oh.
2: And I tried this new recipe in a new recipe book. It was a simple recipe, just a chicken stir fry.
0: Yeah.
2: But I feel like I've discovered a new hack. I didn't know that if you put baking soda on the chicken before cooking it, let it sit for a bit,
0: yeah,
2: then rinse it off and then fry it, it's like takeaway stir fry. The chicken like stays really moist. Sorry to use that word. It's really
0: like
2: good.
0: Sounds like a lot of steps, though.
2: No, but that's what they do in restaurants and stuff. That's
0: so
2: how the
0: what?
2: Chicken tastes the way it does.
0: Throw some baking soda. Soda or powder? I always wonder what the difference is.
2: Soda, I don't know. It said soda.
0: And then you what? Wash it under just a tap?
2: Yeah, you let it sit for a bit, and then you rinse it off, and then fry it. And the chicken looks different.
0: When do you put flavorings on?
2: You put the sauce in when you're doing the stir-fry.
0: Oh, okay, yeah,
2: thing.
0: Like packet sauce thing.
2: Yeah.
0: Okay.
2: Yeah, you should
0: and what
2: try
0: is
2: it.
0: Wait, hold on. What does it do to it? It makes it moist.
2: You know when you get takeaways?
0: Yeah.
2: Like a takeaway stir fry, and you're eating the chicken, and you're like, how do they make this chicken so good? And why can I not do it? That's
0: why is mine so rubbery
2: yeah,
0: and chewy?
2: Exactly.
0: Weird. I've only had it in there for 18 minutes.
2: This is how they do it. I feel like I've discovered like a brand new hack.
0: Do they just cook it for a shorter amount of time so it's not overcooked?
2: It's the baking soda.
0: Because they're professional cooks.
2: No, it's the baking soda and the less time. I noticed a significant improvement.
0: So you mean you didn't overcook your chicken last night and you've...
2: And I
0: you've
2: had
0: attributed
2: baking
0: it
2: soda.
0: To
2: why
0: the baking
2: are you, why
0: soda.
2: Why are you so anti...
0: Well, I'm wondering, how can the baking soda, which you literally washed off the chicken, what is it doing?
2: Tenderizes the chicken. That's what the book said.
0: But keeps the moisture in.
2: Yeah.
0: Yeah, I don't know.
2: I'm Googling this. Go on, what was your tea?
0: Yeah, nothing too exciting from me. I keep getting these alerts. If we get a package arrive at work, we get a little email.
2: Mm-hmm.
0: It's like, hey, there's a thing downstairs for you. I've been getting emails almost every day this week, last week, like a lot. Way more that my packages arriving at work for me has probably gone up 700%, I reckon. Like it's...
2: You've been doing a lot of online shopping?
0: Not me.
2: Libby?
0: It's Libby.
2: Yeah.
0: And the boys. And they're buying individual Pokemon cards for like... $1 each online from Trade Me in different places. And then they get posted here. And it's this whole, I'm just not in the world, but my two boys, they're loving Pokemon cards. It's like a big thing. Now Libby's got into it. So
2: I was at a friend's house recently where they had a whole folder of Pokemon cards.
0: Oh yeah, we got
2: they were
0: that.
2: Like, can I show you my Pokemon cards?
0: With the sleeves?
2: Yes.
0: Yeah, we got all of that. And now Libby's getting her own little collection because my wife gets into collecting just random things. She'll just have a buzz on it for a while.
2: Yeah.
0: And with the Pokemon cards, they do all these different kind of releases where, you know, they have different artworks on them. So they'll be stylized in a certain way from a certain person. So she's like latched onto one particular Japanese graphic artist that she likes their style. So she's always trying to find cards from them. They're not like overly valuable or anyway. It's not like we're spending heaps of money on this. It's just these constant little cards arriving. Anyway, I keep thinking something's arrived for me. It's never for me.
2: And then you get disappointed.
0: I'm just the mule dropping off. Every time I come home, there's no like, Dad's home.
2: It's like, did you get the package, Dad?
0: Straight away, first thing. Did anything arrive at work? I'm like, oh my gosh. Is this all I am to you? And the answer at the moment is kind of yes. Yes, it is. Did you find out the baking soda?
2: Yeah, it's real. It's a powerful meat tenderizer and a crisping agent for chicken when used correctly.
0: Okay.
2: It keeps chicken especially juicy.
0: I don't know how it does that, but I'm going to give it a try. I take back my criticism of
2: your
0: overcooked chicken.
2: You're probably true about that, though.
0: Definitely.
2: Right.
0: There's a problem. Remember people making a stir fry.
2: I'm so terrified.
0: They cook up the meat first, and then they're like, okay, that's completely done.
2: Now I'll
0: put broccoli in there. By the way, that's another 8 minutes to try and get that thing to soften up because you've hardly got it. Anyway, you know.
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0: need one of those big woks where you can do the big flip.
2: Yeah.
0: Oh,
2: satisfying.
0: Your boggler for today, we read these out every day. And if you can work out what the boggler is, you win. You just got to call us 0508 Life FM. So listen in close. Today's category is music. How was I the greatest and the opposite of good? Brought up by average Joe throughout my childhood. Given a royal title, I go with snap and crackle. My planetary strut adds the razzle dazzle. Who am I this morning? If you think you know, jump on the phone, 0508 Life FM.
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12: Children are generally not afraid to speak their mind and ask questions. Some research shows that children ask between 144 and 390 questions a day, depending on their age. They're still building up the picture of their world. To them, new truth is amazing and wonderful. And when they're told something that makes sense by someone who they trust or love, they accept and believe it. They depend on those trustworthy people to help them build their picture of how life works. What does this mean? Well, in Matthew 18, the disciples argued who was the best, and Jesus called them out over it. He called a little child to him and placed a child among them. And he said, "Truly I tell you, unless you change and become like little children, you will never enter the kingdom of heaven. Therefore, whoever takes the lowly position of this child is the greatest in the kingdom of heaven." That's in Matthew 18, 2-4. Ever shied away from asking God something? It's okay to ask Him. He wants us to. And that's part of what it means to come to God the Father as a child, to sit at His feet and unashamedly ask for what we need for the day, week, situation that we're in, as if He has the answer to everything, because, well, He does. So what now? Think about a child that you know. See if you can have a conversation with them about God in the next week. Ask what they think about Jesus.
11: The word for you today. 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
0: Thanks for tuning into the show. 18 past six. We start off with a boggler each day. It's our little version of a riddle. Homegrown with a little baking soda on it to make it juicy. That's the trick. That's the secret sauce to it.
2: We've discovered it.
0: We read out the clues. You've got to listen in close and then try and piece it all together. Today's category is music. What do you got with this? How was I the greatest and the opposite of good? Brought up by average Joe throughout my childhood. Given a royal title, I go with snap and crackle. My planetary strut adds the razzle dazzle. Who am I this morning? How are you going on this, Tams?
2: The opposite of good. Bad? Am I on the right track?
0: Could be.
2: I like the use of razzle dazzle.
0: Hey, you know.
2: I think that's fun.
0: Sparkles it up a little bit.
2: We've got someone on the phone. Should we go to Cameron? Good morning, Cameron.
13: Morning,
0: Cameron. How's your Tuesday treating you?
13: Oh, just about to start work. Just about to head into the office, but I thought I'd see if my mind could be unboggled.
0: Oh, yeah, nice. What are you doing for work, Cameron?
13: Oh, I work in construction. I'm a bit of an operator, machine operator.
0: Oh, yeah, nice.
2: Fun.
13: I love it.
0: Okay, I'll read this out one more time, and you let us know what you got. How was I the greatest and the opposite of good? Brought up by average Joe throughout my childhood. Given a royal title, I go with snap and crackle. My planetary strut adds the razzle dazzle. Who am I, Cam?
13: Sounds like Michael Jackson to me.
0: Oh, man, it took me a while to decide which Michael Jackson song I would play as celebration music of Gone with Dirty Diana. Well done, Cameron. Which clue got you there?
13: Opposite of good. You got bad. Dad named Joe. The king of crackle pop.
0: Yeah, all there.
2: Why is it Michael Jackson today?
0: This day in 1994, he got married to Lisa Marie Presley, Elvis Presley's daughter.
2: No way.
0: I don't think it worked out. I don't know how long that lasted.
2: Yeah, I didn't actually know about that.
0: Well, anyway. I think it was a big thing at the time. Anyway, I was about 6 years old. So, hey, well done, Cameron. We'll send you out some morning wake-up air fresheners, my friend.
13: Thank you.
0: No problem.
2: Thanks, Cameron.
0: 21 past 6, this is Citizen Way. You're on Life FM, good morning.

0: New from Tasha Layton and Claire Leslie, there's Whispers, 27 past 6. Good morning and welcome into the morning wake up. Would you like to be listening to this song played out of your kitchen cupboard? You ask where I've been. Then she kicks down the door.
1: That would be awesome. If you've got a walk-in pantry.
0: Yeah, like a butler's scullery. And then
1: you get her some lighting, like a spotlight following her throughout your living room.
0: This is Lily Linscott, by the way.
1: And then she'll bring her choreographed dances.
0: She'll be doing those clicks live. Yeah. And then she'll step into like the hallway.
1: Yeah.
0: And then walk through there.
1: And you'll have like a film camera live streaming it to like all the other parts of your house.
0: Wow. We're not providing that part. But
1: yeah,
0: that's what you provide.
1: Yeah,
0: if you set that up for yourself, call bananas. We are doing Live in Your Lounge for New Zealand Music Month, sending Lily Linscott and Omega Levine to people's homes to play, perform, and bless you and your friends. You've got a couple of days left to say, yep, that's us. We want them here.
1: You just need to send us a video tour of your house or wherever you want them to perform. We received another one last night, I think.
0: Yeah.
1: Somebody literally had a milk shed.
0: Oh, yes. I've been waiting for a cow shed to come up.
1: They also had just their backyard. They had the deck. They had the kitchen. They had a pool.
0: Oh, well, see, there's the selling points. This is all very good.
1: They had all sorts of suggestions.
0: We've had entries coming from all over the country. So we're going to be sending these guys to maybe your house if you apply. And they can play for you and whoever you want. You can invite lots of people. You could invite just a few. You could do a little casual thing.
1: Mm-hmm.
0: You could do a big...
1: Invite your whole church.
0: Over the top thing. Yeah, whatever you want to do, you just got to set the scene for us, show us around, and be like, yeah, what about them playing here? What about up there? People living in some interesting places.
1: Mm-hmm.
0: You know what would be cool?
1: What?
0: I don't know if anyone's got a cave on their property.
2: Ooh. But
0: imagine if you've got a cave.
1: I don't know how you'd sort out the power, but
0: generator.
1: I like it.
0: We can get a generator.
1: Okay. Yeah.
0: Park it outside the cave somewhere.
1: That's a good idea.
0: Run a cable in.
1: Yeah.
0: Imagine that. Well, there's people in central Auckland with all the old volcanic caves. If you live in like old sort of Mount Eden, I think has, I don't know anyone, but I know there's some properties that have access to old lava caves in their property.
1: It's not a requirement. It's just if you've got it.
0: I'm just saying.
1: Send us a video.
0: What have you? Well, yeah, that's all you got to do. Film yourself, send the video through, tag us, whatever. Just get the video to us and then you're entered in. And they could be coming to your place to close down New Zealand Music Month. And it's just on 6:30. Headlines are next.
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2: In this update, a new bank loan scheme comes as welcome news to businesses wanting to reduce their reliance on gas. The Employers and Manufacturers Associations, Ellen MacDonald, says dwindling supply and high prices are creating a lot of pressure, so this is timely. A new law making stalking punishable by up to 5 years in prison is now taking effect. The legislation defines stalking and harassment as a pattern of behaviour an offender knew was likely to cause their victim fear or distress. A surge in visits by international business delegates. Stats NZ data shows more than 16,000 attended events were held here from January to March, contributing an estimated $54 million. Arrivals are up more than 50% year on year. Dame Jules Topps being remembered for the generosity, courage and compassion she brought to the breast cancer community. The beloved Topp Twins musician and comedian died at her home on Saturday, aged 68. That's news.
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0: No Salah today, much the same as yesterday. Mind you, he did say he was going to be in for Wednesday.
1: Did he?
0: Well, I think he wants to win Worship Wednesday.
1: Oh,
0: I think
1: that's why.
0: The big draw card. So he'll probably push through the last tail little bit of his sickness, pass that on to us, and maybe take out Worship Wednesday in the process.
1: Imagine if he did that though and he lost.
0: He'll just leave. He'll leave at 8 o'clock. go back to bed. Welcome into the show. If you want to text in, 8168 with the keyword life. Coming up next, we're pulling back the curtain. Going around the world, there's an anti-aging campaign going on in the UK.
1: Oh.
0: Sorry, an anti-ageism campaign.
1: Okay, that's a very different thing.
0: It's actually the opposite, isn't it? It's pro-aging.
1: Yes. It's very different.
0: Oh, sorry. They're not going to be happy with me. Luckily, they're not tuned in. They've been doing some research around Hollywood and representation of elderly people.
1: Yeah.
0: This is a very interesting stat that's come out of this. We'll bring that to you next. And also, the Pope has delivered a message on AI, an official manifesto from the Vatican. Anyway, we'll see what's going on in there as it gets translated for us. 25 minutes away from 7. We'll dive into it next.

0: You got the morning wake up on Life, Tabs and Bjorn with you this morning. Right now it's time to pull back the curtain, check in with what's been going on around the other side of the world. It's worldwide. We head to the Vatican where Pope Leo has given his manifesto on AI.
1: Okay.
0: I don't know what it is about the word manifesto, but I feel like they need to use something else.
1: It's got a lot of negative connotations now.
0: Just got a bit of a attachment
1: to bad reputation.
0: A lot of weird stuff. Mm. I don't know. I don't associate it with anything good anymore. Surely there's, you know, a presentation. Just his views, yeah. Maybe, or an official. I don't know. There's got to be another word. We'll have a brainstorm about AI, artificial intelligence, basically saying that, you know, it's changing things, but only for the worse, and we can't allow it to take over humanity. Anyway, it's all in a different language, so it had to be translated. But he's really talking about the fact that it's being used a lot in war.
1: Right.
0: And in war powers and weaponry and stuff like that around the world, which is, you know, a pretty terrifying future. Some of the big AI companies, Anthropic and Claude and all these sorts of things, teaming up with the US government and... Anyway, he said no algorithm can make war morally acceptable. And how there's this hidden chain of slavery. Anyway, he's basically condemned the whole thing.
1: So he thinks all of it should go?
0: No, he said it's good for humanity in terms of access to things, but it should be human-friendly, accessible
1: limited.
0: To all, and open for discussion and debate about how it's used.
1: Okay.
0: Not just billionaires partnering with... Anyway, he's put out the official, again, manifesto. But let's go with a different
1: not use
0: term
1: that. Yeah.
0: In the future. New research has come out from a lobby group in the UK, and this is very, very interesting. Now, I apologise for calling them an anti-aging campaign, because that's very much the opposite of what they are. They are pro-aging.
1: Yeah, pro-aging, anti-ageism.
0: Yeah, anti-ageism campaign. And they've done some studying on sort of mainstream films, and they've looked at the top couple of hundred grossing films over the last 3 or 4 years, and what they've found is surprising. So representation for females over the age of 60.
1: Yeah, probably really low.
0: Very low.
1: Yeah.
0: You're more likely to have any aged male actor by the name of Chris than see any woman over the age of 60 feature in a prominent role. Just the singular male name of Chris is our higher representation.
1: I also wonder, is the average age of the actor significantly younger than their actual character's age? Is that also a thing?
0: Oh, potentially. It gets worse for women over the age of 60 in terms of representation. So more likely to have any actor of any age by the name of Chris is more common than seeing a woman over the age of 60. And 4 times more likely to have the star of the film be a talking animal.
1: What?
0: Than a woman over the age of 60 having a leading role in a film.
1: Oh.
0: So they're just starting to notice some disproportionate representation there, and they're hoping to see more people of senior year celebrated in film and media.
1: Yeah.
0: That's kind of what they're calling
1: for. I think that's a good thing to aim for.
0: Probably seeing it above the talking animals, that'll be a good place to start. Maybe we'll hope for that one. And that is your window to the world.
2: Let's be honest. We've all been there. You're reading your Bible and suddenly you hit a verse that's just bizarre.
3: What? How bizarre? How bizarre?
2: You could skip it. You could Google it and get overwhelmed.
3: What?
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8: Hi, I'm Paul Trebulco. What does it mean to be a disciple of Jesus? In Mark's Gospel is a key moment when Jesus chooses his 12 disciples. He went up a mountain and called the 12 to him. We're told he called them to be with him and to be sent out to proclaim the message and to have authority to cast out demons. The order is really important. We tend to think that the Christian life is all about doing things for Jesus. For us, it might be doing all the sorts of things each and every day. Those things are important, but notice that the first thing the 12 are called to do is to be with Jesus. That's their first priority. Only after they've been with Jesus can they go out and minister in his name. The same applies to disciples of Jesus today. Our first calling is to be with Jesus. I'm Paul Trebulco from the Theology Program at the University of Otago.
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3: Come on. It's Sunday morning, y'all. Let's give him praise.

0: to be on time.
1: You got the morning wake up on Life FM. Thanks for tuning in. Tabs and Bjorn with you this morning.
2: The verse of the day, brought to you by Bible Society and Manor Christian Stores. We believe the Bible is for everyone.
3: Today's verse is from the book of John, chapter 17, verse 13. Now I am coming to you. I told them many things while I was with them in this world so that they would be filled with my joy.
1: So this is Jesus right before he gets arrested. And basically this is the last time he's kind of with his disciples. And he gives them this, like, he's praying. He prays for his disciples. He prays to be glorified. He prays for all believers. Kind of if you read through this passage, it's like one of the last things he kind of does for and with them before it all starts turning south pretty quickly, right? Then suddenly he's arrested, he's separated from them, and then they go to the crucifixion. He's aware of what's coming. So it's really this like snapshot of their final blessing.
3: Final moments.
1: Yeah, that he kind of gives to his friends and the people that he's going to entrust to build his church and the world. And it's really...
3: Must have been emotional.
1: Well, they were pretty clueless, though, about where they are in the story. Even though he's kind of given them hints and...
3: He's saying, don't worry, I've told you everything you need to know for now.
1: Even when he prays to God and says, I am coming to you now.
3: They didn't figure it out.
1: Be like...
3: They didn't connect the dots.
1: What is he saying there? What does he mean by that? And he goes on, you know, he prays for them to be blessed and to be filled with the full measure of his joy, which is an interesting thing to pray right before you go to be crucified, because joy will probably not be the
3: main emotion that you'd be feeling.
1: The thing you'd associate with that. But it's incredible that that's what he prays for them. He prays for unity, that they would be together, that the Lord would protect them as they go on without him. And then after that, he prays for all believers, so you and I and everyone in between, that we would be united and we would be as one. Just like he is with the Father, we would have that same unity of spirit between us. So it's this real cool picture and blessing that he prays. Well, I was going to say, the thing that does make me think about is it says, I'm coming to you now, but I say these things while I am still in the world. And often, I think we don't say things while, you know, I went to a funeral recently, and, you always say such incredible things about a person, how much they meant to everybody. And I'm sure people told her this before she passed away and things too, but often you never say the true things that you believe about people. You don't bless them with your words, with prayer, with all sorts until they're kind of gone.
3: And it can happen at any point.
1: Yeah, I don't know. I mean, it's obviously a slightly different situation, but it just kind of made me think about that, how often we sit on stuff we probably should say to people, ways that we could bless somebody, pray for them, whatever it is, and we just let it go by without doing it.
3: So go say that nice thing to someone today.
1: Maybe you'll find an opportunity to. If you do want to read around the verse, you'll find it in John 17. We were looking at verse 13.
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3: In this update, a warning, another reduction in cruise arrivals could be the new reality, with the upcoming season facing a 3% drop in port calls. Preliminary data reveals the North Island will see 41 fewer visits than last season. Wellington will see 17 fewer calls and Napier's losing 12. Wayne Brown will be hoping to pass Auckland's biggest ever rates rise this week. The average 7.9% residential increase is driven by the $235 million annual cost to run the soon-to-open City Rail Link. The ripple effects of global supply chain volatility are likely to impact farmgate milk prices. Rabobank's expecting they'll still hold strong this coming season. Senior analyst Emma Higgins says milk supply is slowing down across Europe and the US, and the disruption may alter demand. Pope Leo has issued a manifesto warning against artificial intelligence. He warns it's already affecting decisions that shape human coexistence and is dramatically changing the way war is waged. That's news.
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3: In sport, 41-year-old three-time tennis major winner Stan Wawrinka has departed the French Open for a final time. He's been beaten in the final round by Jesper de Jong. A recounting of a Jaws-like scene on finals day of the World Surfing Tour's New Zealand Pro at Raglan's Manu Bay.
4: You're going to need a bigger boat.
3: Carissa Moore took the women's title. Italo Ferreira claimed the men's crown, but not before his semi-final was delayed by a suspected sea lion grazing on a photographer. He's reenacted the drama.
5: That was crazy because I was surfing against Iago and then I just heard the photographer screaming like, help, help, and I was trying to point him to the ski.
3: The photographer received a few puncture wounds but is otherwise okay. That's sport. I'm Jodie Gill.
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7: For Northland today, mainly fine with isolated showers north of Whangarei. You should be clearing this afternoon. Auckland to Taumarunui, including Coromandel Bay, Plenty and Taupō, mainly fine. Some areas of morning cloud should be clearing. Taranaki and Taihape to Wellington, fine with cloudy areas. Isolated showers about the ranges north of Kapiti Coast. Gisborne, Hawke's Bay and Wairarapa, mainly fine. However, isolated showers are developing this afternoon, mainly north of Napier. For Nelson, Marlborough and Canterbury, mostly cloudy. Some scattered rain developing in Canterbury this morning and Marlborough during the afternoon. Buller, Grey and Westland, cloudy periods and a few showers. And for Otago, Southland and Fiordland, a period of morning rain should be clearing to mainly fine this afternoon.
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9: 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The beautiful, not the ugly. 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
7: Kia ora and good morning. Welcome into the show, 7:03 on you Tuesday morning, 26th of May today. Just Tabs and Bjorn with you. Shouldn't say just. Just me and you. Sorry. How reductionist of me.
11: Tabs and just Bjorn with you this
7: That's
11: morning.
7: Much better.
11: Sorry about that.
7: Well, what I mean is that Sala is not here today, so it's the two of us. It's just the
11: two of us.
7: Yeah, thank you. Hey, did you watch any of the World Surf League that's going on at Raglan? So yesterday was the final.
11: No.
7: So this is the best surfers in the world coming down to New Zealand. I think it's the first time we've hosted an event like this. People from all over came and camped out. Raglan's been busier than it's ever been.
11: Accommodation
7: probably.
11: Booked up.
7: Oh, people camping in their cars, like true surfers in the back of a station wagon with a little foam mattress. And
11: Yeah. Have you been watching?
7: Pooping in the bushes around the car park.
11: Thanks for that.
7: Probably. No, I didn't really tune in for any of it, but I did see that yesterday they had to call off the competition in the morning because one of the photographers, their head photographer, was attacked in the water. They said by a marine animal.
11: Oh.
7: They didn't specify what. Obviously, you assume a shark. But he was screaming out for help and they had to

0: call off the heat, and they got a boat in there, picked him up, and they eventually took him to hospital because his foot was all cut up and lacerated and whatever. They reckon it was a seal.
1: Wow.
0: What's the one? A leopard seal? Was that the big one?
1: You're asking the wrong person.
0: Well, anyway, some sort of seal-based animal.
1: Wow.
0: Gave him a good old mauling on his foot.
1: How terrifying.
0: I know. Flip. Been hit by, I don't know if you've ever, have you ever been bitten by anything in the ocean?
1: No. Oh, that would, I would be terrified to swim.
0: Even a crab.
1: I've had one little crab bite.
0: When you're walking in like the white water where the little, this is obviously not a comparative story, but if a crab just bites your toe, nips at you, flip do I get a fright.
1: I'm shivering.
0: Like, they're not going to take your toe off or anything, but man, do I leap up in the water.
1: Yeah, it feels wrong.
0: I've stood on a stingray before.
1: Whoa.
0: Yeah, in the little, like, knee-deep shallows at a beach.
1: Oh.
0: So you're walking through, you know, and you kind of lift your leg up and out so that you're not, like, dragging it through. I was doing that. And then stood on top of, this is how gross it was, I stood on top of a, I don't know, maybe a 60-centimeter diameter stingray, somewhere around there. And, like, you stand on the top, and I pushed it down into the sand, and it like, folded up around my leg, like its back flaps, like, went, oh, man.
1: Did your heart sink? Did you get
0: jumped in the air?
1: Oh.
0: And then I landed on it again, or another one, I don't know. But it was just, and then you, I can't even remember, you're just jumping and running and trying to get out of there as quick as you can. Freaky, man.
1: Would that aggravate them?
0: I don't know, but I don't think they'd be, like, stoked on it.
1: No.
0: Anyway, you get out of there quickly, but turns out he's going to be fine. They patched him up, got back to the competition. It's only been one seal attack for the whole thing.
1: And he's just gone straight back in there.
0: He probably has.
1: Good on him. That
0: is his job. Coming up on the show after 8 o'clock, we've got musical guests. Brotherhood Musique are going to be joining us. Up next, though, I want to talk about crying. I want to talk about shedding a tear. If that's happened to you recently, especially if it was unexpected, what was it that made you cry? Oh, I've got something that's getting me going at the moment, and it's probably going to get me every couple of days right now. We'll ask you the question too. Is good weather forecast on life? No style.

0: Sef Schleter, the Steady Love on Life FM, 13 past 7. Good morning. Hope your morning off to a good start. You've got Tabs and Bjorn with you. I mentioned this actually on the show yesterday, but I thought we could dive into a little bit more because I was kind of caught off guard. I wasn't totally, you know, shocked that this happened to me because it's not the first time.
1: It's happened before.
0: Yes, and definitely with this exact same scenario. But again, it never fails to disappoint. I've just started watching, alongside my wife and our two boys who also love the show, MasterChef Australia.
1: Mm-hmm. Do they get emotional too?
0: Libby does.
1: But the boys?
0: Well, no. They don't understand. They haven't lived enough. They don't, you know, they've been too sheltered to see. So this is the thing, right? This show, it's the best thing you might ever tune into. It's so good, especially if you've been watching for a while because you know the storylines.
1: Yeah.
0: You know the history, weaving it through, you know the mana that goes with winning the plate at the end and all of that. Anyway, they're starting this new season. So we start watching it. Not even 3 minutes into the show, I'm getting watery.
1: I can't even comprehend what would make you cry watching MasterChef.
0: No, it's beautiful, Tabs. It's unbelievable.
1: What happened?
0: They've got these new contestants that are coming in and they've got to cook their way onto the show.
1: Yeah.
0: So the only way you get in is by cooking. You go into the kitchen, there's like 40 of them, and then they're only going to let 20 of them onto the show or whatever, and they've got to cook a dish that speaks about them, their history, their story, their family, whatever it is, the emotion that goes into the food, Tabs.
1: Oh.
0: And then they present that to the judges. But that's later on. This is just when they're just introducing the people, just meeting them.
1: Yeah.
0: I don't know. Chills.
1: All the stories.
0: Well, it's got history too. I mean, the show, one of the judges on the show, Jock, he died tragically, like a couple of seasons ago.
1: Yeah.
0: Like one day before they were about to debut the new season. He just passed away of natural causes in his hotel room. Like terrible and unbelievably sad. And he was so iconic. And so there's the history of him and the people that have kind of taken his place on the show. They always acknowledged that he would have been there and would have loved. Oh, I don't know. There's just, so much going on.
1: Now.
0: And then they find these amazing cooks who are just average people that have just lived their life. And there's this one lady and she brings her food up and she presents it to them and they eat it and they're like, "Where have you been?" That's what he asks her.
1: Where have you been? All our lives.
0: And she says, she cries. She says, "I've been at home."
1: Oh,
0: I'm getting chills literally now as I recreate it. I'm getting teary.
1: I'm getting teary
0: even thinking about it. It's so beautiful. It's the best thing. Anyway, it gets me going every time. And I wonder, what was the last thing that unexpectedly made you cry? So, you know, planning on that. I mean, obviously, there's times when you assume, there'll be tears shed.
1: Yeah. At a funeral, I'm probably going to cry.
0: Yes. You go to a wedding.
1: Yes, you're probably going to cry. But what about the unexpected thing?
0: Where you just catch something and you see it and just for some reason it hits the spot.
1: Yeah.
0: It brings something out of you. What was that thing for you? I don't know. I can't say what it'll be. For me, it's MasterChef. That is my, if I need to have a little therapy cry, I just need to put on an episode.
1: I've got mine. I'll play it out next. But if you've got something in mind, please give us a call, 0508-54336.
0: Yeah, what was it? So you can text in as well, 8168 with the keyword life. Maybe you got to think back a little bit. It may not have been a recent one, but what was the last thing that made you unexpectedly cry?
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6: Hello, Joy here. But my first name isn't actually Joy, it's Kavya, which means beautiful poetry in my language. When I was in high school, I discovered that there were two kinds of people. Those who tried their hardest to say my name correctly, and those who would try and invent another version that was easier to pronounce. I remember dreading introducing myself to new people. I'd say my name and they'd say, "Oh, that's a different name," and they'd dismiss it. But it really felt like they were dismissing me. One day, a new teacher asked me how to pronounce my name. She said, "I really don't want to say your name incorrectly, and I don't want to avoid using it because it's easier that way." I remember feeling so valued when she said that. In the book, How to Win Friends and Influence People, it states, "A person's name to that person is the sweetest and most important sound in any language. In fact, Jesus calls us by name, so perhaps it's worth doing the same for others." This is Joy Ravella.
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0: On Life FM. 20 minutes past seven, we're talking about unexpectedly crying. When did it happen to you? Has it been recently? Maybe there's something that's just caused you to shed a tear. You don't have to be totally bawling your eyes out, but sometimes emotion can strike when you least expect it. You're not prepared, and suddenly someone's got your heartstrings and they're just yanking on them. They're pulling them. What was it for you? What's the thing that made you cry?
1: We have Kelsey on the line. Good morning, Kelsey.
8: Good morning.
0: Morning. Okay, you called up straight away, Kelsey, when we started talking about this. So what is it for you?
8: Yeah, so I knew straight away because I feel so ridiculous every time. I don't know if you know that commercial that has the old man who has got a missing leg and then the dog that... It's a three-legged dog. He goes to the pound and he gets the dog, and then they become like lifelong companions and they both have a missing leg. And it's just the most beautiful thing. I don't know why I cry every time.
1: We just had a Google. We found the video.
0: Yeah, it's for Trustpower.
8: Yeah, the Trustpower app. Yep.
1: It's very beautiful. It looks like there's this old man whose wife has just passed away. He's at her grave. Then as he's driving home, he goes past.
0: Finds the three-legged dog at the shelter.
1: You don't find out that the man is missing a leg until they go to the beach and you can see his
0: It is pretty beautiful. I've just seen it, for the first time while you're on hold. And what? But has this caught you multiple times, this ad?
8: Every time. Every single time.
1: Is it still showing up? Or do you search it up now?
8: I haven't seen it in a list.
0: Should I download it to my phone just any time I need it?
8: I should, in case I need a good cry. I haven't seen it in a while, but I should download it.
1: Man, it is good to have something to help you cry when you just know you need a good cry.
0: Hey, sometimes if you need the trigger. Yep. Oh, well, that's sweet. Thanks for the call, Kelsey.
1: You've made me teary now. Now that I've watched the video.
0: Well, I thought I would just let everybody know, Blue, the dog from the video, has officially passed away.
1: Oh, stop it.
0: No, he has. He passed away in 2022.
1: Why'd you tell us that?
0: We're talking about sad stuff.
1: What about the actor? Is he still... Well,
0: as far as I know, he's fine.
1: But how could he be fine when his companion is gone?
0: because it's a made-up ad. Tabitha, can you stop suggesting someone might be dead who's not? No, the dog has passed away, but is still his memory lives on in the ad.
1: Oh.
0: That's all. That's just
1: Thank you for that, Kelsey.
0: Factual information. Okay, Tabs has got something that made her cry recently. We're going to hear the audio of it next. If you unexpectedly found yourself crying, what made you do it? 0508 Life FM.

0: solution.
1: There's Doe on Life FM right where you are. 26 past 7. You got the morning wake up. Tabs and Bjorn with you this morning. A little bit of an emotional start to a Tuesday. Talking about crying unexpectedly. Sometimes you just see something and it just lands. I don't know.
2: The tears start forming and you just let it out.
1: Your deep emotions, feeling brings out something that you haven't maybe processed, and it just brings it all up.
2: Mm-hmm.
1: And you find yourself crying. What was it for you? How did you get caught off guard and suddenly find yourself all teary? And you're like, what's happening to me? Sprung a leak.
2: A few weeks ago, I had a bit of a rough day. It wasn't really that much of a rough day. I was just in a bad mood.
1: Mm-hmm.
2: And I opened up Instagram, opened up Reels.
1: Well, that'll fix her.
2: I know. It did, actually, after I watched this video. And for context, this video was a video of potatoes. Okay,
1: it
2: was
1: I have no idea what this is. I've just got it in front of me
2: to
1: hit play on.
2: There were these potatoes. I need to describe what the visuals was
1: okay.
2: So that you can understand the audio. So imagine somebody is spiraling potatoes into pasta and then putting it around a fork and then deep frying it and then eating it.
1: Wait, how do potatoes, what are they making, gnocchi?
2: No, they're just spiraling potatoes and then frying it.
1: Okay.
2: Okay? So that's what you're
1: seeing. That's the context?
2: As you listen to this.
1: Okay.
3: I'm here to improve your mental health by showing you this potato video I found. Did you know that you can spiral your potatoes into sort of a pasta thing and then twist them back into the shape of a potato? The Italians didn't count on this one. It just goes to show that good things can still happen in the world. Look at that. Explain this, atheists. Maybe you've had a tough week. You're about to have a bit of a mentee bee. There's still so many things that you've never done with a potato, and I believe that you can do them all. I truly believe that the best potatoes of your life are still ahead of you. Look at this. Look at them golden and up. Soon this will be you, golden and up, glowing up. As much we can learn from the versatility of the potato, philosophers will try to understand it, atheists will try to explain it away. One second, listen to this crunch. Here it comes. Oh yeah. But all we can really do is go on, experience as many potatoes as we can in as many different formats and form factors as she allows. Have a good day. I love you. That was for the potatoes, not for you. Follow me. I'm delicious.
2: Anyway, I'm getting emotional again.
1: You have sabotaged our whole conversation. I don't even know what kind of mix of an accent that was or where he is from or what he's pretending to be. But that, there's no, you may have cried laughing, but that's all. Okay, it's almost 7:30.
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9: In this update, a warning, another reduction in cruise arrivals could be the new reality, with the upcoming season facing a 3% drop in port calls. Preliminary data reveals the North Island will see 41 fewer visits than last season. Wellington will see 17 fewer calls and Napier's losing 12. Wayne Brown will be hoping to pass Auckland's biggest ever rates rise this week. The average 7.9% residential increase is driven by the $235 million annual cost to run the soon-to-open City Rail Link. The ripple effects of global supply chain volatility are likely to impact farmgate milk prices. Rabobank's expecting they'll still hold strong this coming season. Senior analyst Emma Higgins says milk supply is slowing down across Europe and the US, and the disruption may alter demand. Pope Leo has issued a manifesto warning against artificial intelligence. He warns it's already affecting decisions that shape human coexistence and is dramatically changing the way war is waged. That's news.
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1: Thanks for tuning into the show. We're 28 minutes away from 8 o'clock. I still can't believe how short the song is that I'm about to play you. It's under 2 minutes long. It's almost closer to a minute 30 than it is to 2 minutes, although slightly it's not.
2: Why don't they just add a little extra verse?
1: Maybe a whole double second chorus they could just throw
2: they
1: on
2: just,
1: there.
2: Yeah, they could just double the song.
1: An instrumental section. That just
2: guitar solo.
1: Something, a sax in there, a drum break. Lots of things could have featured, but they haven't. It's a minute 48. And on the other side of it, I'm going to tell you about the greatest sporting day on the 2026 calendar. It's on the way very shortly. You may not realise this is all happening on the same day, but it's all coming
2: all
1: to
2: together.
1: A peak pinnacle. Tabs, brace yourself because you'll love this.
2: All right.
1: Ivy Asher, this is Free. New music on Life. It's 27 away from 8.

0: That's it. Ivy Asher with Free. You got the morning wake up. Tabs and Bjorn. It's that quick. All right, brace yourself, Tabs. I know you're a big sports fan. Hanging around Salah and I, you're becoming a sports crazed maniac.
1: It is starting to happen. I'm starting to try and understand more things.
0: You're starting to enjoy talking about sports a lot more.
1: Yeah.
0: I've noticed. I don't know how much watching you're doing. You watched the Auckland FC final?
1: I watched part of it.
0: Yeah.
1: Not all of it.
0: Well, there you go. That's a start.
1: It is long. I'll start watching more.
0: Football is long. The Football World Cup is coming.
1: Yeah.
0: Very soon. So that's happening. There's a massive date on the sporting calendar coming up. It's July the 11th. And this is what everyone's going to have to deal with all on the same day. I don't know why, but it's all just coming together at the same time.
1: Multiple different events happening.
0: So potentially, and this is not confirmed yet because of obviously it's football and the games haven't happened and you have to qualify for these positions, but there's two quarterfinals that are going to be played in the Football World Cup on July the 11th.
1: Yeah.
0: One of them, potentially, head-to-head, England playing Brazil.
1: Okay.
0: It's likely that this could line up.
1: Yeah.
0: England and Brazil. I mean, England's been doing very well over the last few Euros, World Cup. They've got a lot of pressure on them at the moment. This could be maybe a good chance for them to lock in. And then Brazil may be the greatest footballing nation of all time, who have underperformed for the last wee while
1: in
0: World Cups.
1: They've got something to prove.
0: And it'll be Neymar's last time. Like, this is big time. So that's knockout. Win or go home. Like, that's it for your whole country for 4 years. So that's huge. Then you've got Conor McGregor coming back to the UFC in the octagon. Smack-talking Irishman, he draws a crowd. That's huge for people who are into UFC. Sorry, tennis? You want to hear about tennis?
1: Yeah.
0: Wimbledon women's final.
1: Okay.
0: All on the same day.
1: Same day.
0: It's the same day, David. It's July 11th, and it's going to be going down. Then, sorry, what? You need more? Another Football World Cup quarterfinal. Oh, and sorry, did I mention cycling? It's stage 8 on the Tour de France.
1: Who's organising this? Why not spread it out?
0: They're all separate people, and I don't think they talked to each other beforehand.
1: Who's going to move?
0: So in the other quarterfinal that is potentially going down on that day, there is a chance with a decent amount of likelihood that Argentina is on a head-to-head collision course with Portugal.
1: Okay.
0: In the quarterfinal of the Football World Cup.
1: Where are people supposed to look?
0: Portugal is home to potentially the greatest footballer of all time in Cristiano Ronaldo, who will be playing probably his last ever World Cup. Argentina, home to obviously the greatest footballer of all time, Lionel Messi, an arch rival and nemesis of Cristiano Ronaldo. They do not play each other. I don't even know when the last time they ever played each other was. Long time ago.
1: What do you mean they don't play each other?
0: They play in different leagues. They just don't cross paths.
1: Right.
0: This, in a knockout game.
1: This could be historical.
0: In a World Cup for the last dance ever between Ronaldo and Messi. July 11th.
1: July the 11th. That's soon.
0: Sorry, it'll be July the 12th. That's all in... that's all that, you know, it's July the 12th. Wow. Anyway, put in your calendar. It's going to be good. Block out the whole day. Multiple screens. You're going to need it if you're into it. This is Madeline Ray, Noah on Life

0: Madeline Ray, there's Noah Noah on Life FM. It's 19 minutes away from 8 o'clock. Had a very interesting chat in the office yesterday with one of our wonderful people who work in production at work, Chris Ordain.
1: Sometimes he hovers by our desk and asks us how our weekend was, and you can tell he's just procrastinating a little bit.
0: He comes out of his capsule, his editing room, you know, which is all soundproofed and it's dark and it's kind of in the corner a bit. So, he needs
1: to get out and talk to people.
0: Yeah, and it's always good. So Chris comes over, making himself a cup of tea. We start chatting, Ari, the weekend. What'd you get up to? He says, I went to Woolfest.
1: And we were like, oh, that's a thing.
0: Great, man. What's that? Woolfest, exactly what it sounds. It's a festival of wool. And people come from all over to spin a yarn. I don't know. What do they do? Do they knit while they're there?
1: I'm sure that there's lots of different things that you can buy made from wool.
0: I only just looked up where it was even hosted because we talked about it a fair bit. And I was like, well, where did this even go down? Turns out it went down at the Kumu Showgrounds,
1: which is where I live.
0: And I actually got stuck in traffic.
1: And you had no idea why.
0: I drive past the showgrounds when I want to go to my house. It's the back road to get to. Anyway, we were coming back from football with the boys in the morning. There's cars backing up over the train tracks and into the. And I was like, what is going on at the showgrounds today? Anyway, I didn't see any signs, so I had no answer for it. And I've only just realised it was Woolfest. Packing it out.
1: Amazing.
0: Man, there was a lot of cars. Like right up there with when they have a four-wheel driving festival or the fireworks display or something else that goes down there. Good to see the numbers up for Woolfest.
1: Yeah.
0: So potentially thousands of people coming together, celebrate all things wool.
1: Buying some knits.
0: Yeah.
1: Buying some beanies.
0: Selling
1: wool.
0: When do they sell sheep to each other there?
1: Oh, maybe.
0: Do they trade sheep? Like if you're
1: potentially
0: producing the wool? Some sort of fancy breeds? I don't know. Well, I didn't go to Woolfest, but Chris did. We would have had him in for this morning, but he's not in early enough, so we can't chat to him about it, get the inside word. But just fascinating. Like, I didn't know that was even a thing.
1: Mm.
0: All these, like, wool enthusiasts. People have come from all over the country to go to Woolfest.
1: But there's all sorts of festivals that are very niche. They happen all the time.
0: Get-togethers.
1: That you just don't know about if you don't know about them.
0: What one have you run into? Maybe you're a part of one that is just, it's small, but it's a get-together and it starts there.
1: I bet there's like a lawn festival.
0: Lawn festival?
1: For people that really like mowing their lawns.
0: Oh, definitely.
1: Those people get real into it.
0: It'll be hosted in Rolleston in Christchurch, yeah. I bet. I'm on the New Zealand Lawn Care Facebook page. Half the people that post, they're the people that cross-hatch their own lawn. Like, they make it look like a football field, you know, where you've got the darker squares and the lighter squares. They mow them in different directions.
1: Yeah.
0: They're out there fertilising it, mm-hmm. aerating it, and they all seem to come from Canterbury. I don't know why. They grow good grass down there.
1: Good soil.
0: I don't know how you bring cut up a section and take it with you, like a ready lawn? Roll it out like a rug?
1: I don't know, but we want to hear from you. Do you have, like, a niche event or festival that you go to that not many people know about?
0: Yeah, maybe one that you love that needs some more attention on it, or one that you've just randomly run into that you didn't have any idea it was a thing either, but you found yourself there. What was it? What's going on out there? Love to hear from you. 0508 Life FM, or you can text in 8168 with the keyword life.
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9: There is a classic line in the Old Testament of the Bible that says Terah planned to go from Ur all the way to Canaan. But it says when he came to Haran, he settled halfway. Haran was halfway between where he started and where he planned to be, but he settled in the middle. I want to encourage you today, right now, don't settle halfway. Don't settle in the middle. God's got a plan for you. The Bible actually teaches us that God, who started a good work, is planning to finish that good work in all of our lives. For Terah, he settled in the middle. I've discovered that where you settle is usually where you die. And I want to encourage you right now, stand up again, move forward with renewed determination, and understand that there is a greater purpose, there is a greater promise that you can walk into in your life. My name is Glenn Barrett.
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0: Good morning. Welcome into the show. We're 12 away from 8. We're talking about niche events that are out there that maybe you're taking part in or you randomly found yourself at by accident. Because I reckon this happens too. We heard about Woolfest that was happening over the weekend. Chris from our production department went along with some of his family members. Said it was great.
1: We'd never heard of it before, but it looks cool.
0: People trade wool, fancy different yarns, things like that. I'm imagining, and I don't know what they're called, but those big old machines, that they kind of look like a piano.
1: Oh, yeah, that they weave the fat
0: spin
1: the
0: stuff on them.
1: Together.
0: I don't know. I'm way out of the loop here. You can obviously hear that as I try and explain it. We want to know from you, what's a niche event that you're going to or know of or have taken part in? And Luke Robertson, who, by the way, every time we get a musician in and you listen and they sound amazing and you're like, dang, that's a good mix. That's Luke's doing. Luke, good morning.
12: Good morning.
0: You have a niche event. Have you been to this?
12: No, I'm desperately wanting to go.
0: Okay.
12: But what I think the entry bar is you've got to own one to get in, but it's the lightsaber, like, community event.
0: It's not a Star Wars meetup for anyone who's a Star Wars fan. It's specifically about the lightsaber.
12: Specifically about, like, lightsaber combat and, like... It's kind of like LARPing, but like live action role play. Like, so it's kind of, but not fully.
1: Do you get taught how to do the combat, or do you have to know before you go?
12: So you can learn, but there's some community events where they like specifically teach you.
0: Yeah.
12: And then there's others that are like, hey, come with the partner, come with whoever. And then you just, and they film. Like, big choreography.
0: Oh, so they're actually, like, it's not just, like, trading and showing off lightsabers.
12: No,
0: it's using
12: it's
0: them.
12: This is, like, combat ready. Like, combat
0: this
12: grade.
0: Is great, yeah.
12: So yeah, and you just, and they film it, and then they do these big postings. And there's, like, thousands of people who are a part of, like, this group.
0: Yeah.
12: But then, you know, maybe you get, like, 100, 120 on a given...
0: On any given Saturday.
12: Yes.
0: Do they do them at night? Because lightsabers obviously come into main. They look better at night.
12: Yeah, I think they tend to do it kind of like later into the evening so that it's more effective
0: in the shadows.
1: So when are you fulfilling your dream of attending? You've got to buy the lightsaber. When's that happening?
12: Well, unfortunately, the one that I really wanted is out of stock. So I'm desperately refreshing that website page.
0: Now, my kids have got a lightsaber at our house, but as you can imagine... It's a Kmart. It's a cheap one. How much are people spending on these lightsabers? Because I imagine sky's the limit, probably.
12: Yeah, so if you're going for like a... I mean, different websites will have like different prices, right? But if you're kind of going for like a generic, like homemade one, like one that they've created themselves.
0: Oh, handmade.
12: Oh, they're all hand, like they're all like...
0: Oh, these are not mass produced. They're like...
12: No, like... Oh, at least I don't think so.
0: Well, but, how much are we talking?
12: Okay, so like you might be spending $300. Okay. Or if you're going to go for like a screen inspired, which is like, you know, you got your Obi-Wan, your Luke Scott.
0: Darth Maul. Yeah.
12: You might be like $800, $900.
1: So what was the one you wanted to buy?
12: My one was just like a fake, you know, not in screen inspired.
1: Like a 300 level.
12: Yeah, entry level. So it's like $300.
0: Okay. Yeah. Still a fair bit on a lightsaber, but I guess it's probably pretty good.
12: Yeah. But I'm excited to get it, and I will definitely go along to the event.
0: I look forward to hearing about it. It's amazing.
1: I hope that happens soon.
0: Yeah.
12: Same.
0: Do you have to dress up at the same time, or can you go just sort of your normal clothes, but you're like, no, I'm here for the lightsaber. Like, yeah. I'm not.
12: I would assume that they're not going to be very, like, no, you're not dressed in full Jedi robes.
0: Oh, okay, right.
1: But will you?
12: I don't have any Jedi robes. Not yet.
0: So that's another $300. Oh, thanks for the insight. Love it. Okay, well, that's a great example. What is a niche festival or event that you were a part of that you're heading to or you've found yourself at before that you didn't know existed? Get in touch. Love to hear from you. 0508 Life FM. 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
11: I'm living in the middle of a place out of control. Everybody's trying to tell me what to do and where to go.

0: Sanctus Real with Steady on Life. We're five away from eight. You got the morning wake up. We're talking niche events that you have run into, been a part of, found yourself at that you didn't know were a whole thing. Woolfest kicked this all off. We just heard about a lightsaber group. I actually ran into one years ago and I've just Googled it because I was like, what was this? It was in the South Island. It was a work trip for, I think we were launching some frequencies down there.
1: Yeah.
0: And there's a few of us traveling around. We stopped in this random place in central Otago on the side of the road to like have lunch or something. And there was the most interesting looking group of folk that were there. Big beards, fantastical haircuts for the ladies, clothes that were a bit outrageous and kind of velvety and fluffy and frilly. And it was weird. We were like, what?
1: What have we walked into?
0: These people. Anyway, we got chatting to them because we're there. And turns out they were town criers from all around the world who had come together for the world championships of town crying.
1: Fantastic.
0: And each one of them had a booming voice and could give just the most outrageous announcement to people and whoever. And, yeah, totally incredible. Like, they had bells. They could ring the bell. Hear ye, listen now, be told, the king has announced. And that's what they did.
1: And they just made up different things that they were announcing?
0: Yeah, they'd get given, I think, topics that they had to sort of freestyle and articulate with their, you know, amazing vocabulary and presence. And they just had to give a speech to the townspeople to let them know from like old ye English. And they each had their kind of thing that they'd do. And it was amazing. Like, and they travel from all over. We had people from Wales, England, you know, all the best town criers in the world were there. I didn't even know this was a competitive thing.
1: Neither.
0: But it was fascinating. Anyway, I looked it up. It was 2015. And New Zealand hosted the World Championships, and we ran into the whole crew.
1: So it goes around the world.
0: Every year, wow. They crown a new champion.
1: That is amazing. I would love to stumble into that.
0: Didn't know it was a thing.
1: We have Joe on the line. Joe, am I right by saying you were at Woolfest?
2: Yeah, so it's one of the three sort of big wool events throughout the country that my wife attends with her small business.
0: Oh, fantastic.
2: So, yeah, we were up there. We had our stall, and as you said, soccer came out, but it was funny to see the soccer, you know, still mud-encrusted boys coming through with their parents.
0: straight after football.
2: Well, there's a wool event. Let's go down there. And the kids have been dragged along.
0: Man, if I had known, I would have brought the boys in, Joe, and said hi, but because we drove past. So Woolfest, you said your wife's got a little business, a wool-based business?
2: Well, she makes and sells project bags. So if you're out knitting with your friends, you want to put something, put your knitting in something other than like a plastic bag or you know, something from the warehouse bag. So, yeah, she makes project bags and yarn pots and essentially accessories for taking your yarn with you. Her business is called In Stitches, and so we're one of the few sort of bag-making stalls in amongst all the yarn and fibre. So it's an interesting event, and certainly I love going along. I mean, I don't knit myself, but...
1: Where did you travel from to get to Woolfest, Joe?
2: So we came up from Wellington, we stopped in Hamilton for the night and then, you know, set up on the Friday and had the event on the Saturday, and then, we just arrived back Wellington on Monday.
0: So, go. Man, Woolfest is taking off, it sounds like. Everyone needs to be there next time.
1: One of three events throughout the country.
0: It goes a whole wool calendar. You got to get involved.
2: There's certainly a lot more out there, but the three, sort of Wellington, Hamilton and... in Auckland, we're coming up for Cybertron, which is

0: We should go to the next Woolfest next time that comes.
1: I'm going to write that down.
0: We do a live on-site broadcast from Woolfest. It is 8 o'clock. Got news headlines on the way.
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11: In this update, cruise destinations are taking a hit again as visits are locked in for the summer season. Preliminary Cruise Association data shows a 3% reduction in port visits compared to last season, with the North Island losing 41 and the South Island gaining 23. A jury set to hear from witnesses involved in the discovery of Shulei Wang's body at Auckland's Gulf Harbour in 2024. Four family members who were all part of a Christian sect are on trial at the High Court for kidnapping and manslaughter. Closures on Tairawhiti State Highway 2 are straining local businesses. Access has been restricted for the 48-kilometre section of Waiweka Gorge between Gisborne and Opotiki since severe weather caused flooding and slips. Pope Leo has issued a manifesto warning against artificial intelligence.
12: Artificial intelligence needs to be disarmed. The word is strong, I know, but deliberately chosen because this moment needs words capable of attracting attention and indicating paths forward.
11: That's news.
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11: In sport, Australian Rugby League Commission Chair Peter Vallandis has conceded they would have struggled to retain Andrew Abdo as NRL Chief Executive. The incumbent will move on in mid-July after a six-year tenure to lead Tennis Australia. Vallandis says he lacked bargaining chips.
13: It's a position that any sporting administrator would aspire to. He gets to travel, you know, to Wimbledon, New York, Paris. I mean, I can offer him Manly and Papua New Guinea.
11: Golfer Danny Lee is struggling to survive on the LIV Tour.
14: The tribe's spoken.
11: He'll be a wild card for the rest of the season after being dropped by the Korean Golf Club team, formerly known as the Ironheads. Lee was one of the team's original members from 2023. That's sport. I'm Jodie Gill.
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0: For Northland today, mainly fine with isolated showers north of Whangarei. Should be clearing this afternoon. Auckland to Taumarunui, including Coromandel Bay of Plenty and Taupō, mainly fine. Some areas of morning cloud should be clearing. Taranaki and Taihape to Wellington, fine with cloudy areas. Isolated showers about the ranges north of Kapiti Coast. Gisborne, Hawke's Bay and Wairarapa, mainly fine. However, isolated showers are developing this afternoon, mainly north of Napier. For Nelson, Marlborough and Canterbury, mostly cloudy. Some scattered rain developing in Canterbury this morning and Marlborough during the afternoon.

0: Afternoon, Buller, Grey and Westland, cloudy periods and a few showers, and for Otago, Southland and Fiordland, a period of morning rain should be clearing to mainly fine this afternoon.
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0: Good morning, welcome into the show, 6 past 8. It's Tuesday, you got Tabs and Bjorn with you. Shout out to Joe who called through to talk about Woolfest, which got us chatting about niche festivals. Stephanie's messaged in, I know Joe's wife's business on Facebook. In stitches. Good stuff.
4: Oh, there you go. That's either more promotion.
0: It's either a genuine customer or just a friend trying to give him a second shout out. Yeah. Who knows?
4: Maybe that is his wife.
0: under a different name. How do you know her? Well, I am her. Danielle, I went to a chili festival in New South Wales.
4: Oh.
0: Talking about random little...
4: Did you eat any of the chili, Danielle?
0: Surely you would. But I mean, after you've had like one or two...
4: It's kind of enough.
0: Yeah, I don't know. Like, can you... Maybe chili enthusiasts can keep going.
4: Surely they'd have competitions there, though, where you can see how many you could eat.
0: Yep. But how many of those, again, are you going to... Like, once you've, like, roasted out the mouth with hot stuff, what...
4: What else is there?
0: I don't know. I'm not a chili enthusiast, clearly, so... Chili people are probably like, well, you do this and there's
4: and then
0: that.
4: You just and have more.
0: Look, how many portaloos would they need at that festival? More than the average.
4: And then you buy some chili sauce and then you make a chili dinner.
0: You know it's true. Coming up, Brotherhood Music going to be joining us in studio. They're doing a live worship mashup. Plus, we'll play out some audio of a new song from them from New Zealand Music Month. So really looking forward to that. On the way next, though, your chance to score some points for your team for our daily quiz, Adam vs. Eve. It's on the way. Mike and Tyler, this is Perfectly on Life, 8 past 8.

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1: And it's time for Adam versus Eve.
0: Daily quiz. The ladies starting it off with a 7-point lead. One for every day of the week.
2: Oh, feels good. What a relief.
0: It would feel good. There's nothing you can say to that. It would feel very, very good.
2: How do you feel, though?
0: I'm not in the game, Tabs. Not concerned. I root for neither.
2: Just as a spectator, though.
0: Neither team.
2: You're feeling neutral?
0: Merely a witness. And an adjudicator.
2: A witness to greatness.
0: May I remind you, you're not on the team either.
2: Sorry.
0: We always stay
2: impartial.
0: Just more
2: mean to whoever wins.
0: If you've ever tuned in. Now, a game works like this. We put out a question every day. It's within a category. We'll mention that shortly. Call up if you know the answer. Have a guess at it if you want to, or just give us the fact if you know. Bang, you get points. You get one for your team, guys or girls, and then you can decide whether you want to risk it and go double or nothing within the same category that we've given out previously. That's up to you, though. Remembering, I'll say this now, I shouldn't have to, but there's no Googling allowed. There's no ChatGPT. There's no let me just search that up. No. Get the answer out of your own head or the head around someone around you. You're allowed to use people in your vicinity to draw from, even people on the opposite team, which happens a fair bit. Anyway, that's all over to you. So
2: whoever phones up.
0: The conditions are out there. Tabs, can you give us our category for today?
2: This category is another suggestion from Lynn, who sent in many, many suggestions via text.
0: MVP of suggestions, yep. By the way.
2: You're welcome to do that, 8168 with the keyword life, but today's category is Doctor Who.
0: It's the only time we say that, so it's out there now. Question number one, who was the first actor to play the Doctor in the BBC series Doctor Who, portraying the character from 1963 to 1966. My gosh, are we deep into Doctor Who lore?
2: But
0: right
2: I think
0: now.
2: There are some super fans that know the answer to this question.
0: We don't need some, we just need
2: we
0: one.
2: We just need one.
0: And I'm really hoping that someone is going to know.
2: The number is 0508-543336.
0: You could have given me 100 years and I wouldn't have gotten this.
2: Neither, but I know that there are people out there.
0: Big fans. Hopefully.
2: Hopefully.
0: Niche knowledge, very niche.
2: Should we say the question again?
0: I can read it again. Who was the first actor to play the Doctor in the BBC series Doctor Who, portraying the character from 1963 to 1966. This was on TV 60 years ago. Hello, Life FM, brave caller. What is your name?
3: James.
0: James. Okay, phone line's a bit quiet, James, but there you are. Can you answer us who played Doctor Who from 1963 to 1966?
3: William Hartnell.
0: All I do is win, how do you know that, James? You just a massive.
3: So I've got all the DVDs. So.
0: Okay.
2: So you've watched? Have you watched every season, James?
3: Yes. Yep. And probably all the old stuff. Probably about 8-9 times or more.
0: Wow, you're an expert. Now, you got a tough decision to make here, James. After getting that glorious point that, and literally, I'll put it this way. Okay, so when we put the question out, the phones are blocked, so no one can call through.
2: Mm-hmm.
0: And then at some point after reading the question, we just unlock them.
2: Mm-hmm.
0: A little bit random, but it helps different people get through. As soon as we do that, lines are full, always. Mm-hmm. Four, it just, poof, they're filled up. Today, there was no one there.
2: Today,
0: no one.
2: Today it took a few seconds, and then some people
0: eventually James has called through, and then there might have been one other after that, but they're very niche knowledge, so you've done well here. So what do you want to do with that point? Are you wanting to bank it, or are you thinking, nah, let's risk it and go for two?
3: Well, I'm tempted to go for two, but I'm also the guy that answered Shortland Street's current affairs program.
0: Oh, okay.
3: So let's go for number two. This is Doctor Who.
0: Okay.
4: Double or nothing.
0: Your second question. You can throw away those DVDs for this one because they aren't going to help you.
3: Oh, no.
0: What does PhD stand for?
3: PhD. I'm thinking like physician's doctor.
2: What did you say? Sorry, James.
3: Is it? I was thinking physician's doc, but it'll be a degree. PhD.
0: Someone's got a PhD. What does that actually mean? What does PhD mean? What does it stand for?
3: I can't think of it.
2: Can you throw out anything, James?
0: I'm so sorry, James.
3: I'd only say physician's doctorate.
2: Oh, no.
0: Oh, that's exactly the sound.
5: Oh, so. No.
0: Yeah, sorry, James. PhD stands for Doctor of Philosophy, amazingly.
3: Oh, no. That.
0: Which is some sort of a general term for a postgraduate degree of the highest level. Sorry. Yeah. Sorry, James.
3: Right. Let's learn. Next time I call, I'm not going for a second.
2: This is how people get burned. It's questions like these.
0: I know, and it's tough when you're weighing up, you know, past experience, but then redeeming your own story too. You want to rewrite the...
3: I'm just so excited about Doctor Who, honestly.
2: Oh, I'm sorry.
3: Dave,
2: I'm sorry, well, the second question was,
0: you can live on the high of that one, James, and well earned too. Hang your hat on it. You did yourself proud on the first question. Oh, that is a tough one. I had no idea about doctorate of philosophy.
2: Yeah.
0: How do you get a doctorate of philosophy in something else, though? Because you get a PhD in so many different things.
2: I don't know.
0: Can you get a PhD in philosophy?
2: I assume so.
0: A doctorate of philosophy,
2: Probably.
0: Double? Anyway, wrong person to ask.
1: Score updates.
2: No change to the scores today. Guys on 53, girls on 60.
0: Yeah, don't come to radio hosts looking for information about higher qualifications.
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5: I love it when a piwaka waka or a fantail flits past me on a walk. They're cheeky little things, aren't they? Darting in and out, flicking their tails like they're dancing. Sometimes they even come so close that you feel like you could touch them. It's as though they're reminding me I'm not alone out here. It's kind of how I picture God's spirit. It's not distant or formal, but it's near. In fact, always, he says, in the details, weaving in and out of my life. He's not afraid to come close, even in my ordinary or my messy. The fantail doesn't stay long. It darts off again, but it leaves a moment of delight, a reminder of presence. God does that too. A word of scripture that pops, a friend's timely encouragement, a song lyric that lands just right, quick flicks of his nearness, of a reminder if I'm paying attention. So maybe today, keep your eyes open. Look for those little fantail flicks, God's small reminders that you're not walking alone. I'm Mickey from inbetween.org.nz, and I hope this sparks your thinking. Let's see what God does with it.
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0: you came to the Discovery Sessions at Festival One, you would have seen him play Talented. Very, very talented. That song's got a cool feel to it. Well, you've got Brotherhood Music popping into studio next. You're going to really be in for a treat. We've just been hearing him warming up. Tabs, you jealous at all?
1: What, of their talent?
0: No, there's not a shot. There's no shots fired here.
1: Yes,
0: I'm just saying.
1: The answer's yes.
0: That's how I'm feeling, you know.
1: They're
0: going to be playing a couple of songs and a bit of music of a cover they did recently too. Actually, it was just been released. We're going to play that for you next as well. Stick around. Brotherhood Music coming up.
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11: In this update, cruise destinations are taking a hit again as visits are locked in for the summer season. Preliminary Cruise Association data shows a 3% reduction in port visits compared to last season, with the North Island losing 41 and the South Island gaining 23. A jury set to hear from witnesses involved in the discovery of Shulei Wang's body at Auckland's Gulf Harbour in 2024. Four family members who were all part of a Christian sect are on trial at the High Court for kidnapping and manslaughter. Closures on Tairawhiti State Highway 2 are straining local businesses. Access has been restricted for the 48-kilometre section of Waiweka Gorge between Gisborne and Opotiki since severe weather caused flooding and slips. Pope Leo has issued a manifesto warning against artificial intelligence.
12: Artificial intelligence needs to be disarmed. The word is strong, I know, but deliberately chosen because this moment needs words capable of attracting attention and indicating paths forward.
11: That's news.
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0: Oh, you're in for a treat this morning for New Zealand Music Month. We've got Brotherhood Music joining us in studio. Can we say hello, fellas? Kia ora, good morning.
16: What's
0: hello,
16: up?
17: Good
16: everyone.
17: Morning, everyone.
0: They're on the mics. We've got Harry Jr. and AJ who have made their way into studio this morning. We've been hearing the warm-ups behind the scenes.
17: Yeah.
0: Too blessed.
1: Sounds stunning.
0: Yeah, really, we're looking forward to it. So before we get into their live performances, they're going to play a few songs for us this morning. There's a cover you guys released recently. You want to tell us a little bit about this from Jesse Gold?
18: Yeah, so I think we were just scrolling through Instagram and then we heard Jesse Gold put out a cover. He just put out like a little snippet, and then I sent it to my brothers and we're like, man, we should just cover the song and you know, see what it sounds like, because it sounded like our sound. And
0: yeah,
18: like, we could like imagine it to be a Brotherhood Music sound. So we ended up doing it. We tagged them in like a little what do you call it, like a little sound check that we were doing of a song. And he was like, oh, yeah, go ahead, like drop it when you guys can. So we ended up just dropping the song and, yeah, kind of just changed it up to our sound. And, yeah, it's going good at the moment.
1: Oh,
0: yeah,
1: amazing.
0: Nice. Yeah. Oh, well, we're going to play it for you now. We'll come back more with these guys and then get a performing live couple of songs for you this morning. Brotherhood Music. This is When You Know, cover of Jesse Gold on Life FM.

0: Life FM, there's Brotherhood Music, When You Know. It's a cover they released recently, and we've got the boys in the studio. Big kia ora, hello, morning, wake up, welcome to Harry Jr. and AJ. Woo-hoo, back again. Shot team.
1: Come on now.
0: Thanks for coming in.
2: Thanks for having us.
0: Yeah, nice to see you guys again. So what's been going on in the world of Brotherhood Music?
1: No, we've just been, you know, we still got our daytime jobs as well. So, and then on top of that, we do our gigs. And then church in the weekend, so it's been pretty full on with the music month as well. Just going out to different stations and you know, just sharing our experience with the New Zealand music and how our journey started as Brotherhood Music as well.
0: Yeah, nice.
1: Yeah.
3: Have you had a favorite event so far for month?
1: We had open mic night last night. And that was cool, just to see a lot of young talent in Auckland come together and get up and sing a song. And there was just, yeah, so many people that we did not know or even like heard of come up and sing a song, and they're just so good, like blew us away with the talent out in Auckland.
0: Yeah, nice. So. When you're doing something like that, open mic, are you like looking around being like, wonder who's bringing something, wonder who's got the jam that's really going to set it off? It's always hard to tell, eh? Like some people are super quiet, super reserved, and then as soon as they get behind a microphone.
2: Different.
0: Harder. Just starts popping off.
3: Do you ever try and like care for those young people when you find those talented people? Do you give them advice?
2: Yeah, hard out. A lot of young talent last night, a lot of them doing gospel covers as well, which was pretty cool to see. Just what the young talent, when they do approach us or when we do get into conversation, it's always just, man, keep going, keep striving. A lot of them are chasing, and it's a real hard time for musicians at the moment.
0: Yeah.
2: Really hard to chase gigs and things like that. But I think if you're able to hone your craft and do that at home, man, by all means, don't stop, keep going. Yeah.
0: Wow, you guys are encouraging, eh? Brotherhood Music mentor system.
1: call us.
0: Get a subscription service. Yeah, nice. Hey, well, you're going to play two tracks for us today. So, man, every time you guys are coming and performed, we're just totally blessed. Get great feedback from people. People love what you're doing. And I don't know, there's something about, because two of your brothers, right? And then and then family friend.
2: Yeah, my two sisters.
0: Yeah. Too funny. So growing up, is that always, is there other siblings in the family?
1: Yeah, we've got an older sister. She sings as well. And then we've got an older brother. He doesn't sing. He's just chilling.
0: He's kind of like Stella. Fair enough.
1: There's we've got some siblings as well. Brought up, mum and dad just kind of threw us under the bus. Any weddings that we attended, like, oh yeah, my sons will come and sing a song. It's good. We're so grateful for the journey as well. It's been a real blessing to do it with my brothers as well.
0: So yeah, good. Nice. Yeah. Hey, well, what are we going to sing first, guys? And do you want to tell us a bit about the song? And yeah, we'll get ready to hear it.
2: Yeah, our first song this morning will be Amazing Love. We actually have a cover out on all streaming platforms if you guys want to go check that out. But the song is such a beautiful song, a reminder of God's grace and what he's done for us on the cross. And we just wanted to share this message just to reiterate again and remind ourselves, not just for people listening, but for ourselves as well. And we thought it was a really important message. If it touches us, we hope it touches you guys as well. So,
3: amen. Yeah, it's beautiful. Take it away.
0: Yeah, when you're ready.

0: Too much with the egg shaker on there.
1: It was stunning.
2: When do I come in? When do I come in?
3: We didn't rehearse that.
0: Oh, man. Brotherhood Music bringing the worship this morning to the morning wake up. Too much. So good having these guys in the studio. Got another performance on the way shortly. Stick around. That was so beautiful, guys. Thank you so much. More next on Life FM.
4: 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We've all been there. 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
5: 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How bizarre? How bizarre?
4: You could skip it. You could Google it and get overwhelmed.
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8: Leaking roof? 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
11: Eli Weissel was a prisoner in the Auschwitz concentration camp. He tells the story of a day when all the prisoners were brought outside to witness the hanging of two Jewish men and a boy. 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He says, "From within me, I heard a voice answer, 'Where is he?' This is where, hanging here from this gallows." When we experience pain and struggle in life, God is not just present with us, he is suffering with us. The Bible says we don't have a high priest who is unable to empathize with our weaknesses. 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Through the cross, God has entered into our pain and he suffers with us, taking our anguish of heart upon himself. What an encouragement it is to have a God who loves us enough to suffer with us. I'm Reuben Munn from Shaw Community Church. 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
0: Quarter to nine. 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Real special for New Zealand Music Month. We've got Brotherhood Music joining us in studio. Harry Jr. and AJ.
12: Hey, come on now.
13: What's goody?
0: Man, you talked a little bit before about, you know, being playing in church and stuff, always keeping you busy. Are you playing that in church, like, every Sunday? Is that what you get to worship along to?
12: Yeah.
0: That's pretty cool.
12: Yeah. Well, AJ and Junior go to a San Juan church,
0: yeah.
12: And, yeah, they love the old school songs. I'm over at Life. Hopefully one day we get to sing these songs. But yeah, they sing it every Sunday.
13: Yeah.
0: Oh man.
1: Gorgeous.
0: What a treat.
12: Yeah.
0: lucky. Hey, so what's been happening with you guys at the moment and in terms of, I mean, you go on Instagram, you see your videos going up, you get a lot of views, man. People really resonate with what you guys are doing and kind of the sound that you're putting on some of the covers and the stuff you're putting out.
1: No, it's been awesome. I guess a lot of people are starting to resonate a lot, and I guess we're living in a generation where Christianity and God is spoken really loud now, and everyone's real bold about it, and we're just happy to be on a platform where we can express and show more of that. So with the numbers and stuff, not too worried about the numbers and things like that, but the projects that are coming up for us, a lot of gospel covers that has come out. Be ready for all the old school hill songs and all of that stuff that we want to have our little spin on, little renditions to a lot of those old school gospel songs that we grew up on, and we hope that you guys enjoy it when it does come out.
0: How old school hill song are we talking? Are we talking Shout to the Lord?
1: Yeah,
0: are we talking
1: Shout to the Lord, you are holy. All things are possible. Yeah.
0: Okay,
2: well, what about today? What's the next song you're going to perform?
1: The next song I'm going to do is called Days of Elijah. A song done by Donnie McLucan. This is his little rendition, but we put obviously our little spin on it. So this is the acoustic version of Days of Elijah, and we hope you guys enjoy it.
0: Yeah, man. Hey, well, check these guys out online. You'll find the music on Spotify, and you've got streaming platforms, Instagram, Brotherhood Music. Real blessing to have you in, team. So take it away, man, when you're ready.

0: Brother and Music on Life FM on the morning wake up this morning. Team, too special having you in every time. We appreciate it so much. A real blessing. I think you set a lot of people for a nice worshipful morning on the way to work, on the way to school, on the way to where everyone's heading, out of the milking shed, whatever you got going on this morning. Team, thank you guys so much, man, and all the best for the future. Look forward to the new music on the way.
1: Appreciate it. Thank you guys so much.
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4: In this update, it's unclear what new support for businesses wanting to move away from natural gas will mean for our electricity prices. Energy Minister

0: age 68 after 22 years with breast cancer. Breast Cancer Foundation Chief Executive Arlene Rayner says she also brought comfort and hope to many people affected by the disease. That's news.
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0: In sport, four women's top seven seeded players have advanced to the second round at the French Tennis Open. Alina Rybakina, Iga Swiatek, Amanda Anisimova and ASB Classic winner Elena Svitolina are through, although the latter needed to win the deciding tiebreak 10-3. England have trounced New Zealand by 7 wickets, chasing 81 with 37 balls to spare in the deciding rubber of their three-match women's T20 cricket series at Hove. Injured 18-year-old Barcelona forward Lamine Yamal has been named in Spain's World Cup football squad, which has no Real Madrid players for the first time. Hawke's Bay have plummeted to the bottom of the NBL basketball table, hammered 107-79 by their Wellington hosts. At Sport, I'm Jodie Gill.
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4: For Northland today, mainly fine with isolated showers north of Whangarei. You should be clearing this afternoon. Auckland to Taumarunui, including Coromandel Bay of Plenty and Taupō, mainly fine. Some areas of morning cloud should be clearing. Taranaki and Taihape to Wellington, fine with cloudy areas. Isolated showers about the ranges north of Kapiti Coast. Gisborne, Hawke's Bay and Wairarapa, mainly fine. However, isolated showers are developing this afternoon, mainly north of Napier. For Nelson, Marlborough and Canterbury, mostly cloudy. Some scattered rain developing in Canterbury this morning and Marlborough during the afternoon. Buller, Grey and Westland, cloudy periods and a few showers. And for Otago, Southland and Fiordland, a period of morning rain should be clearing to mainly fine this afternoon.
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4: Hey, good morning. 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Not feeling too well, so if you've got time for a prayer for him, I'm sure he would appreciate it. Tabs and Bjorn with you this morning. We have Brotherhood Music in studio. Friendly bunch of dudes.
6: Just so much warmth in their performance. 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
4: 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Amazing harmonies. Beautiful. If you missed it, we'll get some of that up on YouTube. 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
4: When we were saying goodbye, you know, we're all high fives and hurrahs all around. There's different people in here. We're filming. A lot going on. And they're making their way out, grabbing the instruments and stuff. And I walk past Tabitha's computer, which normally I can't see her screen from where I sit.
6: What was on it?
4: She's got an article open.
6: What was the article?
4: The telltale traits of a psychopath and how to spot one in your life. That's what she's reading in the background whilst we're doing the show together. Just a bit of light literature.
6: I forgot I opened that one.
4: Am I the psychopath? I the one you suspect?
6: I was wondering if we could go through it on the show and just see if anything, you know, felt familiar.
4: A 10-question quiz. Are you a psychopath? Oh, I don't have time for that.
6: Maybe tomorrow on the show.
4: Too scared to find out. Coming up next, your unbelievable fact for this morning. I've got to say, it's not the most uplifting fact you've ever heard.
6: Okay, but it's...
4: it's still true.
6: It's true. Well, and I look forward to hearing it anyways.
4: Well, good. Good.
6: I'm already feeling uplifted, so you can't bring me down.
4: You weird psychopath. Good luck. You would try that as a psychopath. It's Torrin Wells, Fight Like Heaven or Life.

0: You got the morning wake up on Life. Tabs and the psychopath joining you in the studio. Sorry, no. I promise I'll stop.
1: That's unbelievable.
0: I don't know what's going on. There's something up with my music. You hear that delay?
2: You would say that.
0: You would blame it on someone else. You psychopath. I've been noticing this over the last wee while. I don't know if you've picked up on it, but there's been a little bit of a hesitation between That's Unbelievable and the music kicking in.
2: I have noticed that, but I just thought it was you.
0: It was just my Gumby hands not being able to get it off in time. Well, no, it's now got a delay on it. I don't know, it's growing.
2: Oh.
0: It's an issue. I'm glad you're concerned. Moving on to the fact for today. And there's a bit of it's an environmental fact, which none of those are usually the most positive because we're often probably
2: another animal that's extinct and another part of nature that we're ruining. And
0: human-made materials outweigh all life on Earth.
1: That's unbelievable.
0: So the waste, the products, the stuff we build and create, heavier than all living things combined in the entire planet. Animals, bugs, sea creatures combined.
2: Is there anything we can do about that?
0: Stop making so much rubbish. Stop buying things you don't need.
2: Yeah.
0: Stop buying disposable stuff that is not disposed of anywhere except just buried in the ground.
2: Yeah, like what? What sort of stuff is the worst offenders?
0: Plastic's pretty bad. Yeah. Well, there's definitely worse stuff than plastic. But plastic alone, as you hide your drink bottle.
2: What drink bottle?
0: What are you talking about? I haven't had it behind this plastic chair that I'm sitting on. Plastic alone weighs twice the combined mass of all animals on Earth. Just the plastic. And we make more and more every single day. Human beings produce 30 billion tons of material annually. Every year, 30 billion tons.
2: Has it slowed down or gotten worse?
0: It's definitely getting worse.
2: Yeah.
0: Making more...
2: More and more stuff.
0: Stuff.
2: People buying more and more stuff.
0: There's not really much we can do. I don't know. Just try and be wise with your choices.
2: Restrain yourself when...
0: Well, you know, you
2: purchasing.
0: Can, like, choose better stuff. You can often make a better decision sometimes.
2: But sometimes the best thing to do is to just not buy...
0: I think free-range eggs will do it. That's probably enough.
2: Free-range eggs and bamboo toothbrushes.
0: Yeah. Those sugar cane straws that
2: yes.
0: you get.
2: Yes, yeah, those are good, yep.
0: I think that it'll pretty much even out.
2: Okay, I'll make those changes.
0: Anyway, good luck to us all. That's your fact for today.
1: That's unbelievable.
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11: Welcome to Bible Boost. If you're new here, this is a simple, short moment in your day to hear Scripture and reflect on what it means for us. Today we've got a couple of verses from 1 Peter.
12: In the same way, you who are younger, submit yourselves to your elders. All of you, clothe yourselves with humility towards one another, because God opposes the proud, but shows favour to the humble. Humble yourselves, therefore, under God's mighty hand, that he may lift you up in due time.
11: 1 Peter chapter 5, verses 5 and 6 from the NIV. St. Peter is talking about humility, and he quotes the book of Proverbs when he says, God opposes the proud, but shows favour to the humble. Pride and humility. They are two very different ways of living. Bishop Robert Barron reflects on this contrast, and he makes a striking point. In the great Christian tradition, pride is seen as the root of all other sins. And why is that? It's because pride is what happens when we try to take God's place, when we put ourselves at the centre, when we act as though everything depends on us. But if pride is the deepest distortion, then humility is the greatest healing. Bishop Barron describes humility as the greatest virtue because it opens us up to God. When we lower ourselves before God, not in shame but in honesty, we become receptive. We make space for God's wisdom, God's transforming work, God's grace. Humility is not about thinking less of ourselves. It's about recognizing who God is and who we are in relation to him. But as most of us know from experience, humility doesn't always come naturally. In fact, every one of us resists it because pride is woven into the human condition. We want control. We want recognition. We want to be right. And yet, the path of humility, even though it's difficult, it's the path that leads to healing, freedom, and growth. That's why St. Peter urges us to clothe ourselves with humility. It's something we put on intentionally. It's something we practice. And it's something we can ask God to help us with. We can be honest with him about our pride. We can pray for a humble heart. We can ask him to shape us into people who reflect Christ. As Peter says, we should humble ourselves under God's mighty hand. True humility is about placing ourselves in God's hands, trusting that he will lift us up.
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0: You got the Morning Wake Up on Life, Tabs and Bjorn with you this morning. Right now it's time to pull back the curtain, check in with what's been going on around the other side of the world.
1: It's worldwide.
0: We head to the Vatican where Pope Leo has given his manifesto on AI.
2: Okay.
0: I don't know what it is about the word manifesto, but I feel like they need to use something else.
2: It's got a lot of negative connotations now.
0: Just got a bit of a attachment
2: to bad reputation.
0: A lot of weird stuff. Mm. I don't know. I don't associate it with anything good anymore. Surely there's, you know, a presentation. Just his views, or maybe, or an official. I don't know. There's got to be another word. We'll have a brainstorm about AI, artificial intelligence, basically saying that, you know, it's changing things, but only for the worse, and we can't allow it to take over humanity. Anyway, it's all in a different language, so it had to be translated. But he's really talking about the fact that it's being used a lot in war.
2: Right.
0: And in war powers and weaponry and stuff like that around the world, which is, you know, a pretty terrifying future. Some of the big AI companies, Anthropic and Claude and all these sorts of things, teaming up with the US government and... Anyway, he said no algorithm can make war morally acceptable. And how there's this hidden chain of slavery. Anyway, he's basically condemned the whole thing.
2: So he thinks all of it should go?
0: No, he said it's good for humanity in terms of access to things, but it should be human-friendly, accessible
2: limited
0: to all, and open for discussion and debate about how it's used.
2: Okay.
0: Not just billionaires partnering with... Anyway, he's put out the official, again, manifesto. But let's go with a different term in the future. New research has come out from a lobby group in the UK, and this is very, very interesting. Now, I apologise for calling them an anti-aging campaign, because that's very much the opposite of what they are. They are pro-aging.
2: Yeah, pro-aging. They're anti-ageism.
0: Anti-ageism campaign. And they've done some studying on sort of mainstream films, and they've looked at the top couple of hundred grossing films over the last 3 or 4 years. And what they've found is surprising. So representation for females over the age of 60.
2: Yeah, probably really low.
0: Very low.
2: Yeah.
0: You're more likely to have any aged male actor by the name of Chris than see any woman over the age of 60 feature in a prominent role. Just the singular male name of Chris is a higher representation.
2: I also wonder, is the average age of the actor significantly younger than their actual character's age? Is that also a thing?
0: Oh, potentially. It gets worse for women over the age of 60 in terms of representation. So more likely to have any actor of any age by the name of Chris is more common than seeing a woman over the age of 60. And 4 times more likely to have the star of the film be a talking animal.
2: What?
0: Than a woman over the age of 60 having a leading role in a film.
2: Oh.
0: So they're just starting to notice some disproportionate representation there, and they're hoping to see more people of senior year celebrated in film and media.
2: Yeah.
0: That's kind of what they're calling
2: for. I think that's a good thing to aim for.
0: Probably seeing it above the talking animals, that'll be a good place to start. Maybe we'll hope for that one. And that is your window to the world.
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1: The verse of the day, brought to you by Bible Society and Manor Christian Stores. We believe the Bible is for everyone.
2: Today's verse is from the book of John, chapter 17, verse 13. Now I am coming to you. I told them many things while I was with them in this world so that they would be filled with my joy.
0: So this is Jesus right before he gets arrested. And basically this is the last time he's kind of with his disciples. And he gives them this, like, he's praying. He prays for his disciples. He prays to be glorified. He prays for all believers, kind of, if you read through this passage. It's like one of the last things he kind of does for and with them before it all starts turning south pretty quickly, right? Then suddenly he's arrested, he's separated from them, and then they go to the crucifixion. He's aware of what's coming. So it's really this, like, snapshot of their final blessing.
2: Final moments.
0: Yeah, that he kind of gives to his friends and the people that he's going to entrust to build his church and the world. And it's really...
2: must have been emotional.
0: Well, they were pretty clueless, though, about where they are in the story. Even though he's kind of given them hints. And
2: he's saying, don't worry, I've told you everything you need to know for now.
0: Even when he prays to God and says, I am coming to you now.
2: They didn't figure it out.
0: Be like,
2: they didn't connect the dots.
0: What is he saying there? What does he mean by that? And he goes on, you know, he prays for them to be blessed and to be filled with the full measure of his joy, which is an interesting thing to pray right before you go to be crucified, because joy will probably not be the
2: main emotion that you'd be feeling.
0: The thing you'd associate with that. But it's incredible that that's what he prays for them. He prays for unity, that they would be together, that the Lord would protect them as they go on without him. And then after that, he prays for all believers, so you and I and everyone in between, that we would be united and we would be as one. Just like he is with the Father, we would have that same unity of spirit between us. So it's this real cool picture and blessing that he prays. Well, I was going to say, the thing that does make me think about is it says, I'm coming to you now, but I say these things while I am still in the world. And often, I think we don't say things while, you know, I went to a funeral recently, and you always say such incredible things about a person, how much they meant to everybody. And I'm sure people told her this before she passed away and things too, but often you never say the true things that you believe about people. You don't bless them with your words, with prayer, with all sorts until they're kind of gone.
2: And it can happen at any point.
0: Yeah, I don't know. I mean, it's obviously a slightly different situation, but it just kind of made me think about that, how often we sit on stuff we probably should say to people, ways that we could bless somebody, pray for them, whatever it is, and we just let it go by without doing it.
2: So go say that nice thing to someone today.
0: Maybe you'll find an opportunity to. If you do want to read around the verse, you'll find it in John 17. We were looking at verse 13.
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6: Hope lives within us. 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A warm smile, pair of shoes, a meal, $1 or $1 million. 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
12: 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Lamentations says God's mercies begin afresh every morning. 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Find out more at juliagrace.co.nz.
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0: Life, almost 10. We're going to bounce on out of here. Show's coming to a close, but we like to end the show well, so we always end on a... just something good. And this is good for certain individuals.
1: All right.
0: We talk about AI booms and things like that. How often do you actually use AI? Are you using it regularly?
1: Like once every second day, maybe?
0: It's more than me. Probably need to upgrade myself, but, you know, I have boomer tendencies.
1: Yeah, well, that's not a bad thing. You use your brain.
0: Or I could use the power of 1,000 brains.
1: Yeah. Yeah. There's pros and cons.
0: Yeah, that is true. Well, anyway, reason I'm bringing this to you today is Samsung chip workers. And I don't know, the scale of this is so unbelievable. South Korean company, Samsung, huge, mm-hmm. one of the biggest companies around. 75,000 chip workers that they have. So these are people making
1: the chips, that
0: processing chips, AI stuff.
1: Yeah.
0: I don't know.
1: Our understanding.
0: Not my field.
1: Technology stuff.
0: But there's a lot of employees. Yeah. 75,000. Anyway, they were looking at going on an 18-day strike around their unionized and workers' things, and I don't know all the ins and outs of it. But to avoid that, they came to an agreement with the union on paying out some of the profits and dividends of the company to some of the employees.
1: Okay.
0: So they've settled on a deal of 10% of the company's profits for the year getting paid out to the workers themselves. Now, remember, there's 75,000 of these people.
1: Oh, so how much is that if you spread it across 75,000?
0: Well, once you start, they're making lots and lots of money, billions in profit, huge, huge amounts. Hard to comprehend how large a billion is. I've been over this way too many times.
1: Yeah.
0: But this will illustrate it.
1: Yeah.
0: So they're making a huge amount. They're taking 10% of that profit.
1: Yes.
0: And divvying that up amongst the 75,000 workers.
1: How much is it?
0: They get about $350,000 each as a bonus.
1: How epic.
0: Amazing.
1: How great.
0: And
1: good for them.
0: That starts to show you how big billions are. Because you've got 75,000 people try and picture how much. And each one has been given $750,000 each.
1: Yeah.
0: And it's a lot of people.
1: It's a lot of money.
0: Anyway, that's 10% of their profits.
1: Big numbers.
0: So that's a tenth.
1: And imagine that times 10.
0: So there's nine times more than that. Just an excess money that's just been made.
1: Divided by 75,000.
0: No, the 90%... Get out of my fact. Get out of my maths, please. Throw in a new curveballs. That's not helping. It's not helping anyone understand.
1: Thank you for that. Thank you for educating me. I appreciate it.
0: It's supposed to be a high.
1: It is. Good for these people.
0: It is great for
1: them. I'm happy for them.
0: I would be stoked. Should have become a Samsung chip worker. Anyway, have a great rest of your Tuesday. We'll be back with a Worship Wednesday tomorrow. See if Tabs can take it out 2 weeks in a row.
1: Oh, that would feel good.
0: Would. It's Gracie Binion. This is Easy to Please, a Life.

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2: In this update, Auckland councillors are weighing how much to hike the city's rates ahead of a showdown meeting today. Mayor Wayne Brown's draft budget calls for a record rise of 7.9%. An alternative 5.9% is also before councillors. International cruises to the North Island are dropping, but more are stopping in the south. Port of Auckland's boss predicts this is rock bottom and the numbers can only improve. There's been a boom in the number of people coming into the country for business events. International delegate arrivals are up 50%, with more than 16,000 total visits in the first quarter. HR, payrolls and legal systems in the public sector are to be centralised to help cut costs. Officials estimate it'll save $160 million over the next decade. And the Pope is warning that artificial intelligence is a mounting threat to humanity and something that needs to be disarmed. That's news.
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2: In sport, Argentina footballer Lionel Messi has suffered a left hamstring injury scare before the World Cup. The 38-year-old requested a precautionary substitution during Inter Milan's Major League Soccer match on the weekend. Messi's expected to return for a record-equalling sixth appearance at the Global Showpiece when Argentina defeated

0: warning for Northland. It's mainly fine. There are some isolated showers north of Whangarei. Clearing this afternoon. Auckland through to Taumarunui, including Coromandel Bay of Plenty, Taupo. It is mainly fine. Some areas of morning cloud clearing. Taranaki and Taihape through to Wellington. It is cloudy periods for you. Isolated showers, though, inland north of the Kapiti Coast. Gisborne, Hawke's Bay and Wairarapa, mostly fine. There's the chance of a late shower north of Napier. For Nelson, Marlborough and Canterbury, scattered rain developing in Canterbury this morning and Marlborough during the afternoon, then easing to isolated showers by the evening. It is mainly fine for Nelson. For Woola, Grey and Westland, you have cloudy periods and a few showers. Otago, Southland and Fiordland, there's a period of morning rain clearing to mainly fine this afternoon.
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2: 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First this. 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All you see, all you don't see.
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0: It is Ray with Joy kicking off the show this morning. Ata Maria e te whanau, kei te pehia koe. How are you? I hope you're well. Today is Tuesday. It is the 26th of May, 2026. I'm Sharon, hanging out with you through until 3 o'clock this afternoon. Coming up for you on the show very shortly. Matthew Parker's song, AWOL. We've also got new music from Capital Kings. This is their new song, Get Lifted. Man, this morning in my household, a very slow morning. It was so curious. The kids just slept in, and that's not like normal. Both of them? Usually it's like maybe one will sleep in, but no, both of them. It was so bizarre. I got myself ready. I got their lunchboxes, their backpacks ready before they were even awake. It was so strange. But it was a nice morning, no less. I was able to just kind of quietly go about organizing things rather than having little people hang off me whilst doing so. So it was kind of lovely, but bizarre, no less. Hey, thanks heaps for tuning into the show this morning. I hope your morning has gone well. Very shortly, around 10:30, we will take a break. We'll pause and get into sips and scripture together. Let's get into the show, shall we?
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6: 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We become who God intended us to be. And as God is shaping us, the kinks of this harsh life are being ironed out, not to create perfection, but to create someone who is authentic and vulnerable and real. Our best life is found in Christ.
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New music from Capital Kings. Man, I didn't think I would be saying that. It's their song Get Lifted, and I've just had a look. It's currently in at number 12 on the U Chart countdown. About to crack the top 10 if enough people get voting now. Lifefm.co.nz, we could just hear it in the top 10 tonight. But man, like I said, surprised to hear new music on the playlist from Capital Kings. They have been around for the longest time. Do you remember this song? Ready, set, go. That song, I think it came out in like 2013. This one is super like familiar. This is super Capital Kings to me.

was around the same era. So 10 years on, it's quite cool to be saying that's new music from Capital Kings on Life FM. Maybe we'll play one of these songs out this afternoon for 2:15, the old and the new. I think that would be a perfect fit. Anyway, hey, go brew yourself a cup of tea or a cup of coffee. You know what it is. Sips and Scripture coming up in the next few minutes. We'll meet back here in 5. This is Lindy. It's Lies on Life.

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0: 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This song, Stand My Ground. Almost 10:30 on your Tuesday morning. It's time now.
1: Sip in scripture. Pause for a sip. Stay for a scripture.
0: Yeah, for sips and scripture. Now join me for a cup of tea or a cup of coffee. I treated myself this morning, stopped off Macca's drive-thru caramel latte. Oh yes, I'm very pleased with my choice. So this morning we're going to read from the book of James, chapter 1, verse 19, and it reads, oh, this is one of those tricky ones. Dear brothers, take note of this. Everyone should be quick to listen, slow to speak, and slow to become angry. Oh, one of those verses. They are the really challenging ones, right? I think sometimes we do need to pump the brakes on talking. I especially am talking to myself. I had a friend come stay Saturday night, and I was just so excited to see her. I haven't seen her in a few months. She's definitely one of my best friends. Haven't seen her in a few months. And we were just talking over top of each other. And it was both, it was fine, you know. We were just like full blah, blah, blah, blah, blah, blah, blah. You know how girls can be. You know how we are. We were so excited to see each other. And then I said to her, hey, I'm so sorry. I keep talking over top of you. I'm just so excited that you're here. And she was like, oh my gosh, same. But this verse, I think, is really good. It's a good reminder, hey, we need to be quick to listen, slow to speak. And then this one's the real kicker, slow to become angry. And I think a really good test of that is becoming a parent. Yeah, there's so many times where, like, things happen and it would be so easy to just be like, ah. But actually, the little line we have in our house is accidents happen. And I think that that's a really good lens to kind of look through. If you are maybe struggling with anger and like kind of flying off the handle a little bit, yeah, accidents happen. And especially, you know, it takes a child to kind of maybe teach you that and to slow things down a little bit and help you to control your own emotions as an adult. But yeah, I think that's a really dangerous thing to pray is, help me, Lord, to become slow to anger, because that's when the tests come your way, right? How else do you learn to be, you know, slowly angered? And I think it doesn't say don't become angry. It's like don't, like, just avoid anger at all. It's actually just saying there is a time and a place for it, but be slow to anger. Quick to listen, slow to speak. And I think, yeah, we can all learn some very valuable lessons here. When possible, we should let our emotional kind of temperature cool down, yeah? Maybe for a few days before responding, be slow to speak. Spend some time in prayer to determine whether, you know, we need to respond at all. Craft a response, maybe that be written or verbal. Do it carefully, yeah? And then edit it, filter it before delivering your message, especially when maybe you've got a bit of a zinger. Or maybe, you know, you've had something rough thrown your way. Be quick to listen, slow to speak, and slow to become angry. That verse from James, chapter 1, verse 19.
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0: Halfway home, we are messengers on Life FM. That song is in at number 9 on the U chart countdown, but it's not the only song from We Are Messengers in the countdown at the moment. Their song Faith, Hope, Love is in at number 4. It is Good Weather Forecast, Suffer Well in at number 3.
1: Sometimes it hurts like hell when you finally found hope at the bottom of the ocean. 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
0: Jamie McDonald in at number 2 with Won't Let Go. On the U chart countdown, as voted by you right now. That's right, Ray, Arma, and absolutely, it is Joy. 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The author from Nick Jonas and Brandon Lake, it's currently in at number 7. 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
9: Children are generally not afraid to speak their mind and ask questions. Some research shows that children ask between 144 and 390 questions a day, depending on their age. They're still building up the picture of their world. To them, new truth is amazing and wonderful. And when they're told something that makes sense by someone who they trust or love, they accept and believe it. They depend on those trustworthy people to help them build their picture of how life works. What does this mean? Well, in Matthew 18, the disciples argued who was the best, and Jesus called them out over it. He called a little child to him and placed a child among them, and he said, "Truly I tell you, unless you change and become like little children, you will never enter the kingdom of heaven. Therefore, whoever takes the lowly position of this child is the greatest in the kingdom of heaven." That's in Matthew 18, 2-4. Ever shied away from asking God something? It's okay to ask Him. He wants us to. And that's part of what it means to come to God the Father as a child, to sit at His feet and unashamedly ask for what we need for the day, week, situation that we're in, as if He has the answer to everything, because, well, He does. So what now? Think about a child that you know. See if you can have a conversation with them about God in the next week. Ask what they think about Jesus.
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Queen's Collective, their song Do It All Alone, coming up for you just before 11. Sons of Sunday with God Did. That is on the way for you next. Right after this, it is Somebody's Praying. Bay 2.

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2: In this update, Auckland Council is holding a portentous meeting today at which they'll decide whether to press ahead with the draft budget's steepest rates rise in the super city's history, a hike of 7.9%. Many back an alternative 5.9%. Business NZ's advocacy director is asking whether a government scheme to back loans to businesses helping them transition from gas actually stacks up. Meanwhile, the Green Building Council head says businesses need help to transition during this energy crisis, but it should also be extended to households. Police say a man seemingly shot in Auckland's Mount Wellington this morning is in hospital and the property where it happened is under guard. Healthcare company Bupa is apologising over the dementia care of Aucklander Alan Jones, who was neglected and became skeletal at North Haven Care Home in 2023. Overseas arrivals for business events boomed in the year's first quarter, rising 50% to more than 16,000. And tributes are pouring in for Dame Jules Topp as her twin urges New Zealanders to hold their loved ones close. That's news.
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2: In sport, Warriors player Roger Tuivasa-Sheck has played his last game for the NRL club following confirmation he's ruptured his ACL. The club veteran limped from the field during the win over the Dragons on the weekend. Five-time surfing world champion Carissa Moores revealed the confidence she carried en route to claiming the Women's New Zealand Pro title at Raglan. The win was her first since 2023, after 2 years away for the birth and nurture of her daughter. Moore had faith that the circumstances would sink.
3: It was like that for me here, and not that I thought it was going to be easy or anything. It's just like that intangible feeling that, like, you believe that it's going to work out. And I just am so grateful that I got to feel that again. I don't know if I'll ever feel it again.
2: That's sport. I'm Malcolm Jordan.
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0: around Marlborough during the afternoon, then easing to isolated showers by the evening. It's mainly fine for Nelson. For Buller, grey and Westland, cloudy periods and a few showers. For Otago, Southland and Fiordland, there's a period of morning rain clearing to mainly fine this afternoon.
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0: Jamie McDonald with Won't Let Go. That song is number 2 on the U chart countdown. But honestly, it is between Jamie McDonald and Ray. This song, Joy, they literally keep flip-flopping, to-ing and fro-ing, you know? They are up and down between the number 1 and number 2 spot. Who knows who is going to be the number 1 song this afternoon for the top 3 at 3:30? Oh, see what I mean? I just hit refresh on the U-Chart countdown, and it's now Jamie McDonald in at number 1. It's really anybody's game, that's what I'm saying. If you want to vote for your favourite song now, lifefm.co.nz is the place to go. Now, I've got these up next. I gotta wait right now. Roy Tosh and Eris Ford. I've also got new song from the Afters. Now, this one is sitting in at number 5 on the U chart countdown. But hey, it's just after 11 a.m. We have an hour until requests hour. If you want to get in touch with your favourite song, 8168, start your message out with the keyword life, and I could be playing it for you just after 12. And coming up between now and then, I have got a tasty tune Tuesday for you. Let's get into it.
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10: When I was writing my first book a few years ago, the publishers loved my idea. However, they said as we sat round the negotiation table, we really need another 10,000 words to round the book out. So, can you have it to us by this time next month? Choking back my surprise, I agreed, of course, and tried to figure out how I could make this writing miracle happen. Suddenly, I had a brainwave. I asked my wife to be my accountability partner, empowering her to ensure my word target was achieved each day. Sarah actually cracked the whip so well, I exceeded my goal, writing 15,000 words before my month deadline. For me, this was a great example that being accountable to another person can add real strength to your ability to reach your dreams. If you're facing a daunting task at the moment, maybe it's time to phone a friend and ask them if they'd take the time to support and encourage you in your goal. I'm Tom O'Neill, author of The 1% Principle.
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It is the Afters. Their song New Day, New Life, and it's in at number 5 on the U Chart countdown. Now, this is really cool. I did not know we had such a castle in New Zealand, but apparently it has been on Grand Designs. There is a castle for sale, and you could buy it if you got $6 million laying around. I'll tell you about Bella Castello, a castle that is Mediterranean inspired, featured on Grand Designs New Zealand, and is in the beautiful area of Sefton, Canterbury. Oh, it is a beautiful place, and it's for sale if you want to buy a castle. Could be all yours. Tyrion and Ian Alexander, now this is Loving You, and I'll tell you about it coming up next.

0: It's Edgar Sandoval Jr. with Hallelujah on Life FM. We're talking about a castle that is for sale in New Zealand. It doesn't look like your typical castle. It doesn't have turrets. It doesn't have the, you know, the little square-shaped bits on the top of the building. This one actually looks like it's straight out of Greece. It's a very Mediterranean-inspired estate. It was featured on the television show Grand Designs New Zealand. And it is for sale for $6 million. If you have got $6 million to buy this postmodern castle, you could be in the market. It's for sale right now. Last time it was sold, I think it was first listed for $3 million, and now it's doubled in price. So it's a 5-bedroom home. It's got 5 bathrooms as well, 4 levels. It is for sale in Sefton. In Canterbury. It is beautiful, man. It looks absolutely stunning. So, wow, it's a bit of a mansion. Well, that's what you would expect of a castle, right? A mansion. It is 1,100 square meters. It's got some very cool windows that look out the 4.3 hectares of land that the castle sits on. It's gorgeous, but what I want to know is, does it have a swimming pool? It is a beautiful piece of real estate. If you're in the market, if you've got a lazy $6 million laying around, you could just buy this castle from Grand Designs.
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Microdot and Lipani. New Zealand music here on Life FM. That is their song Sinner. Now, Lipani, he's actually working very closely with the Avo Bravo right now for New Zealand Music Month, doing something called Lipani and the Listeners. So you guys with the Avo Bravo are writing a song. Lipani's going to sing it and then we will play it here on Life FM. So fun. And I feel like it's probably almost done. You know, New Zealand Music Month, it wraps up at the end of the month, which 31st of May is Sunday. So yeah, I'm looking forward to hearing what y'all have come up with. Now, speaking of coming up with new music, I think it is time for Kieran's Tasty Tune Tuesday. What do you reckon? Tasty Tune Tuesday. I have chosen a song for you that came out 4 days ago by an artist named Rain. Now, it's called He's Alive. I haven't heard of Rain before, but it's spelled R-E-Y-E. Oh, no, I've spelled that wrong. R-E-Y-N-E. Was it? Is that Rain? Yeah, that's Rain. Surely that's Rain. R-E-Y-N-E. It's not Renee. Is it Renee? Rain? Rain. I think it's Rain. Oh, like I said, new artist. Never heard of them before, but I came across this song, He's Alive, and I thought that is so cool. I just thought it's different to last week's Tasty Tune Tuesday. If you were around for that one, I played Elevation Worship and Chandler Moore's God, I'm Just Grateful. And that was very like hype, right? This song is a lot more mellow. It's a lot more low-key. It's just lovely. It's called He's Alive. And this is today's Tasty Tune Tuesday.

0: Tasty Tune Tuesday. There you have it, this week's Tasty Tune Tuesday. It is Rain, I believe that's how you say it, R-E-Y-N-E. I don't think it's... If it was Renee, it would be R-E-N-Y-E, right? I mean, it's Rain. It's Rain. I'm second-guessing myself, but R-E-Y-N-E, that song is called He's Alive. If you want to search that song on Spotify, we've got the Tasty Tune Tuesday playlist. I've added it to that for you, so go and check it out. It's got all of the songs that I've ever played for Tasty Tune Tuesday, so curated that especially for you if you want to go and give it a listen. But that was today's Tasty Tune. Thanks for listening.
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6: I'm too busy for that. It's a common phrase we hear people say almost daily. 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But not having enough time is a false concept. Paul tells us in Ephesians 5, verse 16, to make the most of the time we have. Each of us have 24 hours in a day. We have just as much time as Beyonce, as Sonny Bill Williams, as Bill English, and as the Queen of England. So you'll never have more time for the things you love. We have to make time. Your life matters, so don't let it fly by. Start by making time for the things you love and pursue your dreams. This is your life. Make the most of it. I'm Ben Cherry, pastor of City Point Church, Auckland.
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Karen with Stand Strong on Life FM. Shiz, hanging out with you on your Tuesday right before midday, which means we're about to get into requests hour. Had a couple of requests already through on the text machine. Thank you to Anna for requesting a song. She would like to hear Good Weather Forecast's song Suffer Well. And this, of course, is doing very well on the U-Chart countdown at the moment.

0: It is in at number four, Anna. Thanks for the request, my friend. I'll get that coming up for you just after 12. If you too would like to hear your favourite song, all you need to do is text through 8168, keyword life. This right now is Brit Nicole.
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2: In this update, Auckland Council is holding a portentous meeting today at which they'll decide whether to press ahead with the draft budget's steepest rates rise in the super city's history, a hike of 7.9%. Many back an alternative 5.9%. Business NZ's advocacy director is asking whether a government scheme to back loans to businesses helping them transition from gas actually stacks up. Meanwhile, the Green Building Council head says businesses need help to transition during this energy crisis, but it should also be extended to households. Police say a man seemingly shot in Auckland's Mount Wellington this morning is in hospital and the property where it happened is under guard. Healthcare company Bupa is apologising over the dementia care of Aucklander Alan Jones, who was neglected and became skeletal at North Haven Care Home in 2023. Overseas arrivals for business events boomed in the year's first quarter, rising 50% to more than 16,000. And tributes are pouring in for Dame Jules Topp as her twin urges New Zealanders to hold their loved ones close. That's news.
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2: In sport, a coaching change is imminent at the Crusaders. Nick Bewley reports.
3: Our newsroom has learned Scott Hansen is in line to take over from Rob Penny in 2027. Hansen was unceremoniously dumped from his most recent role as All Blacks assistant coach as part of the review that cost Scott Robertson his position. Hansen, though, remains highly regarded at the Crusaders. He was Robertson's right-hand man at the franchise for four title-winning seasons. It's understood current assistant Brad Moore had been considered for the Crusaders' top job, but lost out to Hansen.
2: New South Wales 5/8 Mitchell Moses has been ruled out of tomorrow's State of Origin League opener against Queensland in Sydney with a hamstring injury. Ethan Strange will make his debut as a result. That's sport. I'm Malcolm Jordan.
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1: Life FM weather. Northern Auckland and Coromandel find today cloud and isolated showers developing from the west tomorrow morning for the Waikato and the Bay of Plenty through to Taupo, including Taumaranui. It is mainly fine with areas of morning and evening cloud. Taranaki and Taihape through to Wellington, also Nelson. Cloudy periods, you have isolated showers north of Kapiti today. For Gisborne, Hawke's Bay and Wairarapa, cloud and isolated showers spreading north this evening, then clearing